0: improving connectivity in remote and isolated areas where mobile coverage can be limited. Among those, the first units to receive are the Mangalala Rural Fire Brigade in Roma.
1: Hit National News.
2: Good morning, I'm Matthew Layton. Swans coach Dean Cox says he's extremely disappointed as police investigate an alleged sexual assault involving Sydney players. Five players have spoken with police about the alleged incident at a Melbourne hotel, but there is no suggestion they're under investigation. Cox isn't speculating on possible club sanctions. An Australian 19-year-old is critical after being stabbed multiple times at a McDonald's near New York's Times Square, with a 25-year-old charged with second-degree assault. And a 75% cut to cigarette taxes is being pitched by One Nation as a way to undercut illegal tobacco. Treasurer Jim Chalmers has told the ABC the black market is a major problem, but the government's response is more money for police and other authorities.
3: Our primary focus has been on providing hundreds of millions of dollars in extra resources for the police and other authorities to crack down on this big problem in our society and in local communities.
4: Research shows that regularly eating ultra-processed foods can increase your risk of developing type 2 diabetes by 53%. Search Diabetes Australia for more about the nation's fastest-growing chronic condition.
2: The search for Billy Slater's successor is heating up, with Cameron Smith and Kevin Walters reportedly ruling themselves out. Queensland great Corey Parker's told Seven who he wants in the Origin hot seat.
5: I was still thinking more towards Ben Teo.
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2: And Marnus Labuschagne is under the pump heading into Saturday's second test against Bangladesh, averaging only 18.4 across his past nine innings.
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1: This is Heat Weather.
0: Partly cloudy today with a high of 17 degrees. The outlook tomorrow, partly cloudy with a high of 18. And partly cloudy for Thursday and Friday. 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
11: 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It's South Queensland.

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0: 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You guess right, you're in our Millionaire's Lounge with a chance to win $1 million. Kaylee, how could you spend that money?
5: Oh, the million-dollar dream, it would definitely be to own my own home. I think young people are definitely all probably biting into get into the market at the moment.
0: I think so.
5: To be able to own a home would be fabulous. To be able to go on a holiday would be fab. Yeah. I would love to be able to get like a weekly blow dry because my hair is just so unruly. So there's a few little bits and pieces that I wouldn't mind spending $1 million with.
0: Yeah, well, you're in the Millionaire's Lounge and you'll need to listen out for next hour's famous voice as well. It's coming straight after 11 o'clock news right here on your $1 million station. We're here in South Queensland.
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0: South Queensland. Kelly Clarkson wrapping up today's Guilty Pleasures on your number one hit music station. Hang around straight after the news. Got the very next famous voice for you. 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
9: Hi, Rob McLeod with a fresh news update. Future data centres in the Toowoomba region could be banned from using drinking water under a proposal before council. Deputy Mayor Rebecca Von Hoff is calling for an industrial water use policy to restrict data centres and other water-intensive industries from the region's potable supply. Western Downs Regional Council has appointed Joshua Hannan as its new Chief Executive Officer. Mr. Hannan brings more than a decade of senior leadership experience across state and local government, including transport, infrastructure, water and regional development. He'll be taking up the role later this year. A fresh reminder for southern Queenslanders to drive safely as the state marks Road Safety Week. The RACQ is predicting another 107 people could lose their lives on Queensland roads between now and Christmas if the current trends continue. Group CEO David Carter says last year more than 300 people lost their lives on our roads and warns this year's toll is shaping up to be even worse.
8: HIT National News.
10: Good morning, I'm Matthew Layton. Sydney and the AFL face a call on whether to stand down players who spoke with police over an alleged sexual assault. Victoria Police say the reported incident happened at an East Melbourne hotel with no arrests or formal interviews so far. One Nation is promising to dramatically cut the tobacco excise and freeze indexation for 3 years. Leader Pauline Hanson says it'll hit the illegal market, while Treasurer Jim Chalmers has told the ABC Labor is instead pouring hundreds of millions into cracking down on illicit tobacco.
11: Now, we've had some recent successes when it comes to that crackdown. We've seen some raids and some busts when it comes to some of this illegal supply. That's a good thing. We want to see more of that.
10: Labor and the Coalition are closing in on a gambling reform deal with betting ad opt-outs, fewer inducements and tougher limits around live sport. And Copper's become BHP's biggest earnings engine, powering more than half its underlying result as annual profit climbs 9%.
12: Every load of laundry is a fresh start. 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
10: State of Origin is crossing the Tasman for the first time with Game 2 of the 2027 series locked in for Auckland's Eden Park. And the Broncos are facing an uncertain road ahead, with footy reporter David Riccio saying it's hard to see where they go from here.
13: I believe Michael Maguire is the future coach of the club. He is off contract at the end of 27. Do they announce his contract extension prior to November 1 and run the risk of players potentially that aren't too happy at the moment being in that environment taking themselves to the November 1 market?
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16: This is Heat Weather.
9: Partly cloudy today with a high of 17 degrees. The outlook tomorrow, partly cloudy with a high of 18. And partly cloudy for Thursday and Friday. 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
2: 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P.S. 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
0: Wow.
2: You make me happy when skies are grey. 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I don't actually address anything. What could have possibly have happened that I wrote that?
0: What did Jess do? You can find out in the podcast. Just search Jess and Rowan on Listener and Instagram. They're back tomorrow from 6. We're jumping back into some tunes right now. Your number one hit music station, Hit South Queensland. Yeah.

0: 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You need to guess who this famous voice is.
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0: Very, very nice. 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

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The Million Dollar Voice. Guess the famous voice for the chance to win $1 million. Don't go anywhere. Another voice is coming up in the next 20 minutes. All day.

0: Nation, MJ with you so far today here at Hit South Queensland, but not for long. Here's Lewis.
1: It is Tuesday. Yeah, that's me taking over next. What are your thoughts on DJ Konski?
0: Well, the man knows how to blend some beats together.
1: Oh, yeah, right? Isn't he just amazing? His mashup's insane. They are sick. Gonna play you one. Next 15 minutes non-stop, plus if you keep it here and you want to be a millionaire, perfect. This is the place to be. We're going to drop another $1 million voice for you. If you guess it correctly, you get into our Millionaire's Lounge. And once you get in there, you've got a shot at winning life-changing money. $1 million. All this next.
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22: Good afternoon, Rob McLeod with a fresh news update. Another 107 people could lose their lives on Queensland roads before Christmas if the current trends continue. The RACQ has installed 107 life-size silhouettes in a graphic display to mark Road Safety Week, each representing a life predicted to be lost between now and December 25. The Toowoomba Gardens Early Learning Centre is one of 300 childcare centres around the country to be fitted with CCTV cameras as part of a $226 million program to improve child safety. The cameras will be used in conjunction with other reforms, including a national worker register, mobile phone restrictions and increased surprise inspections. The state government has delivered the first 11 satellite communication units to rural fire service brigades in Queensland. The devices will be installed in frontline vehicles, improving connectivity in remote and isolated areas where mobile coverage can be limited. Among those receiving the first units are the Mungalala Rural Fire Brigade in Roma.
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24: Hi there, I'm Matthew Layton. The Swans are weighing up whether players should be stood down as a sexual assault investigation continues. Police say several people were spoken to after a reported incident at an East Melbourne hotel, but no one has been arrested or formally interviewed. Coach Dean Cox says the club will provide updates as more information comes in. A woman has been killed in an early morning workplace incident at a towing business. The 29-year-old was found critically injured at Osborne Park in Perth's north. She died at the scene with WorkSafe investigating. Two people have been charged with murder over the death of a man reported missing more than 4 years ago. Police allege human remains were found at a property south of Brisbane during a search yesterday. The man and woman are due in court today. And calls to slash tobacco tax are being knocked back. The federal government rejecting One Nation's 75% excise cut and promising tougher action on illegal tobacco.
25: Did you know that diabetes is Australia's fastest growing chronic condition? Over 300 Australians are diagnosed with the condition every day. 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
24: Eels second rower Kelmer Tuolungi has signed with the Storm. He's headed to Melbourne on a one-year contract. And Marnus Labuschagne is under the pump heading into Saturday's second test against Bangladesh. Former all-rounder Shane Watson telling Nine his place in the side is no certainty.
26: When you don't score the runs that you want, you're leaving yourself open to getting dropped, and Marnus hasn't scored the bulk of runs that we've seen in the past, and it just means that you do leave the selectors an opportunity to be able to move on with someone else.
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22: Partly cloudy today, getting down to 9 degrees tonight. Tomorrow, a partly cloudy day with a high of 18 and partly cloudy again for Thursday and Friday. 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
0: 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Who is writing it down? You write down your answer, okay? 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You are in our Millionaire's Lounge. 30 minutes as we play you the world famous midday mashup from DJ Konski while you have some lunch.
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The Million Dollar Voice. Guess the famous voice for the chance to win $1 million. Don't go anywhere. Another voice is coming up in the next 10 minutes. You've got it on Hit.

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0: Your favourite way to wake up. Jess is actually moving into her new house at the moment, and she discovered this morning on the show how many vases she has.
2: How many vases do you think I own? Not a normal person.
3: 15.
2: You know how you said you were doubling what you think a normal...
3: Don't say 30.
2: 33, my brother. Look at all... Why?
4: Why do you have so many?
2: The only
3: That's
2: thing I...
3: Too many.
2: I love of us. And can I say, 3 didn't survive the move. They were shattered in the...
3: So you had even more.
2: I had 36.
0: Way too many in my eyes. Jess and Roll, back tomorrow morning from 6, right here on Hit.
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7: 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And they'd say, no. 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
21: Hi, Rob McLeod with a fresh news update. The Prime Minister is defending his changes to disaster funding. Despite concerns, councils will be paid less. Anthony Albanese insisting payments will now come more quickly in the event of a disaster. But Queensland Health Minister Tim Nicholls says the federal government is unfairly shifting costs to the state. Warwick's Indoor Recreation and Aquatic Centre has reopened to the community after a major refurbishment. The Aquatic Hall now has modern fixtures and finishes, along with an upgraded filtration system to improve the water quality and efficiency. Less of us in the bush are feeling good about the quality of life in regional Australia. A survey from News Corp showing a drop from 77 to 72% in the past year. While the cost of living is the biggest concern for regional Aussies, followed by housing affordability and crime. In the QRL, the PNG Hudders proved too good for the Western Clydesdales on Saturday. The home team running in 3-2 for an 18-12 win in Port Moresby.
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22: Hi there, I'm Matthew Layton. Sydney's AFL finals build-up has been rocked by an ongoing police investigation, with the club facing questions over player stand-downs. The alleged sexual assault was reported at an East Melbourne hotel where police spoke to a number of people. No one has been arrested or formally interviewed. Investigations are underway after a woman died in a serious workplace incident. Emergency services were called to a towing yard at Osborne Park in Perth North, where the 29-year-old was found critically injured. She died at the scene. Labor has struck a deal with the coalition to scrap the so-called widow's tax and clear the way for other legislation. The loophole could see surviving spouses and divorced couples lose grandfathered negative gearing and capital gains tax concessions. The opposition had threatened to block the government's wider agenda unless it was fixed. And today marks 60 years since the Battle of Long Tan, where Australian and New Zealand forces secured a major victory during the Vietnam War in 1966.
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22: GIO Stadium's getting a one-night makeover for Josh Papali'i's home farewell. Canberra will rename it Papa's House on Friday night, honouring the Maroons legend who's retiring after 340 NRL games, all with the Raiders. State of Origin's crossing the ditch for the first time in its history. Auckland's Eden Park will host Game 2 of the 2027 series on June 16. And Queensland batter Matt Renshaw is reportedly in the selection mix for Australia's second test against Bangladesh this Saturday.
24: Chest pain? 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
20: This is Heat Weather.
21: Partly cloudy today, getting down to 9 degrees tonight. Tomorrow, a partly cloudy day with a high of 18 and partly cloudy again for Thursday and Friday. 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
0: And a very good afternoon to you. Hello, my name is Lewis. Miley Cyrus, Party in the USA, four hits away. Why am I saying that? Because we're playing it. And if you want to actually IRL go party in the USA, we can make that possible. We'll pay for the flights, everything else here and there with $1 million. We won't pay for it. We'll just give you the money, right? It is our million-dollar voice. Couldn't be any easier to win this as well. You just got to go to hit.com.au. I'm going to play you a voice. You just got to tell me who it is. First and last name. You ready?
1: Like, aside from making music, I love listening to it. I'm fascinated by it. I just love voices puncture you right in your heart.
0: Who could that be? Who is that voice? The artist we play could make you a millionaire. It is your number one hit music station. 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Good luck as we do non-stop music in the meantime. I know.

0: this is Temper City, and this is Self Aware. We wrote this song about that feeling of wanting to love someone, but not being able to. If you've ever stayed in a relationship, even though you know how it's going to end, this one's for you.
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0: 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Right?
1: 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I'm fascinated by it. I just love voices puncture you right in your heart.
0: The artist we play could make you a millionaire, and we love playing this artist. She has honestly blown up the charts so quickly in such a short amount of time as well. Do you have an idea who it is already? I feel like the accent gives it away. She stars on a song with Sam Fender that we love to play as well. I think that's all I'm about to say. That's all I can say, I think. It is our million-dollar voice. 13 minutes left for you to tell me who that is at hit.com.au. Get it right. You are in our millionaire's lounge for a shot at winning life-changing cash.

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4: As soon as I heard her voice, I was like, I know who that is, I know who that is. 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
2: 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Anyways, Olivia Dean, was this hour's Million Dollar Voice? 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Well, Bondi Boy Fox does it tonight. 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

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Don't go anywhere. Another voice is coming up in the next 10 minutes. 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

0: Are you ready to be a millionaire? 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I'm feeling a little bit unwell. Between you and me, you just want $1 million. 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We'll do another $1 million voice for you to have a go next, and we'll do more non-stop music with Noah Kahan coming up.
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16: Hi, Rob McLeod with a fresh news update. Future data centres in the Toowoomba region could be banned from using drinking water under a proposal before council. Deputy Mayor Rebecca Von Hoff is calling for an industrial water use policy to restrict data centres and other water-intensive industries from the region's potable supply. A fresh reminder for southern Queenslanders to drive safely as the state marks Road Safety Week. The RACQ is predicting another 107 people could lose their lives on Queensland roads between now and Christmas if the current trends continue. Group CEO David Carter says last year more than 300 people lost their lives on our roads and warns this year's toll is shaping up to be even worse. Western Downs Regional Council has appointed Joshua Hannan as its new Chief Executive Officer. Mr. Hannan brings more than a decade of senior leadership experience across state and local government, including transport, infrastructure, water and regional development. He'll be taking up the role later this year.
17: HIT National News.
18: Good afternoon, I'm Matthew Layton. A deal has been done to rein in gambling advertising, with the Albanese government securing coalition support. Betting ads will be reduced on radio and TV and restricted across sporting grounds and uniforms, while online users can opt out. Some coalition MPs wanted the reforms to go further. One Nation says slashing the tobacco excise by 75% would curb illegal cigarettes, but Labor is not budging. Leader Pauline Hanson calling the government's approach flawed. Investigations are underway after a 29-year-old woman died in a workplace incident at a business in Perth's north this morning. And Justin Longmuir says there is no need for Fremantle to lecture its players after serious allegations involving several Sydney players. The Dockers coach says those expectations are reinforced throughout the year and his players will already be well aware of what's unfolding.
19: I'm pretty sure they're reading the news and it's coming up in their feeds as well, what's happened, so I don't think they need any reminding.
1: Every load of laundry is a fresh start. 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
18: Sian's Nicol Klokstad will spend the next two games on the sidelines for the Warriors. He's accepted an early guilty plea over the hip-drop tackle that injured Reece Walsh's ankle on Saturday night. Aaron Woods has told Sevens the agenda setters. Broncos failed to rise to the challenge against New Zealand.
20: I think it's the way that they lost this game, and a lot of people have been critical of the lack of effort, tying in from players that you'd expect, that Origin players, international players, we've become accustomed to it, haven't we?
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17: This is HIT weather.
16: Partly cloudy today, getting down to 9 degrees tonight. Tomorrow, a partly cloudy day with a high of 18 and partly cloudy again for Thursday and Friday. 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
1: 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This is HIT.
0: Let's do it. Tuesday afternoon, my name is Lewis. Harry Styles is coming up in three hits, an artist we all know and love. You probably spent tickets if you're going to go see him at the end of the year for his Together Together tour. Like I said, you probably would have spent money on tickets, potentially accommodation, potentially some flights if you want to go to a special stadium to see him. So we thought, you know what, let's just give you some money back. Let's make it a little bit more than what you spent. So, like $1 million? It is our $1 million voice. Couldn't be any easier as well. We bump up the price and make it easier for you to win. All you got to do is go to hit.com.au. Couldn't be any easier. You just got to tell me who this is.
2: 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He talked about love. And saying we just want to unite the world through this music.
0: I'm pretty sure his accent gives it away. 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
0: 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You've got it on HIT.

0: afternoon, Macklemore. Yeah? Cool. I see your head nodding there. Two hits away on your number one hit music station. What about $1 million? Yeah, I see your head nodding there. Even bigger. It is our million dollar voice.
1: Yo, this is the music of love. I mean, you listen to Bob Marley's song and he said, not born a war, man. He talked about love. You know what I'm saying? We just want to unite the world through this music.
0: And this is an R&B superstar that we love to play. You know him. I know you do. Can you pick it out from his accent? Go pop your guess into hit.com.au. 11 minutes. That could be all the time you need to become a millionaire.

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2: 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It is me. It's Shaggy.
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3: 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It is me. It's Shuggy.
2: Shuggy. Oh, don't we love him on the best day of the week? He was this hour's Million Dollar Voice. If you popped his stage name, Shuggy, into hit.com.au, welcome in to this very fancy millionaire's name. Sorry, I gotta play it one more time.
3: It was me. It is me.
2: It's Shuggy. Because I feel like lots of you would have guessed it was Shaggy just because of his accent. Very unique, very special to him. Just like Millie on 131060, welcome into our Millionaire's Lounge. 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
4: Oh, it would change my life. 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
2: 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It is our Million Dollar Voice. Karen, Tommy, have your next voice at 3, and don't miss The Voice Monday and Tuesday nights on 7. So that means tonight, okay?
1: Gary and Tommy, I have never done a prank call.
5: You'd say, is Mr. Wall there? And they'd say, no. And you'd say, are there any walls there? Oh, and they'd say, no. Funny. And you'd say, what's holding up your house then?
1: If I was to do a prank call.
5: Just have a go.
1: Ring, ring.
5: Hello.
1: Is Mr. Wall there?
5: Yep. Mr. Wall speaking.
1: It's a prank call, sorry.
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2: You get a store-bought coffee every single morning because that's just your style. That's what you do. That's a guilty pleasure. What about having cereal at like midnight when it's like a breakfast food? Those are all guilty pleasures. Here to celebrate them. Good afternoon, Lewis here. About to go back to back to back before Carrie and Tommy take over at 3 with some secret sing-alongs. Songs that I guarantee you know and songs that I guarantee you love and songs that you love to sing out loud to when you're driving in the car, in the shower. So let's get some Alanis Morissette on. Remember this when she won a few awards back in February of 1996? I don't remember that, but you might.
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0: What a classic. 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Have the best afternoon. 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
18: Good afternoon, Rob McLeod with a fresh news update. Another 107 people could lose their lives on Queensland roads before Christmas if the current trends continue. The RACQ has installed 107 life-size silhouettes in a graphic display to mark Road Safety Week, each representing a life predicted to be lost between now and December 25. The state government has delivered the first 11 satellite communication units to rural fire service brigades in Queensland. The devices will be installed in frontline vehicles, improving connectivity in remote and isolated areas where mobile coverage can be limited. Among those receiving the first units are the Mangalala Rural Fire Brigade in Roma. The Toowoomba Gardens Early Learning Centre is one of 300 childcare centres around the country to be fitted with CCTV cameras as part of a $226 million program to improve child safety. The cameras will be used in conjunction with other reforms, including a national worker register, mobile phone restrictions and increased surprise inspections.
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20: Hey, I'm Desiree Dello. The Sexual Crime Squad is investigating after an alleged incident at the Sydney Swans Hotel in Melbourne on Sunday night. Several players have spoken to police. It's expected four will be stood down for at least this weekend. Victoria Police says no one's been arrested or formally interviewed at this time. If you need support, call 1-800-RESPECT. A change to gambling ad reform has passed Parliament with support of the Coalition. It'll still allow ads, but restrict when they can be shown on TV and allow Aussies to opt out of seeing them online. Two Coalition MPs crossed the floor to vote against it. Briefly overseas, Donald Trump has threatened to bomb US ally Oman if it gets in the way of efforts to open the Strait of Hormuz. The president also criticising the country over their ongoing talks with Iran to open shipping back up through the strait. And there's $21 billion in lost super sitting around unclaimed. The tax office says it's mostly inactive accounts that aren't getting contributions.
21: Research shows that regularly eating ultra-processed foods can increase your risk of developing type 2 diabetes by 53%. Search Diabetes Australia for more about the nation's fastest-growing chronic condition.
20: It's official. Auckland will host Game 2 of the State of Origin series next year. It'll be the first Origin game in history, played across the ditch on June 16. Tickets will go on sale to the general public in November. To cricket now, Australia's made just one change in its 13-player squad after suffering a shock defeat to Bangladesh. Opening batter Jake Weatherold has been dropped for the second test starting Saturday. He'll reportedly be replaced by Matthew Renshaw.
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17: This is Heat Weather.
18: Partly cloudy today, getting down to 9 degrees tonight. Tomorrow, a partly cloudy day with a high of 18 and partly cloudy again for Thursday and Friday. 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

0: Be Tuesday, Arvo. It's Carrie and Tommy, and you could win cash in Cash Draw. But right now, we're talking a loser.
1: Yeah. So, I've played pickleball 3 weeks in a row. I've lost every single set. Finally, I won one set. Still lost the game in total. And my mate, instead of congratulating me for finally getting a win, which I pulled my groin in the process, mind you, he said, if I'd known you were up, I would have played different.
2: Remember when we used to play same-same but backwards every week?
1: Oh, yeah, you threw the trophy.
2: And won for the year and I threw the trophy and it broke.
1: Yes.
2: That was a pretty sore loser.
1: That was very sore loser, Carrie. That was very sore loser. Give us a call on 131060. We want your sore loser story. G'day, Wayne.
3: Hey, guys. How are you?
1: Yeah, I mean, I'm a winner, but I feel like I've been robbed of the joy of it. Can you relate?
3: We used to go around a mate's place and we crank out the PlayStation, have a few games, bit of Tekken, bit of Street Fighter.
1: Yes, heaven.
3: So as he started losing, he'd get up, mid-game, turn the TV off, go, that's it, I'm going to bed, go home. Fully kick you out of the house. So
1: was it like, if he just lost one fight, would he do that or did he have to lose a couple?
3: Take a couple, lose a couple, and he's like, nah, you're cheating, something's wrong with the control or something. That's it, I'm done. Yeah.
1: Wayne, I was just reminded when you were talking video games, I used to be a sore loser even when I would play by myself. I used to play NBA Hangtime, and it kept you a record of how many games you'd win and lost, and I wanted my unbeaten record to continue. So if I was going to lose against the computer, not even another person, I would quickly unplug it at the wall.
3: No.
1: Thank you, Wayne.
2: What about Paul? Hey, Paul.
4: Hey, guys, how you going?
2: Good. Are you a sore loser?
4: I'm not a sore loser, but we coached a hockey team once, a friend and I, and the boys were warming up, and we had the coach from the next game with his players, and they were watching us going, see that player, and that player with a headband on, wants us to mark them tomorrow when we play them. So that night we went out and we bought 16 headbands.
1: That's great. That's so smart.
4: When the boys went down into the huddle to start the game, everybody had a headband on, including the goalkeeper over his helmet.
1: That is so smart, Paul. Please tell me, did you win?
4: Yeah, we won 6-0, but he come over and he put his head down really sheepishly and goes, yeah, well done, well done. So every time I seen him at the state championships, he'd look at me and he'd come over and shake my hands. Yeah, good on you.
1: I love it, Paul.
2: That's such a good little plan. I really like a plan that takes a moment to come to fruition. Nothing was said in the moment. You just went away, scurried away and came back.
1: Yes. Is that a common thing in hockey, like marking players to take out?
4: Well, yeah, you got to know who your players are.
1: Because I found out, so my mate, his kids play basketball young, like I got to say 10 years old, and all the stats are available now for basketball. Oh. So unlike when I played when I was a kid, all the top scorers and stuff, you can just look up online in their, like, portal.
2: So they know
1: thing.
2: Which kids to target.
1: And so his kid is really good, but he almost doesn't want to play anymore because each time he plays, he gets, like, triple teamed and he's 10 years old.
2: Oh, it's just stop being so good.
1: Yeah, I'll
2: it's
1: tell him.
2: It's the solution.
1: I'll tell him.
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0: Driving you home for your Tuesday arvo. It's Carrie Bickmore and Tommy Little.
1: I think sometimes we have to think about the Uber Eats drivers. I think we've all become too comfortable in our own skin.
2: I think there should be an option not on a bike. That's sometimes I order from quite a way away, and then I see this little bike appear, and I'm like, no, don't, please, no. And then when they arrive quickly, they've got one of those motorized little bikes, and I'm like, that was pretty good. But once I had a guy just on a Razor scooter, and that shouldn't be, and he was sweating.
1: The cost of petrol, though, now to drive it must cost so much. But anyway, I was thinking the other day just how, because Uber Eats, it's become such a like part of our world and everyday life, I think we're all too comfortable with what happens inside our homes being exposed to the outside world. I didn't actually do anything too shocking. It's just made me think about it. So I ordered Uber Eats the other night, and when I answered the door, it was nighttime. It was like 8 o'clock at night. I answered the door and I had on just the top half and undies of PJs, right? Because I
0: So you looked like you were Porky Pigging.
1: Sorry, I had undies on and it was a lot, it was long, like I wasn't exposing myself in any capacity.
2: But Jess is right, you were Porky Pigging or Humphrey Bear Bearing, depending on where you are.
1: I was Humphrey Bear Bearing for want of a better expression, yes, but I wasn't exposing myself. But would I, if I invited a stranger over for dinner, would I get around in that attire? No. If I was going to pop down to the shops, would I do it in that attire? No, because I don't want to see random people I don't know while I'm only wearing the top half of my pajamas. Only I went to the door, opened the Uber Eats, got to the Uber Eats guy, and then he wanted my PIN. I didn't have it, so then I had to run back to the kitchen to get my PIN with the door open, and then I came back. And as he was sort of looking me up and down, and I was looking at him, I was like, these people must see so much stuff they shouldn't see. Why did I suddenly think I can just talk to a stranger in the top half of my PJs with undies on? Like, it didn't even, like, faze me.
2: Do you reckon they do, though? Because I reckon they'd see
1: nudity all the time.
2: I feel like this was an age-old thing where it was like the pizza guy's here and there was a bit of adult fun going on. It was like the pizza guy will get involved. And then I don't think that's a real thing.
1: You don't think the pizza guy ever got some?
2: I know. Who was the Pizza Hut guy? Was it Dougie?
1: Dougie.
2: The Pizza Hut guy. Yeah, I don't reckon Dougie ever got involved. I don't know.
0: How did the Uber Eats guy go on the weekend?
2: Yeah, did he get involved?
1: I was good, yeah. Oh. But the kids were there as well. But that's the thing that made me think about it, was because they were coming out of the shower and they were running around nude, right? And again, it was just like, I don't know this man. And he's there at the front door with the door open and all of us should just go on about our lives.
3: Did he send you a photo proof of delivery?
2: No, because that's when you leave it. I had to give him a pin. That's when you leave it at the door. Why don't you just tick leave that door?
0: Oh, yeah.
1: I didn't never know that's even an option.
2: Yeah, because then, yes.
1: But then I wouldn't get the fun.
2: That's true. That's true. It's much harder to get them to come inside if they've left it at the door already.
0: So what do you the back door?
1: I want to know on 131060 from people either what they've answered the door in,
2: yeah,
1: or if you are a delivery driver, Uber Eats driver, what you've seen as you had the door opened to you.
2: Dougie, give us a call.
1: 131060.
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9: Toowoomba's average unleaded price today is around $1.99 a litre, while some servos are selling it as low as $1.94. The average for diesel sits around $2.41. 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
11: Hey, I'm Tessa Randello. Several Sydney Swans players have spoken with police following an alleged sexual assault at a Melbourne hotel. The report was made on Sunday in the early hours of the morning. The sexual crime squad is now investigating. No one's been arrested or formally charged at this time. If you need support, call 1-800-RESPECT. Changes for how Aussies see gambling ads online and in media has passed Parliament. Labor's changes have moved forward with the support of the Coalition, with two MPs crossing the floor. The amendments will restrict ads on TV and radio and let Australians opt out of seeing them online. A 29-year-old woman's died following a workplace incident at a Perth towing yard. Investigations are underway to determine exactly what happened. Briefly, Australia's national road tolls increased. Tragically, 1,326 people have died in the 12 months to the end of July. And in cricket, opening batter Jake Weatherold's been dropped for the second test against Bangladesh starting on Saturday, after the Australians lost the first test.
12: Did you know that diabetes is Australia's fastest growing chronic condition? Over 300 Australians are diagnosed with the condition every day. Search Diabetes Australia to find out more.
11: The date's officially been locked in for the first ever State of Origin match to be played in New Zealand, with Game 2 of the 2027 series to kick off on June 16 next year at Eden Park. Tickets will go on sale to the general public in November. And Warriors fans are leading sales for this year's grand final on Sunday, October 4, with the team sitting third on the ladder. They've purchased 24% of tickets, second is the Panthers with 13%, and then the Broncos.
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10: This is Heat Weather.
13: Partly cloudy today, getting down to 9 degrees tonight. Tomorrow, a partly cloudy day with a high of 18 and partly cloudy again for Thursday and Friday. 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
1: All rise for the food courts.
2: We've tackled the Chipopoly, the Spudspiracy, and now we need to talk about the Umami Army. I've heard from a cafe in my area that mushrooms, the biggest supplier of mushrooms, bonk, they've folded. And now no one can get mushrooms. He's taken his mushroom toast thing off the menu. And he said his last box cost him $50. Don't know what the original price was. And he said, no one will have mushrooms.
3: That just seems insane. And I don't understand, why is there only one place that does mushrooms?
2: Because it's a mushroomopoly.
3: But what? How does it get to that point?
2: Because they stomp out the little guys.
4: Oh.
2: Yeah.
3: Well, Damien works at a supermarket. Damien, what do you know about the Umami Army? I don't quite know. What's the army involved there? Hold on, sorry.
5: I think Tommy's like The Last of Us and got some mushrooms on his brain, fungi on his brain, but
2: Is there not a bar of truth to this, Damien?
5: No, there's multiple suppliers, so where I work, they're contracted with certain suppliers, so there's stock coming in, but we do get, over the years when there has been shortages due to cold weather impact supply, with their growth, we will get vendors coming in from local mushroom, like restaurants coming in and buying a whole box at a time because it's cheaper through us than it is at the markets.
2: So this bloke, his cafe, it's less than 100 metres to a supermarket. Should I tell him he doesn't need to take the mushroom dish off the menu?
3: There's a lot of them. There's a umami tsunami.
2: That's very good.
5: Well, we used to have a guy who used to come in and buy all of our stock in one hit, so I used to not, every morning he'd come in when they couldn't get it at the markets, like up in Brisbane at Rocklea.
2: Yeah.
5: So I ended up hiding out the rest of the stock out in the back and just put one box on show and say, nah, sorry, mate, we suspected two and wait till we went out, and then I'd go and put them all on show.
2: That's good.
3: Okay. All right, thanks, Damien.
2: But, you know, this is just one.
3: Well, at this point, sounds like your truth is a bit of a lie.
2: No, because he could work for Big Fungi.
3: Yeah. Oh, and he does sound like a fungi.
2: He does. G'day, Jeff.
6: G'day, mate. How are you, Donnie?
2: Yeah, I'm scared. I'm just full of it at the moment. Jeff, is there any truth in the mushroom conspiracy?
6: Well, look, last week there was a shortage on the flat tops because we couldn't get any supplies on Thursday last week.
2: Yeah.
6: But it was Friday that we were able to obtain some.
2: So one day.
6: I've actually got a whole pallet on the back now.
2: Are you driving a truck full of mushrooms right now?
6: Yeah.
4: Is there any chance it's the only truck in Australia with mushrooms?
6: I hope not because I don't want to be robbed.
3: Okay, so Jeff. Okay, thank you, Jeff. Said that there's a tsunami of umami.
2: But again, is it possible there's two people from Big Fungi that are clogging up our phones?
3: Kylie.
7: Yes. Good afternoon. How are we?
3: Good.
2: Yeah, Kylie, I'm on the brink of just
3: having to issue an apology.
7: So I work in hospitality, and we received an email just this afternoon.
2: Yes.
7: And it was to say that currently the Sunshine Coast, which is SJW, have closed operations. So you did speak of that.
2: Yes.
7: But there is also another facility in Victoria called Costa.
2: Yeah.
7: And they are, they're not closing, but they're not producing mushrooms at the moment due to harvest.
2: Okay.
7: So there is a shortage, and we're being told to review our menus and take mushrooms off. So yes, we're still going to get mushrooms, is my understanding, but they could be a little bit more expensive.
2: Yeah.
7: And there could be a little bit of a shortfall going forward. But
3: there won't be much room.
7: Go out to the field, get a mushroom.
3: Should we just be telling people to go out the field and get a mushroom? I feel like that could end badly.
2: What do you mean?
3: Could end in court, I reckon.
2: But
8: have you not seen the court case?
2: But she got the ones that she
3: I know,
2: wanted,
3: but I just think getting people to just go out and forage.
2: I don't feel like we should have to say at the end of anything, don't murder anyone. I feel like that's a gift.
3: Just to go forage for mushrooms and eat them. Like, would you know which ones were edible and which ones weren't?
2: You make sure you use your mushroom guides and
3: responsibly
2: ChatGPT and your local member from the Umami Army. I think that about covers it, guys.
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10: 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Toowoomba CBD, Ruthven, Margaret Herries, Victoria, Russell, Clifton Streets. Anzac Avenue at James Street. At Highfields, New England Highway through the roadworks slow between Cronin and Penny Road. At Harristown, speeds down to 40 through those roadworks on Anzac Avenue between Carroll Drive and Colvin Street. And slow this afternoon, Dolby, Condamine, Nicholson and Cunningham Streets. 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That's the latest traffic on the Darling Downs, hit 100.7.
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3: 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Ruthven, Margaret, Herries, Victoria, Russell, Clifton streets this afternoon. Highfields on the New England Highway through the roadworks between Cronin and Penny Road. At Warrego in the roadworks between Oakey and Kingsthorpe. Speeds are down to 40 through there and slow run at Warwick around the CBD this afternoon. Palmer and at Fitzroy and Albion streets. 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That's the latest traffic on the Darling Downs. 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

0: You choose Diabo, it's Carrie Bickmore and Tommy Little for the drive home.
1: So we were just doing the music quiz before, and somehow in the middle of it, we were talking about the Kardashians. And I was saying there's a girl that pops up on my Instagram sometimes called Carla Silverstone, and she does impressions of Kourtney Kardashian.
2: Yes.
1: And they are so good. I don't think we could tell the difference between her impression and the original. So we are going to do Kourtney or Nortney.
2: And Nortney is, what's her name?
1: Is Carla Silverstone.
2: We could do Kourtney or Carla.
1: Kourtney or Carla's better,
2: Nortney. Does it hinder it or help it that I don't know what Kourtney Kardashian sounds like? I guess I'm about to hear, or am I?
1: Well, this is the thing. Okay.
0: It's tricky.
1: Okay, we're going to play. We just got a whole series of them to play, and you've got to say whether it's Kourtney or Nortney.
2: It's so funny. Here's someone that you don't know what they sound
1: like. You will
2: like.
1: Know as soon as you hear.
2: Okay.
3: There's candies that are not disgusting.
1: That's one. Okay. Kourtney or Nortney. And we'll give you another one just so you've got a comparison.
2: Oh, I'm not getting the same words.
1: No.
2: I don't know what Kourtney Kardashian sounds like, Carrie.
1: Well, then let's hear. Sorry.
2: So give me that first. Sorry, I thought you were going to get the same words.
1: Well, you can't, though, because she doesn't just repeat the episode. She does her own chat.
2: You're right. So give me the first one again.
1: So, okay, hold on. Maybe we should play. We should have talked about this off air.
2: It's okay.
1: Do you have a real Kourtney in there somewhere just to give Tommy a reference point?
3: There's candies that are not disgusting.
2: Okay, so that's real Kourtney.
1: That's real Kourtney. So I was going to say it was Carla.
2: I was going to say Nortney because the game is Kourtney or Nortney.
1: Okay, so that is who we're comparing her to.
2: Okay. Yes.
1: Got it?
2: Yes.
1: Okay, let's go with the next one.
4: A, B, C, D, E, F, G. I have to go.
2: That is, I don't think that sounds like the first one. I'm going to be undone here. I think that's Nortney.
1: I think that's Kourtney.
0: Carrie is correct. That is Kourtney.
4: A, B, C, D, E, F, G. I have to go.
2: Okay.
1: Let's do the next one.
3: It's not about affording. It's about radiation.
2: So I'm going to say that is Nortney.
1: I feel like that's Kourtney too.
0: That is Kourtney
3: It's not about affording. It's
1: about radiation. Have we got any Nortneys in here? This game's not working.
5: We do, but they might all be in a certain order.
1: Oh, guys.
0: You can't choose the order that you get the game
1: Are you putting these in the wrong order, Jesse?
0: No.
1: Because now we know the rest are going to be Nortneys.
0: Oh, okay.
2: Let's hear.
6: Pam is, already trying to just...
2: It sounds so much like an impersonation. so much.
0: Tommy's on the board.
2: so much. Can we hear it again?
6: Pam is, already trying to just...
1: I think it's really good. Play another one.
6: Can you come take a picture of me, eating breakfast?
1: Who's that?
2: I'm going to say...
1: No, play properly. Don't be nice to me because you feel like my game
2: that
1: sucks.
2: That sounds like Kourtney.
1: No, that's Nortney, I reckon.
2: Oh,
0: that is Nortney.
1: you're just having a lend, aren't you?
2: We already know the rest of Nortney's, Carrie.
1: Why? How do you know how many there are?
2: Because there were six and they used the first three with Kourtney's. Let's hear the last one, though.
6: This is not the land. This is Glendale.
2: That's Kourtney.
1: See, so they have
0: that
1: more.
0: Is Kourtney.
2: Is it?
0: Yeah.
1: This is a disaster. Anyway, I like your work, Carla Silverstone. Nortney.
2: Nortney.
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10: 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At Highfields, New England Highway through the roadworks between Cronin and Penny Road, Harris Downs speeds reduced to 40 through those roadworks on Anzac Avenue. A slow run, Dolby, Condamine, Nicholson, Cunningham streets and Warwick at Wood Street and Guy Street and Wooden Wallace Street intersections. 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That's the latest traffic on the Darling Downs, hit 100.7.
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21: Hey, I'm Tessa Randello. Investigations remain ongoing into an alleged sexual assault allegation involving several Sydney Swans players. Police were called to a Melbourne hotel yesterday morning with the sexual crime squad looking into it. 4 players have spoken with authorities. Vic Pohl says no one's been charged or formally interviewed. The government's plan to cut back on gambling ads has passed Parliament. The amendments got the tick of approval from the Coalition, with 2 opposition MPs crossing the floor to vote against it. It'll restrict when advertising can be shown on TV and allow Aussies to opt out of seeing it online. While One Nation is floating a policy to cut back on the tobacco excise to make them cheaper and crack down on the black market. Briefly overseas, Donald Trump's threatened to bomb US ally Oman if it gets in the way of efforts to open the Strait of Hormuz. And a reminder to check if you've got any lost super that might be sitting around in old inactive accounts. The tax office says $21 billion is still waiting to be claimed.
22: Research shows that regularly eating ultra-processed foods can increase your risk of developing type 2 diabetes by 53%. Search Diabetes Australia for more about the nation's fastest-growing chronic condition.
21: Team lists are in for round 25. Storm captain Harry Grant is back from a hamstring injury when they host the Panthers on Thursday night. The Penrith young gun Casey McLean returns from a hand injury. A massive in for Manly. Fullback Tom Trbojevic is returning after 3 games on the sidelines with a hamstring injury. They clash with the Knights on Saturday. And it's official. Auckland will host game 2 of the State of Origin series next year. The first time that the game has gone across the ditch.
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23: This is Heat Weather.
24: Partly cloudy today, getting down to 9 degrees tonight. Tomorrow, a partly cloudy day with a high of 18 and partly cloudy again for Thursday and Friday. 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
7: Volvo EX30. The Swedish dream is closer than you think. Da, da, da, da,
13: da. It's the one and only Carrie Bickmore.
7: And Tommy Little.
13: This is Carrie and Tommy. Yeah.
0: Yeah, that is where you're at for your Tuesday afternoon. Still heaps more to come, the Sabo.
1: Did you know that one part of your head is magnetic?
0: What?
2: Is it the bit where you've got the hole?
1: Because you've got the hole.
2: You know, at the back where your brain doesn't fully, where your skull doesn't
1: your
2: fully
1: your fontanelle.
2: Close yeah, yes, your
1: I
2: fontanelle.
1: I thought that was only babies where it doesn't. I thought then
2: I think
1: it does.
2: That's still a weak spot in our skull.
1: Because I feel like mine's closed over. Oh, I see.
2: Yeah, yeah, I think we've got a soft spot.
1: No, in our forehead.
2: Yeah.
1: Apparently right above our nose, right up to our hairline, that bit is magnetic, according to TikTok. Which is always a dangerous place to get any medical slash health
2: Does our brain produce a magnetic field?
1: Don't know why.
2: It doesn't make sense.
1: All I saw was a lady, which is what I'm about to do, with a bobby pin, and she reckons if she puts it on the side of her forehead there, drops.
2: Yeah. Yep, oh, I've watched that. Oh, no, we've lost a bobby pin. We're a bobby pin down. We got a bobby down.
0: Oh no.
2: We've actually lost it. No, it went down onto the carpet, Carrie. Oh, no. We're doing this in real time.
0: Who knew a bobby pin could be lost?
3: There! Under the desk! Where? Right next to it!
0: Oh, Bob.
1: Okay. And then your other side of your forehead?
2: Don't demo the other side. We get it. Oh my God.
1: Oh, hang on.
0: It's stuck to it. It's, you're magnetic, but in the wrong spot.
2: I thought you said in the middle.
1: Because I was told the magnetic bit is in the middle.
2: No, then it didn't.
0: Oh, no, yours is in the wrong spot.
2: Carrie, I think you might be off kilter.
1: No, your magnetic bit's in the middle.
2: No, it doesn't stick there. But just stick back on your left-hand side.
0: Yeah, the left-hand side
2: you've
0: works.
2: Your left lobe, yeah, it sticks
0: there. Oh, are you left magnetic?
1: But that's not where it is on anybody else.
2: Well, guess what, Carrie? You're a unique snowflake.
1: I'm a unicorn.
2: I'd get that checked.
1: Anyway, the other thing I want to know is where the word bobby pin came from.
4: Oh, it's just from when people had bob haircuts in the early 30s.
2: That's not bad.
1: They did what?
4: They would get bob haircuts and then
2: use a pin
1: to do what with it?
4: Put it back.
1: I thought it was something to do with the police, the bobbies.
2: Ah.
1: Anyway, there you go.
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0: up on the west coast of Australia. No, I was born in Adelaide, grew up on the west coast of Australia, but I went to visit Colorado. Yeah.
1: Let's talk about the impact that the mountains.
2: It just says that people who have got sloped foreheads, if they've grown up at altitude, which Colorado is altitude, it's to block the sun out of their eyes.
1: It's your forehead.
3: God, he saved it.
0: So I did grow up in WA, though, that was very sunny.
2: Yes. So the forehead naturally adjusts.
1: You don't have a forehead, Carrie. You've got a visor. Isn't that wonderful?
0: No, you know what I've got? A complex.
2: No. Also, another thing for you.
3: Oh, this will help.
2: If you've got a sloped forehead, apparently you drive recklessly and impulsively.
1: That's true. You know at Carrie's primary school? Because you know how often with primary schools it's no hat, no play. At Carrie's school is don't worry, you'll be right. Hey,
4: how you doing? Carrie and Tommy will be right back after this.
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4: here's what happened earlier.
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9: Busy Toowoomba CBD for our run home, Margaret Herries, Ruthven, Victoria Clifton streets this afternoon. At Highfields, New England Highway through the roadworks between Cronin and Penny Road on the Warrego, through the roadworks between Oakey and Kingsthorpe, speeds down to 40 through there. Harristown, slow through the roadworks, Anzac Avenue between Carell Drive and Colvin streets, and minor delays Warwick through the CBD, Palmer and Fitzroy, Albion streets. Census night was Tuesday, the 11th of August. There's still time to complete. 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That's the latest traffic on the Darling Downs. 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

0: Be Tuesday, Arvo. It's Carrie Bickmore and Tommy Little for the drive home.
1: Do you remember back in the day where we used to say to kids, hey, if you get scared, just run into a stranger's house and they'll protect you?
2: Carrie, I do. I remember getting taught it in school.
1: We all got taught it in school.
2: I remember getting taught, hey, look for this logo.
1: Look for the yellow triangle, and that is a safety house.
2: And asking an innocent question as a young person going, so what did the houses have to do to qualify to get this safe logo? They're like, I don't know. They just bunged it on the front of the house.
1: That's what I wondered, because I was telling Kieran here, who grew up in the UK, and he'd never heard of a safety house. And I said to him, it's a place where when we were growing up, if we needed anything, we were scared, we could go into a stranger's house. And he was like, but what do you mean? So you were sending them away from strangers they were scared about into the house of another stranger. I said, yes, but these strangers had said they were safe for you to come
2: into.
1: Well,
2: these strangers have a sticker.
1: They have a sticker. And then he said, how did they get the stickers? And I'm like, that is a good question.
2: I also think it was like if we were lost. I feel like it was like basically if you're like, I can't even, now that I think back, I don't know what scenario and how we've got here, but I'm on a street I don't know. I'm lost as a kid. I'm looking for a sticker.
1: Did you ever go to a safety house?
2: Nah.
1: See,
2: nah.
1: I never
2: went.
1: And
2: I got lost.
1: I never went to a safety house either. And I'm trying to remember as a child, because I'm scared of everything, whether I would have thought I was safe to go in there or whether I would have been too scared to go into a stranger's house.
2: I also feel like, given hindsight, I would like to consider my house to be a safe house, and if a kid knocked on the door, I would absolutely help them. But if the neighbour put up a sticker that said, we're a safe house, my first thought would be like, well, so are we, bro. Like, what have you done better than us?
1: My first thought would be, they're dodgy. Because wouldn't that, like, I don't understand, like, wouldn't that be the perfect thing to
2: the ones
1: lure
2: that were hand-drawn.
1: Not a hand-drawn.
2: Nah,
1: I want to speak to anyone that had safety houses, because I want to know what, like, literally the criteria is. Did you just submit, they wouldn't even have been online. Did you just walk up to the council and say, I want a sticker?
2: Yeah, you walk into council with a bike helmet on. As you can see, clearly, I'm a safe person. We're good to go.
3: What confused me about it is, were you taught, like, don't take sweets from strangers,
1: of course,
3: but then told run into their house, though?
1: Exactly.
0: If
1: that's
0: they
1: what's
0: had a sticker.
1: Insane about it.
2: But can we also ask if anyone as a kid went into a safety house? Because I'd love to, because I don't know anyone that actually, that were a thing that existed.
1: But whether anyone ever went into them.
2: Yeah, yeah.
1: How long were they, like, did something happen that meant they were phased out? Why do we stop having them all of a sudden?
2: Are they not a thing?
1: Oh, here we go. This is the checklist. Someone over the age of 15 had to be home and available during regular school hours. What do you mean? So a 16-year-old could just man the fort if you came in distressed?
2: I kind of think that's interesting, because that just means there's a mum at home, right? Like, they've picked 15 as an arbitrary age, but that just means basically you've got someone, one of the parents is not working.
1: Sure, but it doesn't say there's an adult at home. It says someone over the age of 15.
2: Yeah.
1: Don't you think that's a weird phrasing?
2: No, because they just had to pick an age. But I think what that means, if you read between the lines, is basically there's a mum at home.
1: I don't know.
2: Neither.
1: I still just think the property needed to be clear, unobstructed street view, mandatory police character and criminal history check.
2: Oh, that's good.
0: But what does the interview consist of as well?
3: Also, and what do they do? Like, if you're lost, you don't know where you live.
2: What do you mean? They get in touch with authorities.
3: So they call the police.
1: Well, they get out the UPD or whatever you used to call it.
2: Yeah, they get the police. Yeah.
1: 131060. Did you have a safety house? Did you go into a safety house? Tell us about your safety house experience. 131060.
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2: Tonight on the Happy Hour, Macy Gray joins us and we'll be getting her opinion on Fifi's cover of I Try after Carrie and Tommy.
3: Oh, am I going to get cancelled?
0: Clocked off physically. Mentally, we've got you. It's Carrie and Tommy driving you home.

0: Around Australia, if you choose Diavo, it's Carrie Bigmore and Tommy Littlewin on 13 1060. We're talking safety houses.
1: Katie, how are you?
2: Hi.
1: We're talking Hi. Safety houses. We're remembering back in the day where all it took was for a strange home to put up a yellow triangle and then we went, kids, go in there. You've never met them, you don't know them, but you'll be safe.
2: Correct.
1: Did you ever use one or were you in one?
2: I was about 4 at the time when my parents made our house a safety house. And I remember I lived in a tiny little small town and the whole town pretty much went to the hall one night and the police were there and the town mayor was there, and that's how we decided which homes in our town were going to be safety houses if you wanted to volunteer. And from what I can remember, I was really little, but Mum and Dad had to go out for a night and get trained up into what to do. So,
3: Katie, it's a lovely, The whole thing in motivation and initiative stuff is lovely. It's like just the basis of community.
1: Yeah.
3: But I was wondering, did you have any kids that came in when you were a safety house?
2: I did, actually. Yeah. I got off the bus when I was little and I walked not far to my house and there was an older boy behind me and he followed me up to my door and I was like, hi, how are you? What are you doing? And he's like, oh, and he pointed at the sticker and said, this is a safety house. Can I talk to your mum or dad, please?
3: Oh.
2: So, yeah. And
3: went
2: inside and, yeah. He just wasn't sure where he was and he was only a couple of years older than me. From memory, I can't remember whether he got picked up from our house or mum and dad drove him back to his place. But, yeah, it was
1: even
2: just
1: that,
2: like
1: he's wild. Anyway, we'll just jump in the car and just drive you around. Like, it was a different time back then, wasn't it?
2: It most definitely was.
3: Thank you, Katie. Appreciate it. Should we go to Dave? G'day, Dave.
4: Hello.
3: Hello.
4: Hello.
3: Hello.
4: Hey, guys.
3: Hey, Dave. Hey, Dave.
4: We had the safety house triangle as well, but I don't know why we had it because we had this dog that would just tear anyone apart that came anywhere in the house.
3: A German Shepherd, Dave.
4: He was a German Shepherd cross red cattle.
3: He would just
4: eat people.
3: So the ferocity of a German Shepherd with the energy of a cattle dog.
4: Yeah, it was just nuts. Was like, why have we got this sticker, man? Like, no one's coming near this place.
3: Was it the best dog ever, though, Dave?
4: He really was. It was really weird because anywhere from the corner of our street down to our house, he would not let anybody near it. But you could take him down the beach and he'd be friends with everybody on the beach.
3: Yeah.
4: He just had that territory that was like, this is mine. Anybody comes in here, I'm going to eat you.
3: Man, there's a lady in my neighborhood who has a German Shepherd and it is absolutely an attack dog. But it obviously protects her, makes her feel safe. And there's a bit of me like, anyway, I love the loyalty. Good.
1: Is he still there?
3: No, Dave's gone.
4: Yo. Oh.
3: Yo. Hey, Dave. Hey, Dave.
4: I got so much trouble looking at a Harley riding past me.
3: What was it?
4: Oh, it was a breakout.
3: Oh, sick.
4: Harley Davidson breakout.
3: Sick.
1: Sorry to interrupt your chat, guys. We've got Jakita on the line. Jakita.
5: Hello,
1: hey, Jakita.
5: How are you?
3: Jakita, what a name.
5: Jakita.
3: I'm sorry. Yeah. not what's your name. Just
1: he was saying it
3: name.
1: Was an awesome name.
3: I just
1: name,
3: like
1: Jakita.
3: Your name, Jakita.
5: Oh, okay.
1: Did you have a safety house? Did you go
5: so
1: into one?
5: We didn't have a safety house, but I was just going to tell you a story about when we were young. Like, you used to be able to pick up safety house stickers from, like, your corner store shop. And so you could be the dodgiest person and grab a sticker from out of your store, from your school, from anywhere, really. And we grew up in Bundaberg, and the houses that had that yellow safety sticker were so dodgy, you wouldn't trust any of them.
3: How were they allowed to sell them just like at a shop?
5: Because if you considered yourself a safe person, you were allowed to collect it from the shop, from the police station, from legitimately anywhere. The school, they just used to hand them out and it was just a little sinking safety house on the, you know how you get like put your number up on a,
1: yes, on a notice board.
5: Yeah, it was pretty much like that. That's how I remembered it.
1: Actually, that's how we got our babysitters as well.
5: We
1: just ripped a little thing off a notice board. I think they still do that. And then we went, oh, well, that's where Mum and Dad will send us. Someone down the road.
6: 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But if you missed anything, check out the Carrie and Tommy podcast. The Volvo EX30. The Swedish dream is closer than you think.
1: Bye.
3: See ya.
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19: Hey, I'm Tessa Randello. The Sexual Crime Squad is investigating after an alleged incident at the Sydney Swans Hotel in Melbourne on Sunday night. Several players have spoken to police. It's expected four will be stood down for at least this weekend. Victoria Police says no one's been arrested or formally interviewed at this time. A change to gambling ad reforms passed Parliament with support of the Coalition. It'll allow advertising but will restrict when they can be shown on TV and allow Aussies to opt out of seeing them online. While Health Minister Mark Butler says the NDIS bill will pass Parliament by the end of the day. The family of Lily Hooper is thanking emergency services as the search for the 18-year-old enters day six. She was reported missing after heading out for a hike in a New South Wales national park. In a statement, her family saying they desperately want to bring her home safe. And there's $21 billion in lost super sitting around unclaimed. The tax office says it's mostly inactive accounts that aren't getting regular contributions anymore.
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19: South Sydney star Latrell Mitchell is eyeing a return for Saturday's clash with the Warriors. He's been named in the extended squad after missing 11 games due to a nerve injury. While a big in for the Sea Eagles, fullback Tom Trbojevic is returning from three games on the sidelines with a hamstring injury. And a date has finally been locked in for the first ever State of Origin match to be played in New Zealand, with Game 2 of the 2027 series to kick off on June 16 next year at Eden Park.
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22: This is Heat Weather.
23: Partly cloudy today, getting down to 9 degrees tonight. Tomorrow, a partly cloudy day with a high of 18 and partly cloudy again for Thursday and Friday. 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

0: this. And then I went into my online banking. Credit card was fine. So I thought I'd run out of money. And I got some money on the credit card. So I tried again, got declined. And then I thought, oh, that's no good. Anyway, we'll go to the food court. We'll get something to eat. So ordered the girls some food. Went to tap, declined. And I'm panicking at this stage. Like, what is happening? Mm-hmm. So then I said, girls, sorry, we can't eat and we can't buy anything.
1: Did you ring Leon?
0: I didn't ring Leon.
2: Did you ring?
0: But what I did do is I rang the bank. Now, what is the don't get me started on why call centres don't, you know, why we've offshored everything. Mm-hmm. And now we've apparently just made everything online. So my bank had a number. I rang the number and it said, you're out of business hours.
1: Because it's a weekend.
0: Weekends are when people spend their money. I was stuck in a shopping centre. And when I say stuck, I've got to get my car out. How am I going to tap out? I didn't have any spares. I've only got my credit card attached to my phone. Didn't take a purse or anything. So then I rang the bank and then I thought they sent me to the online chat bot. So I went to the chat bot.
3: They're annoying.
0: And by the way, this is a busy food court. I didn't need this right now. And when you've been not well and my brain slowed down a bit. I'm like, I can't deal with the real world.
3: And did you do a runner?
0: No, what I did was the chat bot.
2: Smashed through the barrier.
0: The chat bot was useless because it said, we're out of office hours.
1: Yeah.
2: Oh, then you're a bot.
0: Then the only number I could get was technical failure. And I went, I'm hitting those guys up. So then I went through the technical failure line. Well, that was a 45-minute wait. So we're just sitting in a shopping centre. I eventually got through, but by the time I got through, I'd gone and sat in the car with the girls. Mm-hmm. So the girls are in the car, got through to the guy. By this stage, maybe I was one of the first people to call them because he didn't go, oh, you're part of the MasterCard global outage. Mm. He said to me, let's delete the card from your wallet and put it back in.
1: Mm-hmm.
0: So I deleted the card from the wallet, but it wouldn't let me put it back in. Oh. So now I have
1: now you're
0: no
1: nothing.
0: Way of paying for anything. Yeah. And I said to the guy, no, but I'm in a car park. I've got to get out. They're not going to let me out without paying. I was trapped in a shopping centre car park.
1: Did you just drive through?
0: Well, no. What I sat there. He put me on hold again, and I'm not going to name the bank, but never came back to me. And when I say never came back to me,
2: still haven't.
0: That was an hour and a half I was on hold, and I just left it on hold and got. And I said,
2: don't you push, but I just any time where it's like one for this, zero, two zero, for zero, that, zero, I just zero. Go. Bah, bah, bah, bah, bah.
0: Well, then what through. I did say to the girls, I looked back at them and went, "Go, girls, we're going for it. I'm going to try to get out of this car park with no form of payment."
1: Yes.
0: And I went up to the gate and I put my card in, and then it said I owed them $7.50, and I went, "Nah." So I pressed the little telephone button. Before the guy could even speak, I went, hi, the boom gate came up. He didn't even want to talk to me.
1: Yeah.
0: So they'd figured it out. But what are the chances? I've not left the house for like a week and a half. I go out. There's a global MasterCard outage and I'm trapped in a car park.
1: And I'm tipping Daisy would have really loved that too.
2: Yeah.
1: An hour and a half. No dumplings, no food.
0: She didn't understand why. It was the first time I looked at her because we came out of Kmart because I said, I can't buy you anything. And she's gone, no, but use your money. And I'm like, Daisy, I don't have any money. But, Mummy, just use your phone. This is...
2: What are you going to say every weekend? MasterCard
0: outage.
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0: 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It is Fifi, Fev and Nick, the happy hour.
1: Imagine entering a bodybuilding competition and deciding 5 months out from it, you're going to do no weightlifting, take anabolic steroids and drink 24 beers a day.
2: I like it.
1: It's wild, it's and it is what our next guest did. Peter Mossfield joining us from the US.
3: Hey, thanks for having me on. How's it going?
1: Good. Now, firstly, this sounds wild. It sounds very unhealthy, but how did this come about? Was it a dare? What made you do this?
3: Well, the bodybuilding show wasn't a dare. There was a bet that was made centered around me getting in the best shape of my life this year while drinking 24 drinks a day. So my plan was I'm going to lift weights to do that, but I did it once and I hated it. So I decided I was going to do steroids instead.
4: When you say 24 drinks, are you talking like beer cans or like what are you drinking?
3: Yeah, like a unit of alcohol. If it's 8%, that'll be two. If it's a regular light beer, that'll be one. You know, a shot to drink. So, you know, 24 drinks. That's on average.
1: So why did you throw the beer in? Like, was that?
3: Yeah.
1: Because the steroids is enough.
3: It started. It was more around the drink. And the steroids came later because I was like, how am I going to get in shape? I don't want to lift on a full belly of beer.
4: God, it's fascinating. Is it because you came last? So you didn't win, obviously.
1: But you looked good.
4: You looked amazing.
1: You did look good.
3: Thank you. I thought I was happy with the way I looked. There was someone that didn't show up, so technically I wasn't last.
4: Oh, bang.
3: No one missed it.
4: Is it true? Because, you know, when the bodybuilders, they're all waxed up and they're shaved. You didn't shave down.
3: I didn't shave down. I've been trying to get back with my ex-wife. She's a big fan of the body hair. I was trying to get her to come to the show, be impressed. So that was kind of what I want. I wanted to look best for her, and she likes the body hair.
1: Did you get her back?
3: We're talking. Oh, we're talking. Okay.
2: I was going to say, 24 beers a day is why I'd lose my wife.
4: Yeah.
2: But you're trying to woo her back that way. I like it.
3: Yeah, you know, I think it's my best self. I mean, it's a point of contention, I'll admit, but I think it's my best self.
4: Now, with the steroids, there's a lot of people and news articles about people taking steroids. You've done it for peptides, 5 months, yeah. Peptides and the so forth. Any side effects?
3: Yeah, the biggest notable, and I did take a lot of things that were to counteract side effects and whatnot. I'm mostly vegan, so I thought that was helpful as well with some of the like skin stuff. But the biggest thing for me was sleep was horrific. Throughout. It was really, really difficult. So the 24 drinks did help in terms of trying to get myself to sleep, but I wake up constantly throughout the night. And you wake up kind of like ready to go because it puts you a little bit more on high alert, a little bit more aggressive. So you don't really rest the way you would when you're not on that. That's the biggest thing.
2: But the beers wouldn't help that either. Alcohol's not great for sleep.
3: It's not great for sleep, but it felt like it toned down a little bit of like the aggression. I mean,
2: you're trying to counteract the steroids with the 24 beers. God, it's a fine science.
1: Now, Peter, I'm not much of a drinker, but all I know about beer from the beer drinkers I spend a lot of time with here is it's about bloating. So wouldn't the beer, should you have gone for vodka or something that wasn't so bloating?
3: So I did. We made an adjustment as I went, like kind of. So I put on 17 pounds in the first like 2 months of doing the steroids, which was my goal, and it was mostly beer calories. But then I did switch. I was drinking a lot of Diet Coke and vodka mixed together. That was the majority of what I was consuming. And then also, because right before the show, I cut down a little bit, it was drying me out. So I kind of had a weird approach to it, but the drinking less in the few days prior to the show, I think kind of hollowed me out a little bit, made me leaner.
4: God, it's fascinating.
1: And now, it sounds a bit like, you know, I've forgotten the guy that did the documentary series Super Size Me, but it feels like what you've done, nobody should ever attempt. Is that what did you take out of it? Even though you looked good, and we've seen the photos, it must have been the unhealthiest you've ever been.
3: I've definitely felt better. I did that. There's no way around it. I think, you know, I wasn't necessarily, people attached the meaning to it about it was like saying it's just the steroids, it's not hard work and things like that. I didn't really set out to prove any of those things. I was more just trying it. But I think kind of one of the things was, you know, it doesn't matter the situation you're in. You might be drinking 24 drinks a day. You might be, you know, going through a divorce. It might be whatever. Like, you can still take on whatever challenge. Like, don't wait to do the thing you want to do. Just do it drunk.
1: Wow.
0: Peter, we appreciate your time today. It's a fascinating story. Check him out. Booze Bag Fitness. That's his Instagram handle if you want to check him out as well. And obviously, we've got to say drink responsibly.
2: What is next?
4: Yeah, what is next?
2: Next challenge?
3: Well, I'm going to start lifting weights, and I'm going to see if I can actually sustain the strength I got from just steroids, if I can keep that by just lifting. But I am still going to be drinking till the end of the year for this bet. Unless I give it up. Unless I don't.
1: Please give it up.
4: Is that a vodka there? You got a vodka Coke there?
3: It's a vodka Coke. That's exactly vodka. A little bit of coffee in there.
2: A little bit of coffee.
4: No wonder you're not sleeping.
1: I just feel like your ex-wife would want you to stop drinking.
3: Yeah. I mean, I think I get through the end of the year, I get paid out, and then I think a big challenge next year is going to be involving not drinking as much.
1: Yes.
3: But I did. There were some days. So
4: how much is the bet?
3: It's 60. It's 6 people are involved in this, and there are other challenges, but it's $60,000. Between these 6 people. So that's a lot.
4: Keep drinking, brother.
0: Good responsibly. Good on you, mate. Appreciate your time today.
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0: It's been a fun Tuesday Happy Hour. 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
4: We're good.
0: Hey, do you want to cross to Crete in Greece next? The beautiful island of Crete.
1: Love that. Can we go?
0: We should do the show from
1: we
0: Crete.
1: We should.
0: Before then, though, let's cross see how it is. The reason we're going over there is one of our favourite segments is the Nickname Detectives, where you call up with your nickname. We have to guess who it is.
1: It must be an amazing nickname if we're crossing to Crete.
0: All the way to Crete. Someone has called through with a nickname. What is going on? We'll find out when you tell us your nicknames after this.
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0: Now resorting to trying to get Lauren to blow up a condom to clear her ears.
1: No one has a balloon in here.
0: Why does no one have a balloon in this entire office? Oh, you know, I went to school with a girl with a latex allergy, so we weren't allowed to have balloons at school.
1: That is quite common, and sometimes people find out via the doms.
0: Hers is very bad. Oh, via the doms,
1: yes.
0: Of course.
1: Which
0: obviously wasn't an issue at school.
1: Ouchie, wouchie.
0: Ouchie, wouchie, indeed. By the way, this is the Hot Hits on the radio with Nick and Lauren right around the country. Let's do the hottest stories of the day.
2: Straight to the source. Hot off the press. The Hot Hits with Nick and Lauren.
1: Now, this is juicy. Fans think that Tate McRae and the Kid Laroi are back together. Tate was recently spotted wearing a button-down shirt that looks suspiciously like one that the Kid Laroi has worn before. Now, is it fair for me to finally say... I say this about most things.
0: Yeah.
1: This seems like PR.
0: Oh.
1: Because.
0: Yeah, maybe.
1: Then on Sunday, Laroi posted a photo of a blonde, like just sort of a little shot of a shoulder sort of thing. Fans are convinced of Tate based on a mark on the collarbone, not to mention a matching lace bra that she's been seen to wear under something before.
0: There's plenty of lace bras are in this
1: Wearing
0: world.
1: The shirt seems suspicious. If this is true, it feels like they're doing it to drum up. Like, if this is true, I mean.
0: Mm. Just back to your thought on it being PR.
1: Yeah.
0: In what way? Like, what PR, what would this be good PR for? Just getting the names out there.
1: We're talking about
0: it. They're all famous enough.
1: Yeah, but.
0: I don't need it.
1: Dickie, this happens daily. Balloons!
0: Oh, here we go.
1: Okay.
0: How many balloons have been placed in front of you? All right, hold that. We'll do the balloons in a few minutes.
1: Okay, yeah, yeah.
0: Well, I'm really here for this. Honestly,
1: yeah,
0: I loved them as a couple.
1: No, so
0: I think they're both hot and awesome.
1: So do I. Tate and the Kid, they started dating back in January 2024 and were together until July last year. Then Laroi dropped a Coldplay and she fired back with Tit for Tat in response.
0: Which was a very good song.
1: Yes. And she told Rolling Stone, what I've had to realise is that he's going to write songs and I'm going to write songs and that's our way of expressing ourselves. That's our art. That's our job. And once it's out there, it's not mine anymore.
0: Smart.
1: Now, she recently broke up with NHL player Jack Hughes while Laroi was last linked to Sophie H.M.
0: Who?
1: I have no idea.
0: Sophie H.M.
1: No idea.
0: It's not a last name.
1: Now, Pirates Caribbean news. Johnny Depp is set to appear in Pirates of the Caribbean 6. The last update we had was back in February when writer Christy Wilson-Cairns came on board for the reboot. At the time, a decision was still being worked out on Depp's return, something that producer Jerry Bruckheimer has been pushing for. According to a report from Deadline at D23, that Disney thing.
0: Oh, yep.
1: Bruckheimer confirmed that Depp is now in talks to return as Jack Sparrow, starring alongside our Margot Robbie. The story is set to centre on Jack Sparrow's son and a new character played by Robbie. In 2022, Disney publicly distanced themselves from Depp following the allegations by Amber Heard, which that entire mess was just awful. On both, like, for the
0: 100%,
1: whole thing. The
0: yeah.
1: whole thing was horrendous.
0: Never been a public conversation.
1: Then in 2022, Margot told Vanity Fair... Now, this is interesting because I think she was on board and then she said, we had an idea that we were developing for a while, ages ago, to have had a more female lead, not totally female, but it would just be a different kind of story, which we thought would have been really cool, but I guess they don't want to do it. Well, maybe now.
0: Maybe now.
1: They are.
0: I mean, we've come a long way in 4 years and I feel like a story like this being told from a female perspective would make a lot of sense. The female pirate, were there female pirates? Or was that men's business, secret men's business?
1: Oh, like in history?
0: Yeah, like in reality.
1: I feel like it was men's business.
0: It was men's business. What would the women do in the pirate business?
1: I'm not saying.
0: Ah.
1: They did lots of fun things. Like.
0: This is where I play.
1: I don't know what they did. They
0: Next
1: were
0: story.
1: Out on boats.
0: Next story.
1: There was no women. They were out just having a merry time, womenless. Tributes are flowing. For Hayden Panettiere, since her tragic passing was announced yesterday. Her Nashville co-star Connie Britton said, bursting with brilliance, shining so bright, I have no words for this sad song, just heartbreak. I love you, girl, sleep easy now. Kim Cattrall appeared in the movie Ice Princess with Hayden, as well as Michelle Trachtenberg, who passed away last year. She said, rest in peace, sweet Hayden, gone far too soon. There was many, many... tributes from Kelly Osbourne, David Arquette, lots of people.
0: Are they the ones that have been cut off the end of the page?
1: Yes.
0: Because I can see there's half a sort of line there. They're the ones that have been cut off the page.
1: That was me trying to fit a lot onto the page. Something that I've seen as a common thread for some reason only with this celebrity death is everyone sort of commenting going, this is becoming narcissistic. Why are people now making it all about them?
0: What?
1: Send your love to the family. And I'm like, okay, so people that
0: have
1: known her...
0: in terms of the reactions from
1: people that knew her and have posted about it.
0: They're colleagues and friends.
1: Yeah.
0: What else do you expect?
1: I find it strange.
0: Grow
1: anyway.
0: Up, everyone.
1: Yeah.
0: Right, coming up next, speaking of growing up, Lauren's going to blow into a balloon.
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0: Right around the country, the hot hits. It is Nick and Lauren. It is Tuesday night. Massive show still to come. The amazing British girl group Flo are going to be here. The two-pack trial has begun.
1: Oh, I had no, like, where have I been?
0: We'll get you up to speed in just a tick. In the meantime, we need you. 131060 is the number.
2: The hot hits.
3: The world is in trouble.
2: My
3: the devil walk. Jungle is massive.
1: With Nick and Lauren. Well, I really can't have you let me down here, Australia.
0: Oh, 131060.
1: I need to know, what's your toxic trait? Now, in the meeting before,
0: No, it's okay.
1: I understand your hesitations. They said, I just don't know if anyone's going to call through with their toxic
0: trait. No, I didn't say that. I just said, do we have different wording for it?
1: No. Toxic trait. The trait that you have, yeah, maybe it's a bit toxic, but you stand by it. Mine is this. I was walking to work today, and I was walking along, and I realised something. I will keep to the left of the footpath so staunchly that if you're walking towards me and you're not on the right of the footpath or you're taking up more space on the footpath than you should as a group, I will make direct eye contact with you and walk straight until we collide or you move out of the way.
0: I literally did that today.
1: Yeah.
0: And yes, it may have been an older couple, but they got the point.
1: Yeah. Honestly, unless you're pushing a pram or you're in a wheelchair, I will walk directly into you.
0: Even with a pram, though, please on the left.
1: But that is the thing.
0: I get it.
1: On the left of the footpath.
0: Let's just try and stay to the left with everything.
1: Keep to the left. And if you're on the phone, double deduction of points.
0: I agree. I am getting so... God, I sound like 2GB right now. 3AW, 4BC. I'm getting so sick of people on their phones in very busy thoroughfares.
1: Walking towards me on the left, might I add, on their right. Walking towards me, staring at their phone, texting, look up and keep to the right. I mean, to the left.
0: Yep.
1: Not my left.
0: This is like when we used to do PSA Monday, remember?
1: Oh my God,
0: where
1: I love
0: we just give out some rules for life for people. But this is a good one.
1: Yeah.
0: This is an important one.
1: Thank you.
0: Your toxic trait,
1: Your toxic
0: Australia.
1: Trait. It could be anything, like literally anything.
0: Mm-hmm.
1: It's a bit toxic, but you go, I stand by it.
0: I stand by that.
1: I don't care.
0: Hocking a loogie into the bushes.
1: Gross, but that could be a toxic
0: That's
1: trait.
0: That's my toxic trait.
1: Yeah. Peeing in the shower.
0: Oh, every day.
1: Every day.
0: Mate. Fun to see, like, the colour sort of change of
1: and
0: the
1: also,
0: water below you.
1: If anyone says, if you are going to sit there and tell me that you do not do a wee in the shower, you're a liar. What, are you getting out all wet and sitting on the toilet? Do not lie to me. You're weeing in the shower.
0: 100%. Clipping your toenails into the toilet? Toxic trait. Okay, I kind of see your point now after our big argument at the meeting earlier. One of the great debacles. 131060, prove Lauren has a good phone topic
1: Thank
0: here.
1: Thank you.
0: What is your toxic trait? 131060 is the number.
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8: Back at it for Tuesday night with the biggest new girl group on the planet, Flo, joining us in a tick live from London. But in the meantime,
9: Ariana Grande has pretty much confirmed that she's back together with Ricky Alcaraz.
8: That's him.
9: Alvarez, sorry, my apologies.
8: Alcaraz is the he's the tennis player, right?
9: Oh yes, I love him.
8: I know sports.
9: So they have both gotten tattoos, sort of on their clavicle, that say "I do love you." Hers is a very dainty little one, and his is this gigantic.
8: Oh, they're fugly. Oh, they're awful. They are awful. One of them looks like word art from 2003, the rainbow text.
9: Yeah.
8: That's the one that's on him. And then her one looks like something you get done in Bali.
9: Well, she loves a matching tattoo. I mean, I can't talk. I've got matching tattoos.
8: I've got you tattooed on me.
9: I meet someone, I go, matching tattoos. yeah, I mean.
8: Good for them.
9: Good for them, indeed.
8: Good for them. Wrote some songs about Ricky.
9: What would
8: of course,
9: we?
8: It's the lyric.
9: What would we get as a matching tattoo if we were going to get matching tattoos?
8: You and I.
9: Yes.
8: Probably. Probably Noni, to be honest. You've already got Noni though.
9: Yeah, I've got Noni.
8: Yeah. I'll get the matching version of that.
9: Really?
8: Maybe.
9: It's pretty big.
8: I feel like I can't have my first two tattoos be both things that are connected to you.
9: True.
8: As much as I love you.
9: Yeah, you've got to get your other one done.
8: I was thinking about the other day what I'll feel like at age 75 with your name on my leg, and I was like, I'm going to feel good.
9: Yeah,
8: feel good.
9: Good
8: about that. It'll be nice. Remind me of a great time. When the lights didn't work in the studio.
9: Oh, brilliant.
8: Yeah, it's good. Right, let's play Hugel, Move Into the Sun, and then one of the funniest moments that's happened on stage all year is playing for you in Two Hot Hits.

0: Shakira and Burna Boy on the Hot Hits with Nick and Lauren. Something that we have been across for a few weeks but like haven't really talked about, and it's a massive story, is the trial of Tupac has started.
1: Yes, because, again, I was not across this until a couple of weeks ago. Yeah. I thought that this was just one of those big unsolved mysteries.
0: Yeah.
1: Allegedly, it's not. Now, the trial of Dwayne Keith Davis, who is charged with one count of murder with a deadly weapon in the death of Tupac Shakur.
0: You just spent 4 minutes practicing the last name of one of the most iconic rappers of all time that has been uttered many millions of times.
1: I'm just going to say,
0: you got it, hun.
1: I began with opening statements Monday morning in Las Vegas from both sides. Prosecutors called Tupac?
0: Oh, Jesus. Just say something.
1: Is it Tupac?
0: Yes.
1: Yes, 1996 killing, an act of revenge, and said that Davis showed visceral anger at Tupac for years. Meanwhile, the defense argued there is a lack of facts in the case. Mm-mm. The jury heard testimony from four witnesses, including an officer who pulled over Marion Knight and Tupac the night of the shooting, and a woman who was in the car ahead of Knight and Tupac when the shooting happened. Several of Tupac's family members, including his sister, was also present in the courtroom. Prosecutors do not claim that Davis fired the shots, but insisted allegedly that he orchestrated the killing in retaliation for an assault on his nephew. Davis has now pleaded not guilty. Now, what I read was that other people that are in the car apparently have all passed away.
0: Tired, yeah.
1: So this is the only guy that sort of left.
0: Which I suppose is like, oh, I don't want to say not fair on him. Oh. Like he was, if he is found guilty, he was obviously a party to this.
1: Mm.
0: But when those guys who or whoever fired the shots is not here to talk about it.
1: Yeah.
0: But hopefully it does provide some kind of justice. And also, you know, justice, yes, to the family, 100%.
1: Yeah.
0: But also justice to fans. Like this has been a fan
1: totally.
0: For a long time.
1: And it's wild to me that this is, I mean, it should be happening at any point in time. It should be happening at any point in time, this sort of thing. But apparently they've sort of known this. These people were involved for a long time.
0: Mm.
1: Why has it taken so long?
0: New evidence. Maybe it's going to come up in the trial.
1: Goodness gracious.
0: Potentially. Watch this space. The Hot Hits will be your home of the Tupac trial moving forward.
1: If I can get his name right.
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0: Two. The Hot Hits with Nick and Lauren.
8: Three for all. Right, three songs in a row that all have something in common. A massive record broken on the streaming charts today.
9: Yeah.
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9: Hit me.
8: This one. Like the ceiling can't hold us. Can we go back? This is crazy.
9: Can I just say that's interesting because I went through a little bit of a Macklemore resurgence a couple of weeks ago. Mm-hmm. Not even in my top five, this song.
8: Really?
9: For Macklemore.
8: Be up there for me, but definitely not top.
9: Thrift Shop?
8: Mm-hmm.
9: The moped one?
8: Yeah, moped downtown.
9: Downtown's
8: probably number one for me.
9: Downtown is so good.
8: Yeah, he's got some killers, man.
9: Can we play just a little bit of Downtown?
8: Of course we can. Oh, luckily I can find it like literally immediately.
9: boy. On the streets, boy.
8: I love that he'd get people in that you normally wouldn't hear on a rap song. So the guy who sang on this, a guy named Eric Nally, he was both a singer and an actor, really quirky dude.
9: Eric Nally?
8: Eric Nally, yeah. He was in Hotel Transylvania 3.
9: Oh, nice.
8: Good for him.
9: The voice actor.
8: Good movie, Bailey. We into that?
9: I haven't seen the third. It's all right.
8: Anyway, back to Can't Hold Us. That voice you hear. That's a guy named Ray Dalton, who hadn't put out much music. There was a whole story about him. He hadn't put out a heap of music up until that moment. And then they got him on because they just knew he was the perfect person to sing on it. And now it's the most streamed of all time, which is crazy.
9: Wow. Like, to me, I mean, I love that song. But there's so many amazing hip-hop songs.
8: I know. But still cool. So Ray Dalton was, he was this gospel singer.
9: Nice.
8: That I think worked in the same kind of region as them.
9: Oh, yeah.
8: They were like, he's got the voice for it. Wow. And that's the most streamed of all time. So Macklemore Ryan was Ray Dalton. Macklemore said today, I remember when Ryan made the beat, it was before we officially started working on the album. I was intimidated by it. It sounded effing massive, like a song that we'd been played at a World Cup game. It was way outside the tempo range for me. And he said, it's huge and I don't want to F it up. The fear of what if I try and it's not good enough.
9: Aw.
8: Crazy.
9: So even Macklemore doubts himself.
8: It's wild, right? There you go.
9: I said it last week, ever. I'll say it again. Where is he?
8: Macklemore. Well,
9: we haven't had any music for him in ages.
8: Yes, and I said there's some political things going on with Macklemore. It's tough. The music industry is tough. Music is really tough, especially if you speak openly about the things that you care about.
9: Oh, I see.
8: Yeah. That's the music industry, baby. Shall we play some Macklemore?
9: Oh, yes, please.
8: Let's do Can't Hold Us, most streamed hip-hop song of all time. It's the most streamed hip-hop songs of all time on the Hot Hits 3 for All.
9: I see what's happened. Can we

0: On the Hot Hits with Nick and Lauren, from Sweden with Zara Larsson to Iceland with the amazing Laver. Bringing back that classic sound to modern pop music. She's just sold out arenas right around the country. We went backstage with her. We talked about everything from the music to the people that listen to it.
1: Yes.
0: To her having a skin in Fortnite.
1: Oh, brilliant.
0: You can literally play Fortnite as Laver. Does she play as herself? She answers.
2: Hi, this is Laver on the Hot Hits with Nick and Lauren.
3: Does it feel as palpable in a big arena as it does in a smaller, intimate venue? Do you feel
4: Absolutely.
3: It?
4: Absolutely. Yeah. I weirdly feel like, and I know this is a convenient response because I'm currently playing arenas and made that big step, but I feel closer to the fans in an arena in many ways, because oftentimes theaters, you know, I'm at the front and then it just goes and it goes all the way back and I genuinely have no clue what's happening in the back.
3: Yeah.
4: Whereas in an arena, I'm surrounded and I feel closer to the fans, and you know, the pit is like, I get to do like a barricade walk and get to feel really up close, so it feels more intimate for me. And also I think the contrast between a really big room and a solo performance, like the solo songs I sing, nothing will ever feel more intimate than that to me, because the combination of being in such a big room and singing such a intimate song just makes it feel extra, you know, it's like exaggerated how intimate it is.
3: That's so special, and it's something not everyone will get to experience in their lives, so to hear you talk through what it's actually like is...
4: I feel so lucky, and I don't know how like long I'm going to do arena tour. Like, I probably in the future will, you know, I see my life in theaters for sure. Yeah. And amphitheaters, but it's so fun to get to do this in this point in my life and to get everyone in the door and to be together and yeah, make something different of an arena show. I think, you know, you can make it what you want.
3: Before I let you go, my 6-year-old nephew would never forgive me if I didn't ask about your Fortnite skin.
4: Oh my God.
3: Because he's a big Fortnite boy.
4: Really?
3: He has restraints on the amount of time he's allowed to spend on it, but he gets all the skins. What an opportunity for you.
4: I know. No, it's crazy.
3: It's sick.
4: Absolutely crazy. I was at a restaurant yesterday and the waitress was like, you're the one on Fortnite.
3: Of all the things you've done in your career, in your life.
4: Yeah, and I was like, yeah, that is me.
3: Yeah.
4: And it was really exciting. And yeah, I mean, my friends, we all play Fortnite, so it was really fun. And
3: Do you play as yourself? Like, do you play with your skin?
4: Oh, duh.
3: Yeah.
4: Wouldn't you?
3: 100%.
4: That's like, absolutely. Why would I be a traitor to myself?
3: Well, I play as you or Kim Kardashian, so.
4: Okay, well.
3: I flick between.
4: That I will allow.
3: Yeah.
4: But it's so fun to run around in the skirt with, you know, a gun. You know, I don't know why I was like, I don't want to say the word gun.
3: I get it.
4: I was going to say the word instrument.
3: They should have given you a giant cello as one of the weapons that you can
4: use. I have like, I have some, you know, fun accessories that are of like Mei Mei backpack and stuff. But, you know, yeah, running around in like a long dress with a instrument is a gun is so funny, and it's so, sometimes I'll come across another me and we're just like shooting at each other and I'm like, imagine if they knew it was like actually me.
3: Actual you, exactly.
4: That's so funny to me. So yeah, and my boyfriend plays it as me as well, and sometimes like because I'm not with him on tour right now, I'll be like, so I saw you like a couple of times today and I did have to kill you. My friends tell me they kill me all the time. It's very interesting, but so fun.
3: What a life you've lived so far. What a career you've had. I'm so happy to meet you in this moment. And thank you for your time.
4: Thank you so much.
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0: Wrapping up the hot hits with Nick and Lauren.
1: In celebration of the night that was, it's the Hot Hits Awards ceremony.
0: It's actually a miracle today because we're actually wrapping up on time prior to 10 p.m.
2: Wow.
0: I don't think we've done that in a year.
2: Usually get half an hour extra free content.
0: Exactly. Well, you'll get the greatest Australian music we have to offer after 10 o'clock. In the meantime, the Hot Hits Awards ceremony, an award for things that happen in on or around the show. Lauren Barry, freshly quenched and ready to go. Just took a sip of water.
2: I was quenched. My award tonight goes to Jackie because we, earlier in the show...
0: Who?
2: Jackie. Asked the question, how do I unpop my ears, have been unpopped since Sunday? And she suggested blowing up a balloon. Now, I didn't think that blowing up a balloon worked, and then I yawned shortly after blowing up the balloon, and there was big old crackling in my ears.
0: They
2: do feel freer. So I thank you, Jackie. You get my award for innovation.
0: Smart audience right here. My award goes is the Testy Pop of the Year Award, and it goes to Noah Kahan for an amazing moment on stage.
3: Oh, my God.
0: Perfect.
2: I love it so much.
0: So good.
4: Do I look like Nick?
2: Yes, it's like Krusty the Clown.
0: Whenever you put headphones on in this room, it's very difficult. Bailey, you got an award for us?
4: Yes. I have an award for phones with cameras.
2: Oh, yes.
4: I'm just thinking.
2: Is that not all phones?
4: Well, not all phones. I just the technology that cameras can be in phones, and I have a job because of it.
2: Oh, that's so true.
4: Just thinking about it is like...
0: That's so beautifully said. That's so true.
2: I mean, like, almost within my adult lifetime.
4: That's crazy.
2: I had phones without cameras.
4: I had a Moto.
0: You know what's so fascinating to think about? Your job didn't exist in this industry 15 years ago.
4: I don't know if it's going to exist now.
2: Your job will. I don't know if ours will.
0: Oh, my God. We talk in... And very,
5: didn't hear it.
0: That was very close.
5: I didn't hear it.
2: What?
0: We literally... We are locateurs like they had in the 1850s to announce that wars had started. You think we're going to be around?
4: I think
0: people will be holding phones.
4: Everyone will have ears.
0: Everyone will have phones. And they won't turn the audio up. They'll just watch the captions, which will probably be wrong. Knowing me,
4: thanks a lot. No. Just because I can't spell.
0: Knowing Premiere Pro's auto settings.
2: Remember, he said, I have some issues.
0: Roddy Rich, have you got an award for this evening? I know you've had a bit of a rough
2: been so busy
0: event over there.
5: Let's go with couples that have matching tattoos.
2: Nice.
5: Ariana Grande and her mate Ricky Gervais, or whatever his bloody name is.
2: Alcaraz.
5: That's one.
0: Would you ever get a matching tattoo?
5: No. Never.
2: God, my friend came over for a couple of wines the other night. We popped out and got these.
0: I know. The show had been off air for 40 minutes. I get a video message. It's you two in the bloody tattoo parlour.
2: Yeah.
5: Ridiculous.
2: I don't have many matching tattoos with people. I just have...
4: You didn't get one with Nick, eh?
2: No, but I wanted to. I will.
4: That would be, on the show's dime.
2: Yeah.
0: You're in a very negative mood tonight, aren't you?
4: Me?
0: Yeah.
4: What?
0: When the show's dying.
4: Dime.
0: Oh,
4: yeah. Dime.
0: I said when the show's dying, we'll get the matching tattoo. No, I understand. Tomorrow night on the show, Jungle are going to be here. This is the greatest band, man. It's so, so good. It'll be that. It'll be some other stuff. It's Wednesday, man. It's going to be great. Bring it on. At the Hot Hits AU for anything in the meantime.
2: So I'm just in my, like, clicking dance mood.
0: At least they're in time because you're in the same room this week. That's always helpful.
2: I know, I've been so freely singing tonight.
0: It's been great. See you tomorrow, gang. Bye-bye.
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19: 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But there might be another name.
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14: I love Macy Gray so much, and as you boys know, as we were heading into Fifi Box One Night Only, that one night that happened, wow, what a night, I wanted to perform Macy Gray, and I was practicing, and it was just absolutely vetoed. I don't know whether it was you guys or Leon, somebody took it out of my set.
15: I was Leon. It wasn't us.
16: DJ Shergs, Logie's DJ.
14: I was a bit disappointed because while I was away, you got the opportunity to interview her.
16: We did.
14: So I wasn't here for this chat. No. But will I listen out for, do you mention that I
15: do. Okay. We play you singing her song to her.
16: Yeah.
14: Oh, okay. I'll see how this goes down.
15: Yeah, we're joined here on the Fifi Fevenick Show by Macy Gray. Morning, Macy.
17: Hello.
1: How are you?
15: Yeah, we're good. What part of the world are you in at the moment? Are you in the States?
1: Yeah, I'm in Los Angeles, California.
15: Ah, beautiful. It's summer there, yeah, right?
1: Yeah, it's right in the thick of summer, July.
15: Oh, beautiful. Well, you're coming over to Australia, and I reckon it'll just be just sort of getting into summer. Are you looking forward to coming down under?
1: Of course. We can't wait. We're like, you know, everybody's ready to go now. If we could come early, we would.
16: Well, it's a big day for Americans in our beautiful city on that day, because the night you're performing at Hamer Hall, that day we've got our first ever NFL game.
1: Oh, I didn't even know that. Are you serious?
16: Yeah, 100,000 people at the MCG.
1: Oh, my God. Really?
15: Yeah. Well, I don't know if you heard this, but I do a segment on this radio show called DMs, and we knew that you were coming out to Australia, and they've got some bit that they're talking about the halftime entertainment, a bit like the Super Bowl, and I threw it out there and said that Macy Gray will be performing in the halftime show or maybe singing the national anthem, and it went global. Did you hear about that?
1: Well, I didn't, but I'm down. I would do it.
15: Oh, there you go. You will do it. Because they've actually named the Jonas Brothers to sing. But
16: That's at halftime.
15: That's at halftime. But I thought you were going to sing the national anthem. So anyway, we'll put that out there in the atmosphere. And then hopefully that'd be amazing to sing in front of 100,000 people at the MCG. It'd be so good.
1: I know. Oh, that'll be crazy. Well, thanks for putting me in the hat.
15: You're welcome. To be honest, you've got one of the most recognisable voices in music. Now, do you ever get sick of people trying to impersonate your song? I try to say, do you ever get sick of that?
1: I think I'm so used to it. I don't even, only if it's a good imitation. Like when somebody does good, I notice.
15: Well,
1: when they kind of get me down, I think that's pretty cool.
15: Now, Macy, our beautiful queen, our leader, Fifi Box, is actually away sick at the moment, and we love...
16: Which is shattering.
15: Yeah, because she
16: wanted to speak to
15: you
16: so much. Biggest fan.
15: But she actually... we just did a big concert for her in Melbourne where she got up and sung for 2 hours. And she loves your song so much. And this is how she performed it. Can we play it to you?
1: Mm-hmm. Of course.
15: Here we go. This is Fifi Box, One Night Only.
16: 10.
2: I try to say goodbye and I choke.
16: Does not know.
2: I walk away and I stumble.
15: How did she go?
16: Not even close.
1: Yeah, that's pretty bad. She got to work on that one. Yeah.
15: We've got to work on that one. Oh, God. Now, what are you looking forward to about coming to Australia?
1: All of it. I haven't been out there in a while. No, that's not true. I was there two years ago.
16: Yeah,
1: 2024, yeah. Yeah, yeah. So, but, you know, when we go, a lot of times it's in and out because we got to get to the next city. So everybody's kind of, you know, looking forward to coming out to see the stuff we didn't see last time. you know how that goes.
16: Well, you're in the best venue, the iconic Hamer Hall. It's a beautiful spot. So you've picked the right place, and we can't wait to see you, Macy.
1: Well, thank you. I'm excited too.
15: Hey, Macy, I was doing a little bit of research on you yesterday, and obviously you're a Grammy winner. You're an absolutely incredible singer.
16: Over 25 million records.
15: I did read that you were in the studios at UCLA doing some script writing classes with Rob Lowe. Was acting sort of your number one before singing? Did you want to be an actress?
1: No, I was a writing major at USC. I thought I was going to be, you know, a big writer. I thought I was going to write books and stuff like that. Yeah.
15: Oh. But you just wrote.
1: That didn't work out.
15: Yeah. Well, I'm glad you sung because you have a voice of an angel.
1: Me too. Oh,
16: and the acting, you in Training Day, it may be my favorite character ever. I love it.
1: Really?
16: Love it. Love it.
1: Thank you.
17: Well, Macy Gray, we cannot wait to see you in one of the best cities in the world. You're going to love it here. We cannot wait to have you back. Tickets to see her live, they're on sale right now. Head to ticketek.com.au for all the info.
15: Yeah, make sure you get on Ticketek because these will sell out fast to see the wonderful Macy Gray. Thank you so much. Can't wait to see you in Melbourne.
1: All right, thanks, you guys. See you guys at the show. See everybody there.
17: We'll see you.
16: Cheers, Macy.
17: When you're here, we'll pop into the studio and have a chat, Macy.
16: Yeah,
17: we'd love to see you.
1: I would love to. Let's work it out.
17: Let's do it.
1: I would love that.
17: Have a good day.
0: Fifi, Fev, and Nick. Happy Hour.

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17: Because you may have noticed a pep in my step. That's not actually true. I'm limping. Anyway, last night.
18: Is that because of your calories that you've started counting?
17: Nope.
18: I did say to you were looking trim today.
17: Thank you.
18: You're denying
19: One day of calorie counting and he's
18: looking
19: trim.
18: That's all it takes for a man. Yeah. A man decides they want to lose a couple of kilos and they walk back in a week later and they went for one jog, 5 kilos lighter.
19: I can't wait to be a man.
18: So annoying.
17: I can't wait to be a man. Imagine. Oh, my God. I'll be able to fix stuff.
18: Tell me some of the other things about being a man that we're missing out of.
17: I don't know because we're not men. Yeah. That's why we're saying, I just want to be able to fix things. I want someone to say to me, oh, the door handle's a bit bung and I'll be able to go, don't worry. Not only do I have the tools, I've got the know-how. Instead, I say, I'll get Johnny, my geriatric housemate. He's good with stuff like that. Anyway, we're getting sidetracked. Let's focus on me. So,
18: why have you got a part pep in your step?
17: Last night, I played pickleball for the third time. Mm-hmm. Let me recap the scores from the first time I played pickleball against my friend, the Cheese. There was three sets and he won the first. He managed to sneak the second and he smashed me in the third. Oh. Second time I played pickleball, I was up 7-1 in the first set.
1: Mm.
17: I lost that.
18: Ooh. No, then, you went from 7-1 to losing it.
17: Yeah, you only have to get to 11. And then in the second one, I was so down about the first one that he just, I think it was 11-2. And then the third one, we were pretty even, Stephen, up to 4, and then I didn't win another game. So then the third game.
18: I'm lost. I tuned out. Sorry.
17: I didn't win one in the first two meetings.
1: Mm.
17: And then the third outing.
18: Okay.
1: Oh, yeah.
17: Yeah. You want to know what happened? Do you want to know?
1: Did he let you win?
17: Last night.
18: Yeah, I'm guessing there's a win from you involved.
17: Last night.
18: Mm-hmm.
17: Right. Step one. I am up. I'm up 7-4. And we're on show court, right?
1: Yeah.
18: Show court? Yeah. Is that like center court?
17: Yeah. Yeah, exactly. It's got the stands for people to sit.
18: Who is watching you play pickleball?
17: At this particular time? Not many.
18: That many?
1: Where can people live stream it?
17: My gram.
1: Yeah.
18: Who plays there to a crowd?
17: Don't know. I'm yet to see them. But anyway, I always book show court because, as you know.
18: Oh, my God, you pick to book it. It's not like they're putting you on show court. You just pick. Does it cost you more to play on the show court?
17: I don't actually know if I pick or they place. But I always seem, I always seem to find myself on show court. I've never actually not played on show court.
1: Mm.
17: And so it was time to put on the show. I lost the first set. Let's not focus on that one. Mm. The second one, mentally, I'm not good in the second because I know it's not the first and it's not the last. The crowd are not there for that anyway. It's the feeling in the sanger that they'll forget.
18: My brain keeps tuning out.
1: The feeling is the best part of the sanger.
18: I'm having hard trouble staying focused on your first, second, seven, love, whatever.
17: I lost
18: just
17: again.
18: Just tell us what happened today.
17: I lost again. Well, it was last night. You've got to listen to some of it. So I've lost 8 games in a row up until this point.
1: Okay.
17: And then in the third, I'm away to a blinder. I'm giving you details because the pick was out there.
18: Normally I'm the one that gets bogged down in the detail. You're really going.
17: I'm actually moving through it. You're just not keeping up. I haven't repeated anything. I was up 8-4. The game went forever, and I've either torn or pulled my groin muscle in the process, and Cheese went, oh, no, he's down. And he was down, but he wasn't out. He's playing through injury like every other old bastard who plays pickleball this time. But I'm on show court, and I need to give the fans.
1: How did you pull it? Like, was it?
17: Oh, it was not knowing where my body weight was, and I'd say falling for a ball that was close to the net.
18: My dad nearly broke his coccyx playing pickleball. Yeah, fell backwards on his butt.
17: That's more of a showers injury. But anyway, anyway, what I'm trying to say is I won for the first time.
18: You won the whole game.
17: Oh, no, lost 2-1, but I won my only set.
18: Oh, you let the music speak.
17: Yep, it's been a running theme so far.
18: You've missed all my little funny things I've been
17: saying. No, they've just been saying them over the top of me. It's hard.
18: I was just trying to make it interesting because it took so long.
17: Okay.
20: Also, just so you know, I did some research from where you're playing pickleball. I imagine it's around here because you go straight from here.
17: Yep.
20: You select the court, so you're selecting to be on center court.
18: It's so funny.
17: The other times, Jesus selected it. We both know we're big occasion players. But how's this?
18: Yeah.
17: So I put my hands up, and I go to the pretend crowd that aren't there. He's won. The people's champ has won. And Cheese goes, what? No, I was up. And I said, no, you weren't. I've been keeping score like a maniac. And I said, don't you dare take this win away from me. It's the only time I've won, and this is 3 weeks deep into our competition. And how's this for a jerk move? He goes, no, okay, I believe you, but had I known that you were up, I would have played a little different.
18: Oh, I expect more from him than that.
17: I don't. He's a competitive prick. So when we went go-karting, he watched a video tutorial of how to race the course and tried to get me in on it. Like, have a look. This is where you're meant to break. I'm like, oh.
18: Did he win that or lose that?
17: No. He came second and it was so funny. I want to know on 13 1060, I want to talk sore losers.
18: Nothing worse. Because so unattractive.
17: So often they come up with excuses for why you didn't win when it's clearly a recreational game. I hadn't won one. I still lost the total thing
18: How
17: overall.
18: How do you normally cope when you lose?
17: I'm so used to it. Nah, I'm fine. I mean, I have blamed the court a lot. I blame the racket a bit. But at one stage...
2: It's not even a real tennis racket.
17: At one stage, I did accuse the light of being low, even though it was already night time and there was full stadium lights
2: on.
17: And
2: it's center court.
18: So you're
17: and
18: also
17: it was show
18: a...
17: court. Yeah. 13 10 60, give us a call. I want to talk sore losers. I've played pickleball 3 weeks in a row. I've lost every single set. Finally, I won one set. Still lost the game in total. And my mate, instead of congratulating me for finally getting a win, which I pulled my groin in the process, mind you, he said, if I'd known you were up, I would have played different.
18: Remember when we used to play same-same but backwards every week?
17: Oh, yeah, you threw the trophy.
18: And won it for the year and I threw the trophy and it broke.
17: Yes.
18: That was a pretty sore loser.
17: That was very sore loser, Carrie. That was very sore loser. Give us a call on 131060. We want your sore loser story. G'day, Wayne.
21: Hey, guys. How are you?
17: Yeah, I mean, I'm a winner, but I feel like I've been robbed of the joy of it. Can you relate?
21: We used to go around a mate's place and we'd crank out the PlayStation, have a few games, bit of Tekken, bit of Street Fighter.
17: Yes, heaven.
21: So he started losing. He'd get up mid-game, turn the TV off, go, that's it, I'm going to bed, go home. Fully kick you out of the house.
17: Was it like, if he just lost one fight, would he do that or did he have to lose a couple?
21: Take a couple, lose a couple and he's like, nah, you're cheating, something's wrong with the control or something. That's it, I'm done. Yeah.
17: Wayne, I was just reminded when you were talking video games, I used to be a sore loser even when I would play by myself. I used to play NBA Hangtime, and it kept you a record of how many games you'd win and lost, and I wanted my unbeaten record to continue. So if I was going to lose against the computer, not even another person, I would quickly unplug it at the wall.
21: No.
17: Thank
18: Good
17: you,
18: on you, Wayne.
17: Wayne.
18: What about Paul? Hey, Paul.
22: Hey, guys, how you going?
18: Good. Are you a sore loser?
22: I'm not a sore loser, but we coached a hockey team once, a friend and I, and the boys were warming up, and we had the coach from the next game with his players, and they were watching us go, and see that player, and that player with a headband on, wants us to mark them tomorrow when we play them. So that night we went out and we bought 16 headbands.
17: That's great. That's so smart.
22: When the boys went down into the huddle for to start the game, everybody had a headband on, including the goalkeeper over his helmet.
17: That is so smart, Paul. Please tell me, did you win?
22: Yeah, we won 6-0, but he come over and he put his head down really sheepishly and goes, yeah, well done, well done. But every time I seen him at the state championships, he'd look at me and he'd come over and shake my hands. Yeah, good on you.
17: I love it, Paul.
18: That's such a good little plan. Nothing like it. I really like a plan that takes a moment to come to fruition. Like nothing was said in the moment. You just went away, scurried away and came back and.
17: Yes. Is that a common thing in hockey, like marking players to take out?
22: Well, yeah, you got to know who your players are.
17: Because I found out, so my mate, his kids play basketball young, like I got to say 10 years old. And all the stats are available now for basketball.
2: Oh.
17: So unlike when I played when I was a kid, all the top scorers and stuff you can just look up online and they're like
18: portal. So they know
17: thing.
18: Which kids to target.
17: And so his kid is really good, but he almost doesn't want to play anymore because each time he plays, he gets like triple teamed and he's 10 years old.
18: Oh, it's just stopping so good.
17: Yeah, I'll
18: is
17: tell
18: the
17: him.
18: Solution?
17: I'll tell him.

0: ass. I'm out of touch. I'm out of love. I'll pick you up when you're getting down. Which Hogwarts graduate took on the role?
1: Ron Weasley.
0: Rupert Grint.
2: Oh. Yep.
1: Is that the same person?
0: Yep. Oh, Ron Weasley's his character.
1: Yes. Sorry. Rupert Grint's almost a more character-like name.
3: Rupert Grint.
0: We're going to go for the very last one now. One Direction's 2014 hit, Steal My Girl. Everybody wanna steal my girl. Everybody wanna take her heart away. Featured a hilarious cameo from a legendary Hollywood actor who famously screamed the word balls at the boy band. Who was it?
1: It's a comedy actor.
0: Yep.
1: Is it Will Ferrell?
0: No.
1: No, it's not.
0: Short.
1: It's Short. Martin Short.
0: No.
1: Oh, that was a bad clue.
0: no, it's a good clue.
1: No, it is.
0: It's a great clue.
1: Yeah, it's a Danny DeVito.
0: Yes! See? Good clue.
1: Thank you.
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4: We've been breaking some big stories on the show. Let's not forget the old Spudspiracy.
5: Wow.
6: It's a chipopoly.
7: This is a chip cartel.
4: I think they all come from this one chip company.
8: It's Chipgate.
4: Are we all eating the same chip?
9: They all come from the same company.
4: What is the name of that company?
9: McCain.
10: They were from McCain. Maybe off-brand ones could be coming from the same factory also.
9: I'm going to blow your minds even more.
4: Is it a potato conspiracy?
9: It is a potato conspiracy. But it's not a chipopoly. McCain's being one and Edgell being the other one.
4: Edgell. Every chip that you have in this country, that's whether it be from fast food joints, your local pub, they all come from two joints.
5: The freezer section at the supermarket.
4: Yeah, all of them. It doesn't matter if they've got different names on the packet. They all come from the same two joints. Well, guess what?
5: That was my mind being blown.
4: Yes. There is another food conspiracy in the world.
11: All rise for the food courts.
4: I've mentioned this off air already. It ruffled a few feathers and I thought, nah, I better not. Big fungi might be out to stop me speaking. And then I thought today as I was driving in my little putt-putt on the way to work, I thought, nah, I'm not going to shy away from danger. I'm not going to shy away from...
5: All good journos, don't let intimidation get in the way of a good story. You got to lean in. If you're going to be an investigative journalist, you have to put your fears behind you and go hard.
4: Well, guess what?
5: Or go home.
4: We no longer have much room for mushrooms. They are on the out. I've heard it from a source. We went to a cafe yesterday and my dear friend, he ordered the mushroom dish, some kind of mushies on our toast. And the owner of the cafe said, this will be one of the last plates of that we are going to serve. Mushrooms are getting taken off the menu. And we said, why? Is it not a popular dish? He says it's very popular. But the biggest mushroom supplier in the country has just gone under.
5: What do you mean?
4: So he could only get one box of his final mushrooms and they were $50. And I went, what? Before I realised, I didn't ask how much they normally are. Yeah. But I assume that's more expensive.
5: $50 seems a lot for mushrooms.
4: Yeah. And he said, I can't even get them now. We've got to take the mushroom dish off.
5: Is this Australia-wide or is this a state-based thing?
4: He said this is everywhere. And he said you'll still be able to get your dried variety, be it a puccini or maybe a shiitake or maybe a gnocchi.
6: Magic.
4: But no, didn't ask.
5: So hold on, is this to do with the mushroom trial, mushroom lady?
4: Nothing to do with it.
5: Do you think people went off mushroom?
4: No, no.
5: So what's
4: apparently
5: the point?
4: Apparently there's only one big company, and we're talking big fungi. There's one big company that supplies everyone. This is what I've heard, right? And 13106, I'd love to get you involved in the mushroom conspiracy. And he reckons they've had a structural change in their company, and they've gone bloody kaput, legs up, and then we've got no mushrooms now.
5: Well, I'll be damned.
4: Yeah. Do you want to know more about it? Because I want to know if I'm actually telling the, as in,
5: yes,
4: I'm telling
5: want
4: my,
5: to hear it.
4: I'm telling my truth as it got told to me, but I have
5: not really your truth.
4: Yeah,
5: you're
4: it was
5: telling
4: my
5: the man's
4: experience.
5: Truth.
4: I'm telling the man's truth who told me, and he said, if you tell this story on, use your truth. So I've given it a veneer of my truth over his truth. So this is
5: people in the fungi industry that have had word.
4: Let's talk big fungi conspiracy. Yes,
7: are we looking for more sources to corroborate
4: Absolutely.
7: Your story?
4: I want to know.
5: Oh, mushroom sauce, bernays. Yeah. What would you like?
4: I want to know, have you noticed them disappearing from shelves? Have you noticed, like we have, the local cafe, not a shroom in sight? Give us a call, 131060, or if you own a business, has the price bloody skyrocketed because they're now rare as hen's teeth?
7: If you work for Big Mushroom and you're on the inside.
4: Or if you're part of the umami...
5: Whistleblower.
7: Yeah.
5: Whistleblower.
4: Part of the umami army.
7: Whoa.
4: Give us a call, 131060. Let's talk mushroom conspiracy.
11: All rise for the food courts.
4: We've tackled the chipopoly, the spudspiracy, and now we need to talk about the umami army. I've heard from a cafe in my area that mushrooms, the biggest supplier of mushrooms, bonk, they've folded. And now no one can get mushrooms. He's taken his mushroom toast thing off the menu, and he said his last box cost him $50. Don't know what the original price was. And he said, no one will have mushrooms.
5: That just seems insane. And I don't understand, why is there only one place that does mushrooms?
4: Because it's a mushroomopoly.
5: But what? How does it get to that point?
4: Because they stomp out the little guys.
7: Oh.
4: Yeah.
5: Well, Damien works at a supermarket. Damien, what do you know about the umami army? I don't quite know. What's the army involved there? Hold on, sorry.
6: I think Tommy's like The Last of Us and got some mushrooms on his brain, fungi on his brain. But
4: Is there not a bar of truth to this, Damien?
6: No, there's multiple suppliers. So where I work, they're contracted with certain suppliers, so they stop coming in. But we do get over the years when there has been shortages due to cold weather impact supply with their growth. We will get vendors coming in from local mushroom restaurants coming in and buying a whole box at a time because it's cheaper through us than it is at the markets.
4: So this bloke, his cafe, it's less than 100 metres to a supermarket. Should I tell him he doesn't need to take the mushroom dish off the menu?
5: There's a lot of them. There's a umami tsunami.
4: That's very good.
6: Well, we used to have a guy who's come in and buy all of our stock in one hit, so I used to not. Every morning he'd come in when they couldn't get it at the markets, like up in Brisbane at Rocklea.
4: Yeah.
6: So I ended up hiding out the rest of the stock out in the back and just put one box on show and say, nah, sorry, mate, we're suspected two and wait till we went out, and then I'd go and put them all on show.
4: That's good.
5: Okay. All right, thanks, Damien.
4: But, you know, this is just one.
5: Well, at this point, sounds like your truth is a bit of a lie.
4: No, because he could work for Big Fungi.
7: Yeah.
5: Oh.
4: And he could be
5: out. He does sound like a fungi.
4: He does. G'day, Jeff.
8: G'day, mate. How are you, Tommy?
4: Yeah, I'm scared. I'm just full of it at the moment. Jeff, is there any truth in the mushroom conspiracy?
8: Well, look, last week there was a shortage on the flat tops because we couldn't get any supplies on Thursday last week.
4: Yeah.
8: But it was Friday that we were able to obtain some.
4: So one day.
8: I've actually got a whole pallet on the back now.
4: Are you driving a truck full of mushrooms right now?
8: Yeah.
7: Is there any chance it's the only truck in Australia with mushrooms?
8: I hope not, because I don't want to be robbed.
5: Okay, so Jeff.
4: Okay, thank you, Jeff.
5: Said that there's a tsunami of umami.
4: But again, is it possible there's two people from Big Fungi that are clogging up our phones?
5: Kylie.
12: Yes. Good afternoon. How are we?
5: Good.
4: Yeah, Kylie, I'm on the brink of just
5: having to issue an apology.
12: So I work in hospitality, and we received an email just this afternoon.
4: Yes.
12: And it was to say that currently the Sunshine Coast, which is SJW, have closed operations. So you did speak of that.
4: Yes.
12: But there is also another facility in Victoria called Costa.
4: Yeah.
12: And they are, they're not closing, but they're not producing mushrooms at the moment due to harvest.
4: Okay.
12: So there is a shortage, and we're being told to review our menus and take mushrooms off. So, yes, we're still going to get mushrooms, is my understanding, but they could be a little bit more expensive.
4: Yeah.
12: And there could be a little bit of a shortfall going forward. But
5: there won't be much room.
12: They go out to the field, get a mushroom.
4: Go out.
5: Should we just be telling people to go out the field and get a mushroom? That could end badly.
4: What do you mean?
5: Could end in court, I reckon.
4: But
13: have you not seen the court case?
4: But she got the ones that she
5: I know, but I just think getting people to just go out and forage.
4: I don't feel like we should have to say at the end of anything, don't murder anyone. I feel like that's a gift.
5: Just to go forage for mushrooms and eat them? Like, would you know which ones were edible and which ones weren't?
4: You make sure you use your mushroom guides and
5: responsibly
4: ChatGPT and your local member from the Umami Army. I think that about covers it, guys.
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16: Anyway, we've got bigger fish to fry. Today was a very important day for the show as a whole.
17: Yeah.
16: Episode 291, something we'd done from the very beginning, and it was all placed on one young man's shoulders called Larry. Of course, I'm talking about special skills.
17: Last week, the almost flawless system of a conclave was able to elect Larry as the chosen one to save the segment. Essentially, it comes down to this. If you heard last week's conclave, you know exactly what we're talking about. Larry says he can run faster than anyone else in the world on his knees.
16: Yes.
17: It's
16: amazing.
17: Yes, he's an able-bodied guy, but he just obviously kneels down onto his knees and goes, okay, that's my skill. And gone, I'll give Andy a 25-meter head start over 50 meters. I'll beat him. We said, okay. We took him down to an oval this morning as the chosen one. If he wins, he saves the segment. Never have the stakes been higher.

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0: what he said. He said more times than we even heard there. Are you sure? Are you sure?
1: That's why, Jack. That's why when Andy was on the course, he should have known how stupid it was. Yes. And I'm not saying Andy should ever throw it under normal circumstances, but we were under stupid circumstances. And maybe that is why he should have eased off a little bit. To quote you, how would we have known?
2: How we've known. I think our listeners are so good, and they look into things
1: Shield.
2: I mean, I would detect if I eased off. I mean, we've had a listener.
0: How would they know? No one even knew what knee running
1: you've
0: was.
1: You've never done it before. We'd have nothing to reference
2: they
1: it against.
2: They know. We had a listener challenge whether Pino was actually an Italian man.
1: Yeah, and we did the right thing, and I went down there in a wig. But... Anto, okay.
2: I'll take 5%.
1: Okay. We'd like you to take 40.
3: No way.
2: No way.
0: Larry's got to take 90.
1: Okay. Oh, so there's still 5 on the table.
2: No, I think Jack has to take more than me.
0: I can take more than you. I will not take more than Larry. Because the other thing is, so not only was he not fast enough, he kept giving us an air that he would be very fast.
1: Yeah. And he was pretty fast,
0: but he wasn't speeding Gonzalez.
1: If he was racing Andy, don't forget, if he was just racing Andy, he would have smashed him.
0: Yeah.
1: He would have been Andy by about 20 metres, right? He just lost. He was about 5 metres behind. He ran 45 in the distance at the time it took Andy to run 25.
3: Mm.
1: So he's very good. It's just the handicap, and he was so stupid.
3: Mm. That's on him, though.
1: There's no handicap race in the world. Like, could I run 50 metres in 10 seconds and beat Usain Bolt? Yes, I could.
0: Yeah. Tells you that that's a bad handicap.
1: That is a bad, and no, we didn't catch it. We were so excited.
2: Well, no,
1: so
2: some we caught the, it.
0: Andy
1: we
0: did,
1: caught
0: to
1: it,
0: be
1: but
0: fair.
1: We allowed him to yeah, but, carry on. Yeah, but you should have been smarter than him. He's 22. He's just a boy, Andy. He's just a boy. Yes. You should have been smarter, mate. You're twice his age.
2: Yeah, but the thing is, if he'd at any point gone, oh, yeah, good point, the fact that he was so adamant.
1: We all fell for it.
2: We all fell for it.
3: Yeah.
1: Yeah. So what did we, okay.
3: What did we, who, scapegoat? Is that what we were looking for?
1: Yeah, I think we're looking at percentage split. Jack, you said you were happy to take some. I'll take some as well for letting it sail through. I was excited to see him. I didn't call it either. I was pretty asthmatic at school, so I just put my hand up there and go, I'd never really ran that many races at school, so I don't have the experience of sprinting that I know Andy did.
2: I would just
1: so
2: like
1: he probably needs a little bit more responsibility than me. He's got the track experience.
2: I don't mind where my percentage sits, but I want it to be less than Jack's.
0: Should we consider giving Haim some percentage split? Because
1: I'll take some. Yeah, I was there.
0: Okay, that's good. Okay,
1: got to have some.
2: So well, let's
1: a very,
2: go,
1: very small amount, but I'll take a token amount for sure.
2: Let's go. Haim 2, me. Sure. Haim 2, myself 5, Jack 10, and that leaves 83 for 83.
0: I'm happy with that. And is this how a royal commission works?
2: I think so. Actually think about this kind of thing happening.
1: Don't think they do the split, though.
2: Within fines. Like, it's often, do like, they, people yeah. get lose their jobs. Like, I That's mean, true. Larry would lose his job.
0: Yeah, he would lose.
1: So we've, great, so we've got the blame proportioned. I think moving forward, you got to go, okay, so what happens to the segment? Is it dead? Is the segment
2: Has to
1: died?
2: Be.
1: I think we have to pronounce it dead.
2: Yeah.
1: The last thing I'll leave the commission with,
2: someone might roll the stone away. Like, Jesus.
1: Yeah, the saga might not have ended.
2: Yeah.
1: I think there's a chance that if you're talking chosen ones, this does set itself up for a heck of a comeback. Although
0: now it'd have to be a real chosen one.
1: It's got
0: to
1: be. Yeah. Do you know what? There's only one person. I reckon it's going to be at least a 6-month pause.
2: Yeah, six-month pause.
1: It's gone for a long time.
2: Even though we've got a lot of email correspondence about it, it's not going to be the guy that can do the Nutbush and the Macarena at the same time.
1: No, because we talked about that. That is just an upper body and a lower body dance combined. So he's actually the best dancer in the world. I thought you were going to mention the person, Ando, that I think actually is the true chosen one and is out there still.
2: Renee?
1: No. The guy that can get undressed in under 2 seconds.
0: Oh. But he doesn't want to do it. But
1: and we never heard from him again. But don't you think he's the real chosen one? And
0: it's actually sometimes in movies, the chosen one is reticent to be the chosen one.
2: Yeah, Neo didn't want to do it in the
1: Without wanting to give away Conclave.
2: Yeah. Okay, yes. That's the only thing that can bring this back.
1: The real chosen.
2: What was
1: one.
2: His name again, Carly? She doesn't remember either.
0: I think it was Liam.
2: Oh, Liam.
1: That's it. Okay, that's yeah. again not.
2: I was going to say
1: something.
2: Luke, so it must be Liam.
1: Yep, you don't see that in a lot of movies where you forget the chosen one's name.
0: Neo, Ned.
1: You know, guy from Bill and Ted's. Guy from Bill and Ted's. Looks exactly like the guy from Bill and Ted's.
2: Ahoy to me, Flush. Hamish.
1: Thank you. I hope we are exciting things you can do with a robotic toilet. And Jack is the bidet or the drying mode.
0: You can flush with the normal toilet.
1: But we could
0: toilet.
1: Be. I mean, if we're poker hands, this is
2: pretty
1: soft.
2: Easy. Ahoy to me, bung.
0: No, okay. I've never had that in poker.
1: No. Something to do with boats, though.
2: No.
1: No.
2: And I am the J loop.
1: Let's hear it. It does sound a bit like toilets.
2: We are the elements of a cannula. Or an IV drip, as you would
1: yep.
2: say.
1: Yes. Took me a second.
2: Yes. You know, the flush is a small amount of fluid that's injected into the IV drip to keep the line clear of blood and medication residual. The bung is a small cap or valve at the end. And the J-loop is the short extension tube shape. A letter J that connects the IV to the cannula.
1: Good on them. I would have thought if you had a bung, that would be slang. But good on bung for being an actual medical term. Because if they were like, we're gonna bung it in.
0: Yeah, like bung on. Bung maybe just, that's where bung comes from. Like bung it in. Is that a saying?
1: Yeah. Oh, well, the bungs on a boat are the little plugs that you put in the bottom to like either stop it leaking or drain water out. They're your bungs on a boat. Mm. So and you do bung those in.
2: And that is a small cap or valve in the butt. Yeah.
1: Guys, we've accidentally started off with a great origin of a word. But we are here for grander things, Ando. But before we do, who's gone to the massive
2: very
1: annoyance
2: easy,
1: of going to the website?
2: WhatsApp's not safe.
1: Very safe.
2: HamishNandy.com is where you can go and upload your audio. Chloe's done that to let us know what she's been up to.
4: Hey, guys. I just moved into a place a month or so ago and realized that there's a army of ants that loves to come out in the evening and cover my kitchen. No matter how clean I keep the kitchen, they're very persistent. So they get into the kettle and water jugs and everything. And I used to tip out the water in the kettle and give it a good clean and whatnot at the start, but they just get in every day and, you know, you got to save that water. So now I just, the ants are in the kettle, I just boil the kettle anyway and I just drink the ants.
1: All right.
4: Fast and loose.
1: Very fast and loose. And yeah, I mean, that's bad news for the ants, but you hope the signal is getting sent, but that's not the place to go.
2: If one escapes and goes back,
1: you should let one out every time.
2: I mean, fast and loose, is that fast and loose or is that too much for you?
1: Well, no, I thought you'd like it, Ando, from not wasting water because you'd have to pour the water out.
0: And extra protein. I'm not sure.
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1: Why are you sleeping in undies? Just go new.
2: I go undies.
0: I go undies.
2: I think. Why? I don't know. It's probably one
0: chasing
2: of those facts.
0: Just that... home intruders.
1: They'd be more scared of you guys running at them nude, like tribesmen. Yeah. Anyway, shorts.
2: Unlimited.
1: Really?
0: Again, until soiled.
2: Yeah.
1: I had.
0: It's up to you. If you can look after them, you can have them. It's like a puppy.
2: It's always.
0: You can look after. If you look after these, you can keep wearing them.
1: I feel like because it's summer, generally. They get sweatier. I had that down as 5 days.
2: No.
0: They don't get sweaty. They get aired out a lot more. Yeah. It's so much more airflow than pants.
1: So we're saying it's more than pants.
0: I am a little bit because generally from my experience, you're out in the sunshine, kills bacteria. You've got a lot of airflow, gets rid of mold.
1: I put 8 days then.
0: Yep.
1: Jumpers.
0: Again, till soiled. Jumpers can go, can go the whole of winter if you're careful.
1: Yeah, yep. I thought unlimited, but till soiled. Jackets.
2: Unlimited.
1: Never. Yeah, that's just a never.
0: Dry cleaned jackets maybe once or twice because they were in a cupboard that got mold.
1: Mm-hmm. Mm-hmm.
0: That's what it took.
1: Yep.
0: Actual poison on them. just for them to meet some cleaning agents. Yeah.
1: Finally, socks.
2: One day.
0: One and a half.
1: Yeah, I'm a one and a half.
2: Really? You go socks the next day?
1: Yeah, because
0: you don't love doing it, but if in a pinch you can, you know, like if that's the only pair of socks, if I'm like, oh, these are yesterday's socks, I'm just going out, like if I'm just driving the kids to school, don't have any other socks.
2: That's all right.
1: I go for, if I'm going for a run or something, I prefer to use a soiled sock.
2: Yes, actually, I would do that as well.
1: Because I'm like...
2: No, I'll do that as
0: well. It's going to get drenched.
2: It's going to only have a 30-minute life out in the wild, why don't we give up yesterday's socks?
0: And there's a little bit... Because I'm always amazed at how dirty a sock is. Like, I put a fresh white sock on.
1: Mm.
0: I put it in my shoe, which has only ever got a clean sock in it.
1: And your foot in it.
0: Yeah, and then you go about your day... You take it out and somehow it's dirty. So there's a part of me that goes, how has this happened?
1: Yeah.
0: Because you were in what I thought was a pristine environment. Mm. So I'm the same. I'll sometimes see those socks and I'll go, so you like to get dirty, eh? I'll show you real dirt.
1: You're coming for a long run.
0: You're about to get absolutely thrashed.
1: Haim, of course, our pod's the people's show. If anyone if you're one of the people and you want to ask us anything, just hit us at haimshenning.com. Harriet did exactly that. She's a fan of the game Chit Chat Champions.
0: Yeah.
1: And her boyfriend, Nick, is about to turn 30 in a couple of weeks.
0: What a beautiful gift to give to Nick the chance. He doesn't know he's about to be.
1: No, but Harriet joins us now. Harriet, ahoy to you.
3: Ahoy, boys. How are you?
0: Oh, we are great.
1: Am I right in saying boyfriend? Or is it husband, boyfriend? Is it fiance?
3: Boyfriend. Partner, boyfriend. Yeah.
0: Gotcha. How's your gusto levels today, Harriet?
3: My gusto levels are good. I'm hoping Nick's are good. I think he's had a bit of a rough morning at work, so I'm hoping that this is going to lighten the mood.
0: Is he one of these people? Because I would say of all the things we do on the show, people think that Chit Chat Champion would be there bread and butter, like they think they'd be able to dominate it. Does he feel that way?
3: I reckon secretly he does. He loves to chat. I think he'll do really well. I'm nervous for myself, but I think he'll go fine.
1: Harriet, does this get you out of getting him an actual birthday present, or is this a supplementary gift?
3: I'm hoping it gets me out of getting him a gift because I've got no clues. Well, so if you have any ideas, let me know.
1: Well, can I ask you this then, Harriet? You're not going to throw it then just so he wins because we want the integrity of the game to...
3: Absolutely not. Okay, no way. I'm going fighting. I'm fighting for this.
0: Okay, great. Good. Love that.
1: Let's give Nick a call now and surprise him with this gift. And then suddenly he'll be in the arena to play Chit Chat Champions. And we'll
0: how bad is his day at work? I mean, does he have a high, very important job?
3: I think he might have had to have fired someone this morning, so...
1: Right.
0: The worst kind of chit-chat.
3: Yeah, not great chit-chat.
0: The chit-chat before you fire someone has to be some of the worst. didn't see the game. Anyway, the reason I called you in here...
1: let's give Nick a buzz. Nick's a builder, it says here in your email. So let's see if he picks up.
4: Hi, Nick speaking.
1: Nick, Hamish Nandy here with Harriet. Ahoy to you.
0: Nick, ahoy, Nick.
4: Ahoy, how you going?
1: Yeah, good. How's your day
0: been? Good, mate. How's your day been?
4: I've actually had a shocking morning, so this is this has come at a good time.
1: Okay, good. Well,
0: sorry, not laughing at the shocking morning.
1: You just heard that. I hope that went well. The 30th birthday is coming up.
4: Yes, yep.
1: Harriet has got you this as a gift.
4: Okay, great.
1: An opportunity to play Chit Chat Champions on the show against Haz.
4: Done. Okay.
1: Okay. Now, how do you rate your chit chat, given what you've just come off this morning?
4: I feel like I've got to be funny. She's taken me by surprise. My chit chat, it should be pretty good. No, I backed myself in against her, so I'm glad it's against her.
1: Okay,
4: and not someone else.
0: All you've got to do, you know the rules, we'll go over them again just in case. You can't ask questions to buy time. It is simply, as you guys know, you using your skills to detect the right moment to come into a conversation and add something to that conversation.
1: Mm.
3: Yep.
1: Nick, we'll put you on hold first and give you a time to take this all in because we've just called you out of the blue and obviously most participants get an opportunity to come in.
0: They've registered. They're going to play. Very rare. Like it is a sport. Mm. Very rarely do you find out you're playing the sport if you haven't said, I would like to play that sport on that day.
1: Harriet, you'll be up first. We put Nick on hold. Let's jump in.
3: Okay.
5: Chit me with your best chat. Natter away. Chit chat champion.
1: All right, Ham. Shall we enter the velodrome? Harriet's ready. Are you ready to go, Harriet?
3: Yep, I'm ready.
1: Okay, good luck. Here we go. Hey, Ham.
0: How you going?
1: Yeah, good. May the 4th coming up, Star Wars Day.
0: Yes, and the Star Wars Lego exhibition is opening soon in Melbourne by Brickmare.
1: Oh!
3: Hayne, surely you should know a lot about that exhibition, considering you've been on Lego Masters. Have you got any inside for us?
1: Ooh.
0: Yes. Interesting. Tickets go on sale this week. Yes, it's this weekend.
1: It was fantastic, but ended with a question.
3: I ended with a question.
0: Mm. So the jury will have to disregard everything up to that point.
3: Oh, no.
1: But it was good.
0: It was good. It was actually a smart move of directing it at someone. We don't get that move very often, do we? That was good.
2: I felt like it wasn't a knee-jerk question. I felt like it added something and then appropriate question on the end.
3: I agree.
1: Okay.
3: I agree.
0: Inserted himself as the ref.
3: Thank you.
1: And it's not often the gymnast gets to go and sit next to the scorers and go, nah, that a bit. And I agree with that, 10.
0: Oh, I was a bit of a better landing than that.
1: Harriet, well done. We'll put you on hold. Thanks. Nick, are you there?
4: I'm here, yes.
1: Harriet has registered her score.
4: Okay.
1: Let's see how good you are at small talk. Good luck,
4: mate. Alrighty, let's go.
1: Oh, hey, Emma, May the 4th is coming up soon, Star Wars Day.
0: Yeah. Next weekend, the Lego Star Wars exhibition opens in Melbourne by Brickman.
4: Do love my Lego, Wars home. You're a big fan of mine, so I can't wait.
1: Nick.
2: Oh, I'm so sorry, Nick.
1: Happy birthday.
0: Left foot, right foot tangled up in the box. I am a big fan of yours, but is that what you meant to say?
1: Can we bring this back?
4: Oh, dear.
1: Do love Lego Wars, Ham, which is not a franchise.
0: Not the show. Star Wars is a popular franchise, and Lego Masters is also a show.
1: Yes.
4: And then, you threw me with the Lego.
1: And then when you wanted to say...
0: Well, you sound like I thought you were a big fan.
6: 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And for more of the boys, search Hamish and Andy on Listener.
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1: I've glanced at this, Rowan.
2: Got another
1: letter. Because if yesterday's trauma has taught me anything, is I need to get my head, body, soul across this before we go live and dangerous.
2: Okay.
1: I've done a word art heading, dear mum. There's some clip art. Shy Guy had to educate me what those little pictures were called. Remember back, Clippy would help you, and then you could be like, get me a picture of a love heart and a flower.
2: Guys, this is how long ago it was. We're talking about Clippy. I haven't heard that word in 15 years.
1: I know, right? Well, this one I posted to my mum, allegedly. She's still got the freaking envelope, Rowan.
2: I joke,
1: and it's stamped 2002, so okay. I would have been 11.
2: Yeah, so I did joke that you had to send it by courier pigeon across your
1: the
2: homestead.
1: The Terracotta Palace.
2: Yeah, the homestead, the estate. But why was it, were you living somewhere else? You'd been so mad at her you'd moved out?
1: I wonder if I was on a camp, Ro. Listen to this.
2: Okay, are you starting the letter now?
1: Let's start. Dear Mum, I know that I am not the most perfect daughter in the world, but I know that you are the most perfect mother.
2: A lot of groveling. Sorry.
1: Bro, what preceded this? I know that you are and always will be here for me to talk to, cry to, sit with, to love and to be with. I know that we quarrel.
3: What does that mean?
1: Fight, like okay. Bicker. Quarrel. I know that we quarrel. Did I write it with a quill? But I thank the Lord, our Saviour, Jesus Christ, that it is not frequent. I was raised Catholic. And although this goes on, I just want you to know that in every way, you are perfect.
2: What?
1: Your smile, your laugh, your jokes, your voice, your appearance, your face, your body, your clothes, your career, your choice in makeup, your personality, your well-being, your dreams, your hopes, your healthiness, your respect for others, your kindness, your care, your compassion, and most important, your love.
2: What have you done?
3: We haven't got to the thing yet.
2: No.
1: I wouldn't trade you for a trip around the world or to all the snow-covered countries. If the only way to save your life was for me to die, I would do it.
2: Okay, where's the bit where you'd stuffed up?
1: Because you are perfect and the world would be a dull, boring, crappy place if you were gone. So, Mum, if I could show you how much I love in an act, in a poem, in a story, I would, but I've written this letter straight from my brain to show that you are perfect. P.S. You are my sunshine, my only sunshine. You make me happy when skies are grey. You're my light and guide, and please stay with me forever and ever. I don't actually address anything. What could have possibly have happened that I wrote that grovelling, dripping in?
2: I'm confused. I thought these letters were all about things that you'd done.
1: Well, what's that?
2: Are you holding out on us? What the hell is this letter? No, I believe it.
1: Have it.
2: What about the other letters?
1: As in the box.
2: Yeah. I thought you were doing bad shit, not just grovelling to your mother.
1: The envelope.
3: July.
1: That's what I'm saying, Rowan. See, I've blocked a lot of this out. The opening these letters has done a bit of trauma. I know there's a couple about phones, but this is the one because I liked the word art.
3: What makes you think you're away on a camp?
1: Well, why'd I post it? I was 11. I wasn't living out of home.
2: We don't know. She's in the guest house.
1: I signed with my full name as usual, Jessica Lee Farchione.
2: It feels like
1: something.
2: This sounds like to me.
1: Big happened. I would rather die. I would give my life.
2: Feels like that back when you were younger, you didn't feel like you were getting the love you deserve from your mother.
1: Oh, okay. Well, now we're getting 50.
2: Nah,
1: this has to have been a mother to not actually address. Because, like yesterday, I named and shamed the Nuggets as being the.
2: Yeah, that was funny.
1: Issue. This, I've just grovelled.
2: Just groveled.
1: If the aren't, that's crazy.
2: Okay.
1: Straight from my brain. That's really heartfelt.
2: So every letter that you wrote's in that box, I reckon Shy Guy needs to go through them. We need to find the juicy ones. Because we buy two letters in the row of you groveling.

0: I think they're all grovelling.
1: Any nugget stuff anymore?
0: Do you know what I need to find? You know that one I mentioned? There's like 30 in here, man. Give me a second. I can't read them all in one go. That's lads going a bit too hard. I know the one about, what does that effing prove?
1: Oh, what's that one? You got that one there?
0: She took something off me, yeah.
1: That one's tomorrow.
0: She took my yellow Bardot jeans off me.
1: Let's go.
2: Gary and Tommy.
3: Kieran, as soon as the microphones went off, walked over to me, ran his finger up and down my forehead and said, we've got flat foreheads.
4: And you've got Harry's a slopey one. Because I said to him that a former boss once told me I had too big a forehead.
3: You know at Carrie's primary school? Because you know how often with primary schools it's no hat, no play. At Carrie's school, it was, don't worry, you'll be right.
5: Harry and Tommy.
4: Only
3: on hit.
4: On hit.
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2: For the past 13 months, Rowan, you know I've been renovating our house. We got the all clear from the builders over the weekend, so my husband moved all the tubs of stuff that we've not had for over a year. And I've had the joyous task of finding a home for all our stuff.
3: Are you finished, do you reckon? Because you've been pottering around. How long do you reckon?
2: Am I finished the kitchen? No. Because a few things have had to do some dishwasher cycle. So it's like, where are the Prosecco flutes going to go?
3: Crystal ones, gotta be careful with them.
2: I know. We got a lot of crystal for the wedding from all the Woggy relatives. I'm like, I want to display that. We inherited grandma's crystal sherry glasses. Well, I'm putting those.
3: Nice.
2: So there'll be a bit of rearranging. But it was just interesting to reflect. For 13 months, I've not had access to this stuff.
3: Mm-hmm.
2: And was my life impacted? You could argue no. So why do I have so many of these
3: You could
2: things.
3: Argue yes, to be honest.
2: You could argue yes, and I will argue yes, because I love everything I have. But a little bestie testy for you, Rowan.
3: All right.
2: How many is too many? When we talk about serving platters, you know I love to put that big hunk of lamb
4: hubba, hubba.
2: From the baking dish onto a platter to then put on the island bench.
3: Yep.
2: How many serving platters do I own?
3: I reckon you have about 9 serving platters.
2: 15!
3: Whoa!
2: How many salad bowls is too many salad bowls?
3: Well, in that case, I reckon you have 13.
2: Oh, okay. Now, dramatic. 8.
3: Oh, I was going to say 7 again.
2: Ask me how many I use.
4: 2.
2: All of them!
3: Oh.
2: Okay, now ramekins. Controversial one. A ramekin I'm classifying as something, a smallish bowl that I would put maybe a hummus, maybe an olive, maybe the olive pit. Something of that ilk.
3: You're going to portionate your M&Ms or something you could put in there.
2: You could use it for a dessert. Make it good for a candy bar.
3: I reckon you have, especially after producer Shy Guy's salvos, none of them match comment. I would say maybe... I'm going to go high here, but I reckon 23.
2: Bro, 21. But not bad.
3: But not bad.
4: Close.
2: Not bad. Of varying shapes and sizes. Your favourite category, jugs. When I have guests over, it's nice to put a pitcher of water. How many jugs does one family need?
3: I reckon you've got 6 jugs.
2: 5 jugs. Oh, you're making me look really good.
3: That's close enough. No, just I'm going probably double what I would normally think, but I'm close enough.
4: A normal person would have 1.
2: And see, this is the bestie testy. He's not playing the game. He's playing the player.
3: Yeah, I'm playing the person.
4: Or the quizmaster in this case.
2: Yes. Are you familiar with an olive oil dispenser? When you dress your salad, do you pour directly from the vessel you got it at the shops, or do you put your olive oil in a dispenser, in a fancy ceramic jug of sorts?
3: I would like to do that. I don't trust my lady at home. She drops everything.
2: Okay. Funny you say that. I've had to drop the number for olive oil dispenser down by 1. Angus shattered it. So how many do I currently have?
3: I reckon you've got 5.
2: 4! He broke the 5th one!
3: Oh, that's pretty good. I'm locking in.
2: 2 more categories for you. Now, you have bought me one of these, sir.
3: Mm.
2: But how many cafetieras do I own?
3: Cafetiera, mocha pot. I think you have... I reckon you have 4.
2: Bro, you were tickling it. I got 3.
3: Oh!
2: You were my...
3: One off's okay.
2: Now, the biggie. I showed producer Babs this, and she went, that's... Why? I said, oh... How many vases do you think I own? Not a normal person.
3: 15.
2: You know how you said you were doubling what you think a normal
3: person... Don't say 30.
2: 33, my brother. Look at all... Why? Why?
4: Why do you have so many?
2: The only
3: That's
2: thing I...
3: Too many.
2: I love a vase. But the only thing I can think of is marriage and a baby have happened in my lifetime.
4: Yeah.
2: And we got a lot of flowers.
4: But that's not vase. That's a flower.
2: Yeah, but where do you put flowers?
4: You've had to go out and buy them.
2: Correct.
4: Pre-receiving the flowers, though. Or do you get the flowers and go, shit, now I need a vase.
2: Well, some people do the very expensive thing and they buy your bouquet that comes with the vase. Rowan. Can I say 3 didn't survive the move? They were shattered in the
3: car. So you had even more.
2: I had 36. That's disgusting.
4: That's 34 too many.
2: So if we ever run out of prizes on the show, we could give away some vases.
3: You could do more than 2 vases. Two vases.
4: A normal person.
2: How many vases do you have in your household? And I'm not saying you, Rowan. I mean you and Lucy, yeah. Your lady.
3: 5 or 6.
0: 33.
3: We love flowers.
4: I have none.
2: Yeah, would mate. You like a vase?
4: But you're, no, please, you're don't, a vase. Please don't.
3: You get a vase. You get a

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5: Good morning, Rob McLeod with a fresh news update. The Darling Downs is at the centre of a housing boom, with new figures showing a surge in building approvals across the region. Just over 2,000 homes and units were approved across Toowoomba and the southwest in the last financial year. That's up around 60%. The region recording the second largest percentage increase in Queensland behind the Gold Coast. 15 people have been charged with 22 offences following a three-day traffic operation across the Darling Downs. Police conducting more than 500 random breath tests, with five people charged with drink driving, while four drivers tested positive to drugs. Officers also issued 63 traffic infringement notices for a range of offences. Queensland farmers are raising concerns about proposed changes that could give the planning minister greater powers to acquire private land. Farmers fear the changes would remove landowners' rights to appeal compulsory acquisitions for critical minerals and ecotourism projects. Agforce says the proposal could weaken farmers' ability to negotiate with mining companies over their land.
4: HIT National News.
6: Morning, I'm Michaela Savage. We're expecting an announcement from the Sydney Swans today after the club board met overnight to agree on sanctions and penalties for players believed to be in serious breach of club behaviour and standards. The Victoria Police investigation into an alleged sexual assault at a Melbourne hotel in the early hours of Monday morning are ongoing. There have been no arrests or charges laid. The club has condemned all forms of abuse and disrespectful behaviour towards women. Two appeals related to mushroom murderer Erin Patterson kick off today. She's appealing against her convictions, while the Victorian Director of Public Prosecutions is appealing against her sentence of life in prison with a non-parole period of 33 years, arguing the sentence is manifestly inadequate. Unions want the standard rental lease to be doubled to 2 years. Under the ACTU proposal, landlords would be required to offer at least 2 years of housing security as the default standard, with renters still free to choose shorter leases, and Sydney's Manly Beach is being crowned the best beach in the South Pacific.
7: Did you know that diabetes is Australia's fastest growing chronic condition? Over 300 Australians are diagnosed with the condition every day. Search Diabetes Australia to find out more.
6: Panthers star Liam Martin could hit the open market. There are reports he's told Penrith management that will happen if they can't reach a deal at a meeting next week. It's understood the New South Wales forward wants a 3-year contract extension. A boost for Manly this weekend. Tom Trbojevic has been named to return from a hamstring injury against the Knights on Saturday. And Darius Boyd has thrown his hat in the ring to replace Billy Slater as Maroons head coach.
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4: This is HIT Weather.
5: Partly cloudy today with a high of 18 degrees. Tomorrow, a possible shower with a top of 18. Partly cloudy for Friday and Saturday. 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
13: Jess,
0: I have to get my boobies out to get a couple views.

0: Wednesday morning. Hello, Jess.
1: Good morning, sweet. Sweet Rowan, how do you do?
0: I'm not sweet, don't call me that. How dare you?
1: Good morning, salty
0: little
1: Rowan.
0: Where's my money? I am sweet, actually. You know, yesterday...
1: You are. You give off a bit of bravado. Tough boy, he'll fight you. He won't. He'll give you a big cuddle.
0: Yeah. You know what? Yesterday, my mother sent me a photo of me when I would have been... young, like maybe four.
1: What, apropos of nothing?
0: Apropos of nothing. And I was feeding the neighbour's cat, and I saw that photo, and I went, send that to my girlfriend, Lucy, and I know wherever she is, she'll start crying.
1: She'll start crying. Talk about sweet angel.
0: 5 minutes later.
1: Yeah.
0: Oh, my God, I'm crying. At work, apparently she was walking around going, look at Rowan, it's a feeding cat. And they're like, we're busy, go away.
1: Is she now wanting a cat? Would she like adult Rowan to hand feed a cat?
0: No, I think she wants babies more like cats. Oh. Wait, where's this?
1: Take me now, says Lucy.
0: Oh,
1: Give it to me right now. Okay, I need closer inspection. Give it to me
0: I'll send it to you.
1: Now, please.
0: I'll send it to you.
1: Oh, yeah, this better I have it forever.
0: Let me send it to you.
1: Wait a minute. Was Karen just missing her boy?
0: Maybe.
1: So going through photo albums?
0: Yeah,
1: maybe. That generation, that was the Kodak. They had to print everything. That's not her on her iPhone.
0: No, maybe that's what it is. Well,
1: does it look like she's taken a picture of the photograph?
0: Yeah. This was. I don't know. This would have been, what, 30 years ago?
1: She hasn't digitized all her photo albums yet, has she?
0: No, unfortunately not.
1: Oh, my God. That is the sweetest image ever. Just on a, I don't know, calm, nothing Tuesday afternoon.
0: How's this?
1: Karen's there.
0: That cat's name was Meow.
1: Mad respect to your neighbours. Mad respect to your neighbours.
0: Because I'm all about value. I just sent you two kid photos of me.
1: Oh,
0: there
1: my
0: you go.
1: God, what's the other one?
0: Just me in a field.
1: You're holding me out.
0: Me in a field with a friend.
1: Me
0: in a field with a friend. Good morning, producer Shy
1: Guy.
2: Morning.
1: Oh, my God. The concentration on little Rowan's face. Did you have a nickname? Were you like Rowie? What your parents called you growing up?
0: Well, Rowie.
1: Also, how's the Adolf Hitler moustache on the cat?
0: I know. Meow. Meow had attitude. That cat didn't like anyone.
1: Meow. Meow knew.
0: Pat had two cats. Her name was Pat. She had two cats. One was Meow. The other one was Rodney. Rodney was gorgeous. Rodney was the best cat ever.
1: Was.
0: Meow didn't want to hear about it. But if you had food, Carpen give you maybe a little bit of a go.
1: Did Pat have any other animals? Was she like a... No puppies, just, no fish, no
0: she
1: rabbits.
0: She just had two gorgeous cats.
1: Oh, my God. And you in a field.
0: No, I'm just the best. Do you cry when you see little photos of Angus, your husband?
1: Do I cry? No.
0: No.
1: But I enjoy them greatly.
0: My goodness, it sets my girlfriend off.
1: Really?
0: Oh, it sets her off like nothing.
1: Is the idea, is it just cuteness overload, or is the idea that's what her babies could look like one day?
0: Maybe it's a bit of both, but it's more cuteness, I think. Oh, I think she just goes, oh, you look so sweet. I'm like...
1: I think you
0: grew out of that, babe.
1: I think you go one of two ways with cuteness. You either do that or you do the, I'm gonna squeeze your hell and I'm gonna eat you.
0: Nah, she doesn't do that. Yeah. She definitely does the other one.
1: See, I'm that way.
0: You're the,
1: yeah.
0: Like Lucy would cry if she saw a golden retriever puppy, where you would go,
1: I've actually looked up the psychology of that once before. Why do we get aggressive and want to eat and squeeze?
0: Oh, it's a thing. No, it's a thing.
1: It's a thing. I've and if I'm too. Quoting the psychology correctly, it's something like when we have such a sharp spike of one emotion, your brain has to try and correct.
0: Oh,
1: so seesaws you back the other way. So some people will cry. People like me get almost angry.
0: Wow.
1: It's to try and equalize you again because your nervous system's always trying to be kind of stable.
0: It is interesting.
1: I may have made that up, but
0: no,
1: I'm pretty sure it makes sense, doesn't it?
0: Speaking of your emotions, we're doing another letter today that you used to write your mother when you were angry. You would sit down, scribble out a letter.
1: What does that prove, Mum?
0: Yeah.
1: What does that
0: We've got a doozy today, guys. 8:40.
1: It was around Christmas time as well.
0: Oh. Speaking of more emotions, we're going to talk about a bedroom divorce next, guys.
1: I think it's going to be a high emotion show. Stick with us.
0: Absolutely. G Flip, speaking of bed on fire plays now.

0: 8 minutes past six, Jess and Rowan. Guys, Jess learned something about her body. We'll talk about that before 7 o'clock.
1: Rowan, when I tell you I was shook, flabbergasted, and then chuckled, I do not tell you lies.
0: I got a free pass to comment on your body. Let's go.
1: You do. My internals.
0: Let's go.
1: How's this for a headline, producer Shy Guy? He is such a filthy bugger. Want better sex?
0: Whoa.
1: Might be time for a bedroom divorce. Oh. That's what he hands me.
2: Wow. Just helping the listeners. You know?
1: Very
0: okay.
1: Nice.
0: Yeah, good on you. Thanks.
1: Want better sex? Might be time for a bedroom divorce. What? Well, according to experts, they are saying if you are not subconsciously worrying about whether your partner is going to keep you awake at night with their jimmy leg or with their snoring or because they make you overheat or they steal all the dooney.
0: Yep, yep.
1: It might be time for a bedroom divorce.
0: Mm.
1: It's funny. I went and visited my cousin. She's got a new place with her partner.
0: Yep.
1: And she gave me the tour and she said, this is my room. Mm-hmm. And I was like, just clocked. Oh, it's an interesting phrase. My room.
0: Yeah, yeah.
1: Not
0: yeah.
1: Like our room. Yeah, yeah, yeah. And then we went upstairs and she went, ah, and this is his room.
0: Yeah, yeah, yeah.
1: And I
0: yeah.
1: had all like Magpies memorabilia. He's a Mad Pies fan. And I went,
0: oh, yeah.
1: Oh, okay.
0: Mm.
1: But then when I got up in the morning, was reading my Kindle on their couch, had a cup of tea, they both walked out of his bedroom. I went, okay, what's going on here? And I wonder if it's a bit of this.
0: Mm.
1: Like, if you know you've got a big day ahead of you, or maybe you're a bit on edge, having your own space to retire to keeps things healthy, keeps things calm, you get a good night's sleep.
0: Mm.
1: And then it creates a little bit of extra spice if you are going to come together.
0: Don't say
1: no
0: together.
1: Pun intended.
0: Are you... how old are they?
1: My cousins?
0: Yes.
1: Late 40s.
0: Late 40s. My parents don't sleep, they sleep in separate rooms, but they're in there like, they're almost 70.
1: How long have they been doing it for?
0: A fair while,
1: there
0: I reckon.
1: You go.
0: I would say at least 5 years. Could be 10 years. I don't follow.
1: Isn't it interesting? Was there a snoring issue? Was there a heat issue? Was there a stealing a dooney issue? You've never asked.
0: Oh, my mother's a terrible sleeper. So okay. I think that may have been why. And then Dad had a surgery, and he didn't want to keep Mum up. And then I think after a
1: just
0: little bit
1: never
0: of a
1: left.
0: Yeah, I think they just kept it because there was also a really nice bed in the other room, which was my bedroom, not anymore. And now there must have been. I think both beds are quite nice. Maybe the spare bed actually technically might be a bit better.
1: There you go. See, people are saying people don't call the second bedroom the spare bedroom anymore.
0: No.
1: It's his and hers, or his and his, hers and hers, whatever it is. Moving your personal belongings, calling out your room, it can feel like an empowering, comfortable space rather than a punishment. It's not like you're fighting.
0: No.
1: And don't want to just spend the night apart. I'll have to ask you to cut your big toenail 100 times. I'm going to sleep in the spare bed. But people are saying this has been the best thing for their relationship. Other people are saying, well, you clearly don't like your partner enough. Oh, well. It's funny how you look at it. Because I see sleep divorce and I go,
0: nope.
1: If Angus retired to another room, I would book us in for couples counselling. I would think that was such a bad indictment.
0: Just needs a break, that bloke.
1: Well, I know that, but he's not sleeping anywhere but next to me, bro.
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0: Your first one at 7 o'clock for $10,000 and your second one at 8 o'clock for $10,000. If you need some money, want to win some cash, we got it for you guys. Don't stress.
1: That's right. By. Verb, adjective, noun, adverb. Just brush up. Just brush up before 7.
0: Still on the Instagram? Still pinned?
1: It's not pinned. Should I pin it?
0: Well, you don't need to pin it, but it's there. Maybe pin it now because I've mentioned it.

0: Keith.
1: Keith said the staff were quick to provide assistance and privacy screens, but it was actually a stranger who took control of the situation, chest compressions, bump, bump, bump, when they couldn't find a pulse.
0: Staying alive. Hang on a minute. Privacy screens? If I drop at Aldi, have they got like a medic set up so they can give me a bit of peace?
1: That's a fantastic question. Why are you guys going for
0: the supermarket?
1: Oh, she's dead. Get the screens.
0: Get the screens.
1: No, get pumping. What are we talking about?
0: It's not like the panda at the zoo and we've got a cover for her dignity. Why is there privacy screens?
1: I know.
0: Maybe they sell them. They quickly whip them
1: up. Almost like a superhero kind of vibe. Because once she was back kind of pulsing, I guess alive again.
0: Yeah.
1: The stranger, quote unquote, melted away. Just left like an angel. Left.
0: Maybe it was an apparition. Truly, it wasn't actually a person.
1: Truly remarkable. But later on did receive an $80 breach notice from Smart Compliance Management for a few days after her resurrection.
0: To be fair, hang on a minute. I assume the angel compression CPR person has disappeared.
1: Gone.
0: She's gone to the hospital. She's not just gotten up and gone about her day. There's got to be time. She went to the hospital, maybe.
1: Wait, what do you mean?
0: So after this woman is resuscitated.
1: The woman went to the hospital.
0: She went to the hospital.
1: Yes.
0: She comes back to get her car. There's a fine.
1: Correct.
0: Well, to be fair, didn't know she died. It's like they would have gone through her belongings, being like, which one's her Mazda Swift, Mazda 3?
1: Yeah.
0: That feels like a normal thing to have happened.
1: I know. Yeah.
0: It's not great.
1: Keith actually speaking on behalf of the daughter.
0: Is she not named with the daddies?
1: No, I know. Crazy. The patriarchy is unbelievable. After the circumstances were explained, the fine wasn't waived, but merely just reduced to $30. Like, listen, I know your daughter died. She's not dead anymore.
0: She's not dead anymore. And
1: pay the fine. Car didn't die.
0: The signs. Keith, you appear to be fine. Why don't you grab her keys?
1: Yeah. The staff were furious. They escalated it. Guess what happened to the ticket?
0: Ripped up?
1: No, they reduced it to $30. See, listen, Keith, what do we say about the patriarchy? You get back in your box here, bro.
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11: Toowoomba's average unleaded price today is around $2 a litre, while some servos are selling it as low as $1.94. The average for diesel sits around $2.42. 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
9: Good morning, Rob McLeod with a fresh news update. Queensland farmers are warning proposed changes to land acquisition laws could make it easier for major mining companies to seize private land. The state government wants to give the planning minister new powers to fast-track critical minerals and ecotourism projects, potentially removing a landowner's right to appeal. Agforce says the changes would weaken farmers' ability to negotiate with mining companies. The Darling Downs is at the centre of a housing boom. New approvals across Toowoomba and the southwest jumping by 60% in the past year. More than 2,000 homes and units were approved in 2025-26, while Queensland overall recorded its highest level of building approvals in a decade. 15 people have been charged with 22 offences following a three-day traffic blitz across the Darling Downs. The Operation Yankee Interpose crackdown involved more than 500 random breath tests, 5 people charged with drink driving. Police also conducted drug tests, issued 63 traffic infringement notices, and recorded 4 positive drug results.
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10: Morning, I'm Michaela Savage. The Sydney Swans have condemned all forms of abuse and disrespectful behaviour towards women as the Victoria Police investigation into an alleged sexual assault at a Melbourne hotel this week continues. A number of players have been linked to the investigation. There have been no arrests or charges laid. The club is set to announce sanctions for those found to be in serious breach of expected club behaviour and standards following a board meeting overnight. Erin Patterson's appeal begins in Victoria today. The Mushroom Cook wants her convictions overturned, while the DPP is also launching an appeal, arguing her sentence of life in prison with a non-parole period of 33 years isn't enough. Briefly, unions are pushing for the standard rental lease to be 2 years across Australia. And nearly a quarter of Aussies have taken money out of their super before retiring. Over 40% of those who have accessed their retirement savings early regret doing so, according to a new Finder survey.
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10: And it's Liam Martin reportedly wants a new 3-year deal. It's understood he'll hit the November 1 open market if his agent and Panthers management can't reach an agreement at a meeting next week. Rabbitohs star Latrell Mitchell has been named on the reserves as he eyes a long-awaited return from a back injury. While a boost for Manly with Tom Trbojevic set to play against the Knights this weekend. And Darius Boyd has put his hand up to coach the Maroons to take over from Billy Slater.
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8: This is Heat Weather.
9: Partly cloudy today with a high of 18 degrees. Tomorrow, a possible shower with a top of 18. Partly cloudy for Friday and Saturday. 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
10: Got gymnastics after the show today, Rowan. Me and the little girl. 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
16: Do a little refresher.
10: Try one of those.
16: Got a lot of texts yesterday after we spoke about my old man and his... he's just annoying out of me with his phone. How are your parents using the tech and how they're pissing you off?
10: We were inundated. I'm going to revisit some of those. But please continue to get involved. 0488 881069. That's the text line.
16: Let's play Olivia Rodrigo, Drop Dead. And we'll list out a few texts of how everyone's parents are just pissing them off with the tech. Justin Rowan, morning.

0: $10,000 Alpha Bucks just right around the corner at 7 o'clock. And just before 9 o'clock, Jess will read out another one of her letters that she wrote to her mother in fury.
1: And I was a bit older. The last couple have been 11 and 12. I know I'm 16. Any mothers of 16-year-olds at the moment.
0: Oh, fired up. Yesterday, we were talking about my old man, and he's starting to use the mobile phone well, but lately in the last, I'd say, year, it's really declining. It's annoying me. We spoke about it yesterday. I call him, misses a call. I go, hey, man, texting about something. He calls me and goes, oh, sorry. Sorry I didn't get back to your text. Oh, okay, yep. And then I say, are you all good? Didn't reply. And he goes, nah, it was a butt dial. Don't call me.
1: None of these feel like crimes, but I appreciate.
0: But can you understand the frustration? It's not really a crime. Also, we've spoken about it for at least 18 months. Hey, if you're in the car with your awful Bluetooth and I call, just call me later. Don't pick up the phone and go, I'm driving, Ro. Yeah, okay. All right, bye. I just hang up now.
1: He can't see Ro calling and ignore. He can't do it. No. On 0488881069. We were inundated with the text. Emma said, if my mum calls me and it goes to voicemail, she doesn't hang up till after the beep. So my voicemail box is just full of short clips of her hanging up.
0: Oh, great.
1: You got to get in before the beep, Ma.
0: Dakota said, my dad would like to try and find me a video he's watched on Facebook. And instead of looking for it and searching for it, he will scroll through his news feed on Facebook until he finds the photo of the video.
1: Mel has said, my mum answers all texts with thank you. I asked if she has plans on the weekend and she said, thank you. What do you mean, thank you? She's either lazy or using auto response or tricking me into calling her.
0: Oh, yes. See, that's just smart. Now, Olivia says her nan constantly sends her messages just meant for other people. And then she apologises and then will go on to say the entire context of the message that she wasn't meant to send to her. And she says, I do love her.
1: Nan, what did we say yesterday? Yeah. Don't go for Nan.
0: No, Nan's okay. They're just old. They're all right.
1: One of my mates told me a story. Her mum was writing LOL on all the funeral announcements because, you know, that age bracket, there was a couple coming through on Facebook and stuff. And she caught one. She went, Ma, what's with the LOL? She went, what do you mean? Lots of love.
0: No, that's not how that works.
1: That's not what that means, Mum.
0: No, that's not how that works at all. Emma said her mother has really bad eyesight. Oh, this better be nice. And wears glasses and still needs to zoom in on everything. One day she was in the delivery area of the supermarket looking at meats and she couldn't read the prices. So she went on the glass with her fingers and tried to do it as if she was on her phone. Oh, how, what's that? Hang on.
1: The two fingers.
0: I'm just going to zoom in.
1: Oh.
0: Mum, that's glass.
1: Yeah, this is a real world, Mum.
0: Yeah, that's not how that works.
1: That's fantastic. Mel's sent one through. My mum says, I've been hacked every time a website asks her to accept cookies. Wake up and Jess
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0: I knew it. I knew you. From Toy Story 5. Wow. Good on you, Taylor. Alpha Bucks next. We'll take your call 131060 in just a sec. Hold on.
1: I wonder how married life's going.
0: Oh, yeah.
1: I've not seen much.
0: Yeah, that's a good point. He'd be in, Travis Kelce would be in the, training camp, I would say, for the NFL now.
1: She's probably writing something.
0: Maybe writing something.
1: Hmm.
0: Writing the Kansas Chiefs. New theme song.
1: Oh, that's a bit of fun. Is that the song they sing when they win? Maybe.
0: They're singing Taylor Swift when they win.
1: Rowan.
0: Yes?
1: Went to the doctor yesterday.
0: Good.
1: Excuse me.
0: I was going to say, the shy guy's been complaining all week.
1: What did you say? I stink.
0: No.
1: What's new? I've changed nothing.
0: Oh, great. Well, that's what I thought you'd go to the doctor for, just to
1: sometimes
0: figure out the odour.
1: Sometimes I realise I'm like, the deodorant's empty. I go, it's been empty for a while. Like, I think the role I do is just performative.
0: Where's that came from? Oh, sit next to Jess. I get it. Sorry, I've derailed it. Stinky bastard. Go on.
1: That's not what I went to the doctor for, but I can make another appointment.
0: Okay.
1: I love my doctor. She's amazing. But when I tell you, I was flabbergasted at something she explained to me yesterday. Do you remember many moons ago, I passed out at the table when I was having dinner with me, mate?
0: Sorry, I didn't mean to laugh. Yes, I do remember.
1: Yeah, it was serious and scary.
0: No, it is.
1: I had real low abdominal, possibly period pain, and I passed out. That's not normal.
0: No, it's not. No,
1: and as someone who was very, very lucky, didn't grow up with period pain growing up, I was like, is this what it is? This is unacceptable. How are women living with this?
0: Okay.
1: But I don't know many women who are passing out from it. So we did all the exploration around my heart, around the uterus. Remember I had the nice uterus comment made?
0: I was going to say the lady, that's right.
1: She did the internal.
0: I thought she caught major ovaries. That's right.
1: Nice uterus, she told me. Thank you.
0: Yes.
1: Since that incident, Ro, if I may be so open with you.
0: Sure.
1: I have experienced 10 out of 10 pain sporadically.
0: Just every now and again.
1: Every now and again in that same very low in the abdomen, feeling in the sort of uterine area. What the hell? I keel over. It woke me up the other night.
0: Rude.
1: Horrific. And Angus was the one to really encourage me because I go, women have to deal with this all the time. He goes, no. Go ask some questions. I went, you're so right.
0: Does it kind of line up with this with your cycle?
1: No. That's the thing.
0: Annoying.
1: That's the thing.
0: That's annoying.
1: It's kind of in the middle of the cycle. So could lead to ovulation time.
0: Okay.
1: Things like this. Mm-hmm. So this is what I go and explain to the doc. I say, look, if there's something I can be doing, it's 30 seconds max, but it's 30 seconds I don't want to endure.
0: Yeah.
1: What can we be doing about it? She went on to explain a couple of things, surgery being one of them. I was like, don't want to get there yet.
0: Okay.
1: She goes, I'm going to give you a script for an ultrasound. Next time the pain happens, if you can get an emergency appointment within 12 to 24 hours, we might be able to see if there's something particular. But beyond that time frame, we would have missed
0: some
1: a burst information cyst
0: or
1: whatever.
0: Something. Yeah, okay, makes sense.
1: The other thing she educated me on.
0: Yeah.
1: It's hard to investigate this area of the body, but she goes, the pain could be emanating from your pouch of Douglas.
0: Who? Is that a, are you doing a bit? What's that? What's the pouch of Douglas?
1: Shy guy, fact check me as I go, baby.
2: You're the expert.
1: The pouch of Douglas.
0: Is this a Lord of the Rings thing? What are we doing?
1: Women have a pouch of Douglas. That's what it's called. The pouch of Douglas is like no man's land, no woman's land, I should say, between my butthole and my uterus, where she thinks.
0: The gooch?
1: No, in.
0: Oh,
1: internal
0: in,
1: bay.
0: In. That's the pouch.
1: So some dude midwife in the 18th century who was obsessed with anatomy.
0: His name was Douglas.
1: His name was James Douglas. He discovers the pouch.
0: For smuggling things? Or what's the deal here?
1: The pouch. Magical, mystical things happen in the pouch. And my doctor reckons.
0: Don't say that. You don't need to say that.
1: My doctor reckons if I've got endo, possibly the issue lies within my pouch.
2: That's the visual.
1: Ah, there it is.
0: I don't know if I needed to see a visual. That's the pouch there?
1: The pouch of Douglas.
2: Interesting.
1: Why is a part of my gynecological system called Douglas?
0: Again, the patriarchy. Douglas. Women can't even have their own body names after women.
1: pouch.
0: What the hell?
1: And it's hormonal. It could be related to period, all this jazz. But I can't fathom that this excruciating 10 out of 10, like stars in my eyes pain.
0: Yeah, that hurt. Yeah, not good.
1: Is coming from my pouch. I hate it.
0: Sounds like they are doing a bit. You might need to actually get that fixed and have a few days off of work, and then they'll go to me, hey, what's happening to Jess? Oh, she's looking after herself. What happened? Oh, she got like a surgery on her pouch of Douglas. On her what? Pouch of Douglas. Mate, she runs you too hard. She's running a bit. She's at home just sorting out a 33 vase.
1: You've won
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7: Looking clear for the Toowoomba Range and for the bypass this morning. The Warrego at speed between Gatton and Toowoomba. Does look a little bit busy through Oakey again this morning through the roadwork zone. Toowoomba Cecil Plains Road, not too bad through Bidderston and through Wellcamp. And the Gaul Highway at speed through Pittsworth, Southbrook and Westbrook. New England Highway travelling well between Toowoomba and Warwick so far too. Census night was Tuesday the 11th of August. There's still time to complete in the census. 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That's the latest traffic up to date on the Darling Downs. 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
15: Good morning, Rob McLeod with a fresh news update. A man in his 70s is in a life-threatening condition in hospital after a quad bike rollover at Linthorpe overnight. Emergency crews were called to the private property just before 8 p.m. where they found the man with significant injuries. The Darling Downs is at the centre of a housing boom, with new figures showing a surge in building approvals across the region. Just over 2,000 homes and units were approved across Toowoomba and the southwest in the last financial year. That's up around 60%. The region recording the second largest percentage increase in Queensland behind the Gold Coast. 15 people have been charged with 22 offences following a three-day traffic operation across the Darling Downs. Police conducting more than 500 random breath tests, with five people charged with drink driving, while four drivers tested positive to drugs. Officers also issued 63 traffic infringement notices for a range of offences.
26: Hit National News.
27: Morning, I'm Michaela Savage. As the Victoria Police investigation continues into an alleged sexual assault at Melbourne's Pullman Hotel this week, the AFL has described the allegations as deeply concerning. The Sydney Swans are expected to announce player sanctions today. In a statement, the club says it's discussed penalties at a board meeting overnight for players who are in serious breach of expected club behaviour and standards. Victorian prosecutors say Erin Patterson's sentence is manifestly inadequate, calling on the Court of Appeal to make sure she never gets out of jail. The mushroom cook was handed a life sentence with a non-parole period of 33 years, while Ms. Patterson is today appealing her convictions, saying they should be overturned. And multiple US states are suing Meta, claiming its platforms have been deliberately designed to be addictive to young people. The trial is underway in California. Meta says it strongly disagrees with the allegations.
28: Research shows that regularly eating ultra-processed foods can increase your risk of developing type 2 diabetes by 53%. Search Diabetes Australia for more about the nation's fastest-growing chronic condition.
27: Liam Martin has reportedly told the Panthers they need to agree to a new contract next week or he'll hit the November 1 open market. Aaron Wood says the second rower wants a three-year deal.
29: We saw what he did in the Origin in Game 3 this year.
30: Grand final.
29: Mate, grand final. He's won, he's won Clive Churchill. He's mate, arguably probably the best back rower. You know, one of the best back rowers in this modern era. He's been phenomenal.
30: He's the difference, mate.
29: He's huge. He makes it personal.
27: It's understood talks between Isaiah Yeo and Penrith are still continuing and they're positive.
9: Chest pain? 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
11: This is Heat Weather.
15: Partly cloudy today with a high of 18 degrees. Tomorrow, a possible shower with a top of 18. Partly cloudy for Friday and Saturday. 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
3: Play for $10,000. We go to Heidi. Hello, Heidi. You ready to win some money?
4: I certainly am.
3: Hell yeah.
5: What do you want to spend $10,000 on, Heidi?
4: Pokemon cards.
3: Sick.
5: Rock on. For yourself, for a family member, who?
4: For myself. I'm a shiny cardboard lover from the 90s.
3: Aren't we all, babe?
5: Here we go.
3: You know, like, I was with one of my mates when I went to Dark Mofo, and he swung past a EB Games, and he said, I just want to check out some Pokemon cards. This is my buddy. He's a roofer.
5: Yes.
3: And I said, give me a couple of those packs.
5: Yeah.
3: And we went home and we ripped them. It was so much fun, Heidi.
5: Right.
4: It is ridiculous.
3: Yeah, it was so much fun.
5: Because Heidi invests 10 grand into her Pokemon card hobby, but that could be worth...
3: You can get 10% of one of those Charizards or something.
4: That's about it.
5: Yeah. We're not talking about Charizard.
3: Sorry.
5: Because her letter's not C, Heidi. Maybe you can focus on Articuno, Alakazam.
3: Alakazam.
5: Or even Ash Ketchum.
3: Oh, yeah, yeah.
5: The OG Pokemon trainer. Because your letter's A, Heidi. A.
4: Fantastic.
5: You ready to rock?
4: Ready to rock.
5: All right, your time will start after the first question. Starting with the letter A, we need you to name a fruit.
4: Apple.
5: Something you study.
4: Algebra.
5: A car part.
4: Air conditioning.
5: An animated character.
4: Ash Ketchum.
5: A clothing brand.
4: Abercrombie.
5: An Australian music artist.
4: ACDC.
5: A boy's name?
4: Aaron.
5: A sport?
4: Aerobics.
5: A horror movie?
3: I reckon if you'd passed, Heidi, you might have got it.
5: She was on track.
3: You're on track.
5: You were
4: so close.
5: You were killer, Heidi.
3: Are we going air conditioning? Yeah, cool. All right, so you got 8. Oh. You'd pass. Oh,
5: you'd pass. Sport ate up too much time.
3: Oh, that's Heidi, it's not. God, I thought you were on. Did we get to horror movies?
5: We did.
3: Oh, yeah, well, you could add Annabelle, Nightmare on Elm Street, Alien.
5: Would you have got adjective Heidi, starting with A?
4: I probably would not have. No, isn't that a describing word?
5: Correct. Amazing. You could... Could have been in for a 9. It's a moot point.
3: It's a moot 8. Point. Oh, sorry, Heidi. Sorry, can't help you out with some cash. You played very well.
4: Not a problem. Thank you so much.
3: Thanks, Heidi. Guys, quick answers, but quick passes. So I reckon it took way too long on sport.
5: Ate up her time.
3: Would have got a horror movie. Would have got
5: redemption round.
3: Yeah.
5: Because if you get 9, we play immediately. Fresh sheet and you go again.
3: Yeah. Oh, well, back again at 8 o'clock for $10,000. Do what Heidi did, except just quick answers, quick passes.
5: Mm-hmm.
3: We'll get you some money, I'd say. Or at least a redemption round, guys. Next, want to talk the used by date or the best before date? Got some thoughts. I had a milk drink the other day that I think might have been off. But not by a long shot.
5: The phrase milk drink already turns my tummy.
3: Well, sealed. Anyway, we'll talk about that next after Stella Lefty.

0: Still a lefty. That's Boston. We are Jess and Rowan. Good morning. Jess has another letter. She wrote her mother in angst. 8:40, you'll hear that next letter.
1: I would argue the most angsty of the ages, Rowan. I'm placing myself, I'm carbon dating myself at around 16.
0: Carbon dating. Good one.
1: Yellow jeans.
0: Speaking of dates and dating, I had one of those classic ready-to-drink protein shakes the other day. I'm mad for them.
1: I remember when we first started working together, you were hooked on that protein milk.
0: Same vibe.
1: Is
0: yeah,
1: that, I do. That it's thing? That's, you're still doing
0: yeah,
1: that?
0: Yeah, that kind of vibe.
1: Yeah, yeah.
0: I mean,
1: chugging back a Yakult or whatever it
0: no,
1: was.
0: No, not a Yakult.
1: Disgusting.
0: Probiotics.
1: Yeah,
0: mm, yummy.
1: Gross.
0: Mm. And I got it home. And after I'd finished it, I know obviously it was out of date, but it said, you know, best before, and it was only a day.
1: Best before mm-hmm. a day.
0: So like,
1: yeah, but what was the use by?
0: No. Best before. There was no use by.
1: Didn't have a use by.
0: Because I don't think there. It's one or the other. It's use by or best before.
1: No. You must always have a use by because that's when you know
0: before.
1: It's then toxic.
0: No, this was definitely best before. I'm telling you, this was definitely
1: best
0: before.
1: Did you inspect the whole carton?
0: Yeah, there's always. It's like one date, and I've never seen two different dates on the bottle ever.
1: So but how do you know when it's genuinely not safe? Because best before is just like...
0: Yeah, it's best before this.
1: I thought there was a buffer for best before.
0: Well, there probably is a bit of a buffer.
1: Like, it's not going to kill you.
0: But if it's like the chicken, I'm sure it'd be like used before. Because if you have this, we're not responsible for your sickness.
1: Is it dependent on the product?
0: I think it's dependent on the product.
1: But did you say a milk-based drink? I would have thought anything dairy.
0: Yeah.
1: I wouldn't be flirting with danger.
0: Well, hang on.
1: I wasn't harsh cut.
0: I wasn't flirting with anything. I finished it, then saw
1: then
0: it. And then immediately went to, no, that's too rude. here we go. A use-by date is a strict safety deadline, and you must not eat food past this date because it may make you sick.
1: Yes.
0: A best-before date is a quality guide. Food is generally safe to eat after this date. If it looks and smells fine, though it may lose flavour or texture.
1: My biggest issue.
0: From the Australian Food Standards.
1: My mum always says, just give it a sniff. I'm not sniffing
0: my nose doesn't
1: my
0: work. Like, I'm an allergy kid. I'm work.
1: In a tub of yoghurt. Yuck.
0: Yeah.
1: I'm not doing that.
0: They always smell a bit funky anyway, don't they?
1: They do. I want to go by the stamp printed on it. But if it's best before, I need to know. Hang on. Can I give this to my kid? Can I eat this without getting sick?
0: I think you can.
1: Because
0: I had it, and let me tell you, a few days later, I still feel fine. Nothing's wrong.
1: But at what point?
0: It was a sealed, like it wasn't, you know. So, you know, when you get fresh fruit from, you know, the supermarket and they have that seal over them because they weigh them, put them in there, seal them themselves. This was from a warehouse, a click top, screw top.
1: But how are you meant to know when it then becomes unsafe? Like that's saying it's a quality guide, but I want to know when it becomes poison.
0: When would it become poison, do you reckon?
1: If you're only giving me best before, are you sure you're not getting both?
0: Positive. Because then I checked again. I just kept checking because I saw it.
1: Someone's just text through saying, I'm a milkman.
0: Oh, hello, milkman. Milkman would know. What do you reckon?
1: Milkman would know. Jared. Call. 131060. I don't know.
0: Yeah, call. What does he know? Does he say, I'm a milkman?
1: He said, I'm a milkman. Oh, if you need any information, yell out. Jared!
0: Hey, Jared, this was your time to do it.
1: Robbie has also said, if it doesn't kill you, it'll make you stronger. Okay. Well, I would argue
0: Kelly Clarkson's
1: about a salmonella might not kill me, but I don't want to go through that.
0: I don't know. I reckon you've got a few weeks after.
1: Weeks?
0: But also, this was a mass-produced milk. This isn't like straight from the cow.
1: Is that pasteurised and all that?
0: Yeah.
1: Or pasteurised is how you get it.
0: Yeah, so I went the next day and made sure I got one that was in date. But it just slipped through the crack. They all look the same.
1: When you see a best before or a use by that's like on your birthday, do you get a bit excited?
0: I do, actually. I do, actually.
1: It does come to your brain, doesn't it?
0: Yes.
1: You're like, oh, it's like this was made for me.
0: This is the death day.
1: This feels like
0: a death day.
1: Hey, Cassie has called through. Your name's not Jared. Cassie, are you also a milkman?
0: Hey, milkman.
2: I am not, unfortunately. Sorry, guys.
1: That's so fine. What Jared has texted and run away. What do you know about this best before use by scenario?
2: So it does depend on the ingredients in the particular product. So obviously meat needs to be eaten or consumed by that particular day or on that particular day. But with the pre-done protein drinks, they're not made with pure milk or fresh milk. They're made with milk powder, which has a longer shelf life. So they can get away with doing it's best to consume before so it doesn't taste yucky, but it won't actually make you sick because it's not made with pure cow's milk.
0: Aha. Uh-huh.
1: But Cassie, like ever, if I'm having it one day after best before or 6 months, like
0: you can't be doing 6 months, though, can you, Cassie?
1: I need to know what that is. The range.
2: So most of the time, refrigerated products will have a shorter shelf life after the fact. Things like cake mixes and biscuits and stuff, because a lot of charities will take on products past their best before. But milk products and cold products and things have a shorter, but you can freeze them, which is totally okay. But I think that you need to use your own discretion.
0: Cassie, the sniff test. You sound like you know a lot about this. What are your credentials? Like, are you the CEO of Woolworths or something? How do you know this so well?
2: I like to do a lot of research on things just for my own knowledge, but I don't work in the industry or anything. I just, yeah, I like nutrition and the way the body absorbs things and
0: Cassie.
2: Nutrients and, yeah.
0: I do feel like you are a Coles sleeper agent.
1: There's an authority here.
2: No,
0: there is an authority here. Cassie knows. Right, Cassie's number down for all things food and research development.
1: Our milkman has not come to the party.
0: Cassie, you are now the new Jared.
1: You're the new Jared. Wake up. Jess and
3: Rowan. 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

0: because a pit bull. We should be playing him every half hour.
1: No, just the 25 seconds of the end of just the beat.
2: I didn't hate it.
1: We're about to mix into something, are we? Cool.
0: We're mixing into Jess and Roll. That's what we're mixing into.
1: Amen.
0: Ro.
1: Yep.
0: I know even without children, you will know all the hullabaloo and the research and the commentary and the controversy surrounding children and screens.
1: Give it to them.
0: Now,
1: give it to them. Keep them quiet. Leave me alone.
0: Never.
1: Especially on planes.
0: Never has an article that sweet executive producer Shy Guy has found and sent around the night before. Peek behind the curtain, team. Shy Guy does the heavy lifting of this show. Rowan and I just show up.
1: I beg your pardon.
0: Bro.
1: Don't tell them that.
0: Shy Guy scours the globe. The globe, domestic and international, for the headlines we think you will find interesting.
1: He does.
0: Never. In our 2.5, 3 years of working together, have I exclaimed to my husband at nighttime, oh my God, look what Shy Guy's found.
1: Wow.
0: He's had good gear, don't get me wrong, but this Shy Guy, mad props to you.
1: Mad props, bro.
0: Study finds more screen time can actually be good for children's brains.
1: Really?
0: And when I first read that, I went, ah, hold your horses, Jess. Was it like
1: clickbait?
0: One parenting expert with zero credentials who's just trying to justify, and hey, I want to put a caveat, do what you need to do.
1: Yeah.
0: This came out of Finland, and what do we know about the Finnish? Clever.
1: Smart.
0: And I'm pretty sure, correct me if I'm wrong, they always top, or if not top three, happiness index, global happiness. Finland are always at the top.
1: They are happy.
0: So they know what they're doing.
1: Yeah, they're happy.
0: Study finds more screen time can actually be good for children's brains.
1: Right.
0: They tracked a bunch of kids for 8 years. A great sample duration.
1: How many? Do you have a size?
0: Don't love the sample size.
1: 12 kids.
0: 260.
1: Oh, that, you know what? But for 8 years?
0: Eight years? That's not bad.
2: Finland has ranked the world's happiest country for the last 9 years in a row.
0: Dude.
2: So,
0: put that into consideration.
2: Size is okay because it makes up.
1: I'm seeing what you're putting down. I'm collecting what you're projecting.
2: Why they're so happy.
0: If something comes out of Finland, I would sit up a bit straighter.
1: Yeah.
0: They followed 260 children into teenagehood, into adolescence.
1: Yeah.
0: For 8 years, all right? Researchers assessed learning, attention, working memory, whilst also tracking physical activity, sedentary behaviour, and screen use from childhood. And they have come to the conclusion that greater screen time was associated with better cognitive processing.
1: Really?
0: And yes, it matters what they're actually watching and how you as the parent engage with them.
1: That was my next question. I played a lot of Call of Duty growing up where you used to, it was an army game.
0: I would argue that your learning, attention, and working memory is not bad.
1: What would you argue then?
0: Well, no, I'm saying that's good. You're good. You could be in this Finnish.
1: I didn't like your inflection.
0: Shut up. Don't try and bring
1: my
0: Finnish.
1: It's not bad.
0: Don't bring my Finnish study down. Accumulating less unsupervised physical activity and more screen time from childhood to adolescence was associated with better cognition, i.e. better for their brains, smarts, memory, all that jazz. But yes, caveat. Don't just stick them in front of, I don't know, Paw Patrol forever.
1: Yeah.
0: We got to mix it up. We got to be talking about it. We got to be doing some problem solving, some emotional regulation, all that jazz.
1: Yeah.
0: But I got to tell you, Rowan, next time my 2.5-year-old says, run it back, I am letting her listen to it, watch it forever and a day. Elsa, Anna, you're here to stay, baby.
1: Yay!
0: Thank you, Finland.
1: This is nicer than, you know, me playing Halo where I'm shooting aliens in the middle of the head.
0: I would argue some of those icy blasts from Elsa. That's pretty intense.
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2: Toowoomba rain travelling well. The Toowoomba bypass looking okay. The Warrego builds up through Oakey and also through Charlton this morning. Gore Highway not too bad through Pittsworth. Does build up a little bit through Westbrook in the roadwork zone. New England Highway travelling well between Toowoomba and Warwick. Cunningham Highway not too bad between Gladfield and Warwick so far either. 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That's the latest traffic up to date. 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
3: Good morning, Rob McLeod with a fresh news update. A 73-year-old man has died after a four-wheel drive motorbike rolled at a private property at Linthorpe. Emergency services were called to F Drew Road around 10 to 8 last night, but the man was declared dead at the scene. Police say the death is non-suspicious. A report is being prepared for the coroner. 15 people have been charged with 22 offences following a three-day traffic blitz across the Darling Downs. The Operation Yankee Interpose crackdown involving more than 500 random breath tests, with five people charged with drink driving. Police also conducting drug tests, receiving four positive results and issuing 63 traffic infringement notices. Queensland farmers are raising concerns about proposed changes that could give the planning minister greater powers to acquire private land. Farmers fear the changes would remove landowners' rights to appeal compulsory acquisitions for critical minerals and ecotourism projects. Agforce says the proposal could weaken farmers' ability to negotiate with mining companies.
4: Hit National News.
5: Good morning, I'm Michaela Savage. Sydney coach Dean Cox has arrived at Swans HQ this morning. He's spoken very briefly to reporters.
20: So we expect some resolution today, Dick?
21: Yeah, the club will make a start. Yeah.
22: Still a feeling of disappointment amongst the club?
21: Yeah, there is, yes.
5: The club is expected to hand down sanctions and penalties today following last night's board meeting. Several players have been linked to an investigation into an alleged sexual assault at a Melbourne hotel. None have been arrested and no charges have been laid. Erin Patterson is not expected to appear in court today as she appeals her convictions, while the DPP is also launching an appeal, arguing her sentence of life in prison with a non-parole period of 33 years isn't enough. And the Health Minister has criticised One Nation's proposal to slash the tobacco excise by 75% in a bid to tackle the black market, Mark Butler describing it as a cheap headline.
23: Clean clothes, a warm shower, a conversation. 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
5: Aaron Woods says Liam Martin is arguably one of the best back rowers in this modern era. The Panthers star has reportedly told the club he wants a new contract next week or he'll head to the open market in November. Woodsy believes Martin deserves his payday.
24: Look, he's earned the right. He's taken unders to keep a lot of those great players at the club. We have seen Brian Tyers gone, Jerome Luai's, the Fisher Harris's. They've got their payday. This man deserves a payday. He's an absolute phenomenal back rower.
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26: This is Heat Weather.
3: Partly cloudy today with a high of 18 degrees. Tomorrow, a possible shower with a top of 18. Partly cloudy for Friday and Saturday. 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
33: This is Australia's favourite lolly game. We give you a few clues to what the bag of lolly producer Shy Guy may have in his hands. You get them right, you get two bags of the lollies. Jess writes a little note on them.
34: Imbibe it with some good juju.
33: Yep.
34: Are you putting it out there, two bag? Because usually we have the demo bag.
33: Yeah.
34: And then we have the gift bag. And the reason you get one or two is if Rowan wants to keep the demo bag for himself.
33: Yeah.
34: Are you already saying, nah, it'll be a double day?
33: No, I've just decided I'm not that person anymore.
34: Oh, I thought you decided you didn't like these ones.
33: I'm actually, early clue, yet to try these ones.
34: Okay. So, Shy Guy, good at many things, not great at describing stuff. So, the clues are a little cryptic. But on 131060, we'd love you to play. Here's the thing, though. You get an early clue. Shy Guy, you've had a long time to peruse the bag.
35: Yep. These are a limited edition twist on a classic.
33: Limited edition. Twist on a classic. That may be your best clue.
34: I couldn't. Usually it's the bag is yellow.
33: Oh, it's a yellow bag. Nah, that was good.
34: 131060, first caller gets a supplementary clue.
33: We'll take your calls next. Good luck. Jess and Ryan.

0: Sunny Federa, Jess and Rowan, good morning. Jess will give you another letter that she wrote her mother in anger. This one's a beauty. We'll play that at 8:40.
1: Is it a beauty?
0: Yeah, came for it.
2: Australia's favourite radio game.
1: Oh my god.
0: Right now, Shy Guy Dips is a game. It's actually Australia's favourite lolly game. You correctly identify the bag of lollies that Shy Guy is giving you the clues for. You win two bags of it.
1: That's right. Sounds He's fair. Already told us it is a limited edition twist on a classic. Charlie on 131060. Good morning.
0: Morning.
3: Good morning.
1: That was your first clue, babe, but you get a supplementary clue. Hold the phone. He's opened the bag.
4: Just prepping for my next clue.
1: Well, what are you going to give Charlie?
0: You've opened the bag?
4: I've opened the bag.
1: Can we have a
0: Why did you open
1: the
0: bag?
1: Look how tiny he tore. Just rip it open.
0: Oh, you're a terror.
1: Why do you make that so
4: Let me do things tidily.
0: Sorry, Charlie. We're still here.
1: Yes, tidily.
0: What? All right. Second clue for Charlie now.
4: Charlie, there's three flavors in this bag.
0: Oh, okay.
4: Of the same lolly.
3: Ooh.
0: What do you reckon, Charlie?
3: And it's a limited edition twist on an old classic. I'm going to guess Berry Bliss.
0: Berry Bliss.
1: I've got no idea what that is. That is not the bag in Shy Guy's hand.
0: Oh,
1: sorry, Charlie. Let's go to Kelly on 131060 if you'd like to have a crack.
0: Hello, Kelly.
5: Good morning.
1: Kelly, limited edition twist on a classic. Three flavours within the bag, but you get another clue.
4: Yeah. Your other clue, Kelly, is that they're about 2 centimetres long and about... I want to say like 8 millimetres wide.
0: Awful clue.
1: He's
0: Sorry about
1: latitude
0: that.
1: Latitude and longitude.
4: Gone backwards.
0: Hey, I hope you're good with the coordinates. So
1: Kelly, what is it?
0: 27 minutes north. What is it?
5: I was going to say the...
0: Go on, Kel. What do you think?
5: The clinkers or the...
0: It is not a clinker.
1: It's not
0: Sorry,
1: a clinker.
0: Kelly.
1: I reckon clinker be longer.
4: And also a chocolate.
1: Great point, Shy Guy. Kyle on 131060. Good morning.
0: Hey, Kyle.
6: Morning, legends. How are you?
0: Good.
1: Great, babe. Limited edition twist on a classic. 3 flavours, 2 centimetres long. And what'd you say? 1.5 wide.
4: Nah, like 8 millimetres.
1: Eight mil wide.
0: Get it right, Jess.
1: Sorry, but you get another clue.
0: Another clue.
4: Every trader will hate it because I've done a centimetre measurement and a millimetre measurement.
1: That was annoying.
4: I'll drive people nuts. The flavours, the 3 flavours. Chocolate, strawberry, banana.
0: Oh,
4: think
0: Kyle.
4: About Hand it's a twist Kyle. On a classic.
0: What do you reckon, Kyle?
6: Yeah, I mean, my original answer was a Malteser, so that's right out the window.
1: Yeah, also but, a chocolate, not a lolly.
6: Yeah, got me there. I'm not sure, like a Starburst or something.
0: Tis not a Starburst, Kyle. You're lucky you got two answers there.
1: Beck on 131060. I wonder how long we're going to be here for. Beck, you get another clue. Have you got them all so far? Do you need me to recap?
7: Nah, all good.
1: Oh, confident.
0: Oh, okay.
1: Give her the clue.
0: Give her the clue.
4: I don't really have another clue.
1: Oh, well, this is your one job in this segment, bro.
4: All right.
1: The bag is...
0: Hey, quick game's a good game.
4: The bag is red and yellow.
0: Oh, okay, Beck, what do you think it is?
7: They're the Nesquik lollies.
0: They're the
1: Nesquik
0: lollies.
1: Who knew Nesquik had a lolly? Beck, you're getting a bag sent to you. Do you even like the Nesquik lollies?
7: I love any lollies.
0: Oh, me too. You only get one bag because Shy Guy wouldn't have a little nibble.
1: That's right. You wake up.
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0: Live on the Listener app and across your radio, this is Jess and Rowan. Good morning. Did it blink? How good? Yes.
1: Yeah, that's good. What's not good? No, it's reliving.
0: That's good.
1: Your teenage angst. Yeah. My mother revealing that she has kept every angry, angsty letter that I have written her from 11 years of age upwards of like 23. And Rowan.
0: Got another one for today.
1: Made me get the box and go through them. Yeah, we've got another one today. Yeah, I thought I might have skipped it because I saw Shy Guy Dips was in the spot. I went, oh, it's done.
0: Nah, we're moving around a little
1: bit. After 8:30.
0: Let's play a little bit of yesterday's.
1: So, Mum, if I could show you how much I love in an act, in a poem, in a story, I would. But I've written this letter straight from my brain to show that you are perfect. P.S. You are my sunshine, my only sunshine. You make me happy when skies are grey. You're my light and guide, and please stay with me forever and ever. I don't actually address anything. What could have possibly have happened that I wrote that?
0: But you were how old yesterday? That was 11-year-old Jess.
1: Well, no, that one
0: on
1: was.
0: Camp.
1: No, it was. That wasn't in the envelope. Remember, it was stamped 2002, 11.
0: Yeah.
1: So yeah, possibly a camp situation where I had to post it back to my home suburb.
0: And
1: today,
0: Rowan. Today's a beauty, right?
1: It's not dated, but my handwriting's improving.
0: Awesome. You're getting older.
1: But I reference a pair of yellow jeans.
0: You remember these jeans?
1: I remember the jeans. I got them for Christmas, but by Boxing Day,
0: nice.
1: A letter was written.
0: Wow.
1: So something happened.
0: You're cool, jeans. All right, great. We will find out this jean debacle.
1: The jean saga. Because a lot of it I blacked out. I don't remember, but the jeans.
0: Blocked it out.
1: Blocked it out, man, but the jeans, I remember.
0: Okay. 8:40, hear that letter. 13, 10, 6, you're going to pay Alpha Bucks? 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
7: Well, Marine Town, the bypass travelling fine. The Warrego at speed between Gatton and Toowoomba, but does build up a little bit through Garry Mountain and through Oakey this morning. Toowoomba Cecil Plains Road seeing a bit of a build through Wellcamp. Not too bad for Anzac Avenue at Harristown. Gore Highway is slow through the roadworks in Westbrook and Ruthven Street. A little busy through Kearney Spring, also through Harlixton and through North Toowoomba as well. 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Sale ends Sunday. That's the latest traffic. The Darling Downs hit 100.7.
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17: Good morning, Rob McLeod with a fresh news update. A 73-year-old man has died after a four-wheel drive motorbike rolled on a private property at Linthorpe. Police and emergency services were called to F Drew Road around 7:50 last night. A report is being prepared for the coroner. Southern Queensland farmers are rallying against a plan to hand the planning minister more power to take land and remove the owner's right to appeal. The state government proposal is a bid to fast-track mining and tourism projects across the state, but Agforce says it'll undermine a farmer's ability to negotiate. Meantime, the conflict in the Middle East continues to impact global trade. Aussie ag exports have still hit a record, though. They surged $81.4 billion in 2025-26, largely driven by our red meat sector. The Darling Downs is at the centre of a housing boom, with new approvals across Toowoomba and the southwest jumping by 60% in the past year. More than 2,000 homes and units were approved in 2025-26.
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18: Morning, I'm Michaela Savage. The Sydney Swans Board has met overnight to decide on sanctions and penalties. A police investigation into an alleged sexual assault at a Melbourne hotel earlier this week is ongoing. There have been no arrests or charges laid. In a statement, the club says it believes the players linked to the investigation are in serious breach of club behaviour and standards. Mushroom murderer Erin Patterson is appealing her convictions in court today. She maintained her innocence throughout the trial, while the Victorian Director of Public Prosecutions is appealing her sentence. She got life in prison and can apply for parole after 33 years. The DPP argues it's manifestly inadequate. Unions are calling for Australia's standard rental release to be doubled to 2 years. The ACTU says it'd mean greater stability and less stress for renters. And Meta is on trial in California. It's being sued by a group of US states, which are seeking billions in damages, claiming Meta has caused harm to kids' mental health. Meta denies the allegations.
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18: A fresh blow for the Tigers. Adam Dewey's season is over, with the club confirming he'll undergo surgery for his troublesome shoulder. And Raiders coach Ricky Stewart has told us they're going to miss Josh Papali'i. Canberra's most capped player has officially announced his retirement from the NRL at the end of the season.
19: Now, you often hear the words, he's loved by everybody, but he actually is. There's so much respect around the Canberra community, Canberra's for Josh.
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16: This is Heat Weather.
17: Partly cloudy today with a high of 18 degrees. Tomorrow, a possible shower with a top of 18. Partly cloudy for Friday and Saturday. 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
23: Yes, playing for $10,000 at 8 o'clock is Ebony. Hey, Ebony.
24: Hi, guys. How are you going? Good morning.
25: Good morning. Ebony, what is motivating you today? What is going to get you to cross the finish line for that 10 grand?
24: Oh, look, I'm hoping not having my second coffee for the morning might get me through, but we'll see how we go.
25: Not having the second coffee. Interesting.
24: Yeah.
25: Keep it under control. And how do you want to spend $10,000?
24: Oh, look, other than paying off some bills, me and my family would like to go to New Zealand. It's been about 9 years since he's been home, and we've had a little one since then, so it'd be great for them to meet their extended family.
23: Hell yeah.
25: Wonderful. Would have been really serendipitous if you'd said you wanted to go to Venezuela or the Vatican. Because those are places that's, maybe if you were married to the Pope, but those places start with V, and that's what you'll be working with today, Eb?
24: Oh, look, we'll give it a go.
25: That's all we can ask. Remember, quick answers, quick passes, and your time will start after the first question. You ready?
24: Yep, ready as love
25: V. Good. Starting with the letter V, we need you to name a star sign.
24: Virgo.
25: A cooking ingredient.
24: Vinegar.
25: A cartoon character.
24: Oh, pass.
25: A sport.
24: Oh, pass.
25: An appliance.
24: Oh, geez, pass.
25: A drink.
24: Vodka.
25: A magazine.
24: Vogue.
25: A musical instrument.
24: Violin.
25: A male celebrity.
24: Vince Vaughn.
25: A car brand.
23: Ooh.
24: Volkswagen.
23: After the buzzer. But you're right, yes, Volkswagen would have worked. All right, a few passes here. Played a quick game. I did go through all 10. Cartoon character. Could add Velma Dinkley. That's the...
25: Scooby-Doo.
23: Scoobs.
24: Yes!
23: Sport, volleyball, appliance. Could have had vacuum cleaner. And yes, Volkswagen. So, hey, got through all 10.
25: And all the rest were correct.
23: Correct, yeah.
25: Great answers, Ebony. Sorry we can't get you and the fam back to NZ, but have a nice day.
24: Good. Thanks. Have a great day.
25: Bye, thanks, babe.
23: Thanks.
25: She was so delightful. Yeah. I was like, we're not giving you anything, but...
23: Nah.
25: Give you our well wishes.
23: Yeah, the well wishes. That's fine. They're free. Next, what did you find during the reno? An awesome discovery has been made. Did you make one you were renovating the house?
25: I thought you wanted off field.
23: Oh, tell us next.
25: Oh, I didn't find it, traded
23: you. Oh, damn it. Still yours, though. You own it. Next.

0: $1 voice. We'll do that at 8:50. Get you in the Millionaire's Lounge if you can correctly identify the voice.
1: But let's not forget, we have a contribution of the week prize, Rowan. For anyone who calls, DMs, texts, stops Shy Guy at the supermarket and tells him a piece of content, you could win 500 to spend with our mates at True Protein.
0: Totally.
1: Get involved.
0: How good's that? True Protein. I'm just trying to find the credit line. Where is it? I have to say a word here. Clean supplements for everyday health and performance. Thank you.
1: Amen.
0: Lovely, lovely. Hey, guys. Oh, now I've taken the other sheet. What's going on?
2: You should have just not done the credit, bro.
0: No, shut up! I was going to say, don't bring attention to it, but I did.
1: He loves True Protein. He wants to get it right give them
0: I just, I actually do really like it.
1: I know you do.
0: I wanted to get it right. Guys, let's switch here. Big story. Out of Brussels.
1: Not a place we go often enough. I've been to Brussels, went to Tomorrowland.
0: Oh, great.
1: Great place.
0: An 18-year-old builder named Kobe found a £7.5 million stash of gold in a wall of a house that he was renovating.
1: Quick conversion, £17.5 million. What is that, like 40?
0: 14 million.
1: 40.
3: No.
0: 40?
1: What did you say?
0: 14.
1: £7.5 million.
0: Yeah, it's on
1: my
0: sheet.
1: My brain heard 70.
0: Here.
1: I was like, what?
0: Whoa.
1: Okay, 14 million AUD.
0: In the wall of a former brew house. Obviously, it's not his. He's a student. He's just working with the group to help renovate this brew house.
1: Oh, so not even really an apprentice, just sort of like hands on the job.
0: Yeah, just they're calling him experience. calling him a student worker, and he's beginning work on a sewerage piping. Bang, open up a wall. Started to see a few coins. Coins dropped out. Then he started to see gold bars. Heaps of them.
1: It's like a treasure chest from a pirate.
0: Literally, yeah, in the brew house. So someone was hiding it. But the bars, this is the interesting part. The gold bars were stamped 1957, 1961. So not really old gold.
1: It's, okay, maybe not pirate.
0: How has someone forgotten in the last, what, 60 years?
1: Yeah. You know what it's giving? Italian job. Maybe there was a heist.
0: Yeah, it's a mafia vibe.
1: They hid the gold and then there was a bit of a brouhaha, if you will. And all the remaining, all that, because it was a brew house, you get it? And then all the remaining members of, I'm going to say gang, no one went and claimed the gold. Is it finders
0: well,
1: keepers? Can Kobe have a gold bar?
0: Well, let me get into that. There is a, they have now moved it to a high security facility, because it's a lot of money, and the Brussels government have taken control of it for now, because it's so recent. And it's so much money. They need to do a bit of investigating on where is this gold from?
1: Who, is it related to a crime?
0: Is it criminal gold? But it's got Kobe's name on it. In 5 years, he could claim it. Here's the problem.
1: If no one comes forward and it is all legitimate.
0: Correct. But listen, he could claim it, but it's not his property because he found it on someone else's property he was working on.
1: So not finders keepers.
0: No.
1: It's owner's keepers. So the brew house people, they're doing a reno. It's not new owners have come in.
0: I don't even really know if they're making it a brew house or it's just the owner wants to make it his house now. It was old, an old house. So they were doing a reno and then now the student Kobe has found the gold.
1: You're telling me I've sold my house or my brew house. It was my business. I sold it. I'm going to move.
0: I'm
1: sick of Brussels. I'm going to Amsterdam. The new owners come in doing a reno. As the old owner, do you have any claim? No, probably not.
0: Of course you don't. No.
1: Of course you don't. Well, you passed over the deed.
0: Well, it sounds like you could go to the government and go, that's actually my gold. And they go, take a seat here, mate. Why? Where'd you get that gold from?
1: Where'd you get the gold
0: from? And then there would be a lot of that. So if it was criminal, they'd probably just go, damn it.
1: Damn it. I forgot about the gold. This is why you got to check every nook and cranny.
0: Doesn't say on the sheet, but I did read some, because I sent this article to producer Shy Guy on Instagram as well, that I think I read that the owner and Kobe may split it if they're allowed to have it. I think I read that somewhere, maybe wrong.
1: Is that just a goodwill from the owner?
0: Yeah.
1: That's not, Kobe has a legal claim.
0: I wouldn't give Kobe.
1: Who knows what Belgium...
0: If I'd paid him to renovate the house, or his group to renovate the house, I go, oh, thanks for finding my gold now.
1: Absolutely.
0: Wouldn't you?
1: Well, this now pales in comparison to $14 million of gold.
0: Yeah, you found something, didn't you?
1: Well, I didn't.
0: Oh, builders did.
1: But me tradie, Ty.
0: Oh, yeah.
1: God love him. Come in and he goes, Jess, found something in the dirt. I said, talk to me, baby. It was a piece of a chipped mug. It was a hunk of mug.
2: Is there more?
1: That's what he found.
0: You were telling us
2: how
0: you
2: had
0: some
2: mug.
1: It was could have been a bowl. Oh,
0: was it a bowl?
1: Right.
0: One of your salad bowls? One of the
1: no, I
0: bowl.
1: Know what my bowls are. He found, but I like the idea. Could be from the 30s. The house was built in the 40s. So why would it be from the 30s? Isn't that like a piece of history? I thought it was cool.
0: No, it's all right.
1: I've asked Angus to build a shelf. I've asked Angus to create some sort of like little display thing
0: For the piece?
1: For the hunker mug.
0: Wait,
1: you made little rice size.
0: Yeah, what size?
1: A hunk, like a palm.
0: Oh, half a mug.
1: Half a mug. Could have been a bowl. You make a good point, Sean.
0: Okay, was it a bowl or a mug?
1: Oh, I like to say hunk a mug.
0: You have a photo of this hunk?
1: Ah, let me message Angus. It's now in the miscellaneous drawer for when I can display it. I like that its history was buried deep in the earth.
2: I'm surprised you didn't bury like one of those time capsules.
0: Yeah,
1: my God. Angus has already laid the turf, but that's a great idea. He comes home today and I've dug up the turf.
2: Don't do that.
1: A time capsule. I love that idea.
0: That's 13, 10, 60. What did you find during the reno?
1: You don't like my hunker mug story? You want better than that?
0: To be honest, I reckon if we were talking about $14 million worth of gold,
1: it's hard
0: it
1: to compete
0: cool.
1: with that.
0: Does it have a name on it or anything?
1: The hunker mug?
0: Yeah.
1: No.
0: So it's just like half a piece of porcelain.
2: A bit of a brick.
0: Yeah.
1: A bit of a brick.
0: Is it decorative?
1: It's decorative. Yeah, it's ceramic with like a blue...
0: And white
1: paisley
0: thing.
1: Print, blue and white.
0: Oh, so it's
1: clearly
0: from,
1: a ceramic.
0: So it's from Kmart. Back in the day.
1: Why would it be so deep in the soil? Ty was digging. It wasn't just on the surface. I'm from Kmart.
2: I'm calling the people from Antiques Roadshow.
0: I'm sus on this.
2: We'll get this photo. We'll get it out.
0: I'm definitely sus on this.
1: You know, I think it could be. I'm not saying it's worse. I'm just broken.
0: Oh, but I haven't seen the hunk of mug yet. Once you see the hunk of mug, then I'll get it.
1: So between 14 million of gold and hunk of mug, we're looking for what you find in the reno.
0: 0488 881 069 is the text line as well. Take your calls next. Jess and Rowan.

0: Your first million-dollar voice, 8:50 this morning. Get you in the Millionaire's Lounge then, guys. If you know who the voice is, hit.com.au. Enter it in there. Make your big money.
1: $1 million is good. I'd argue 14 million.
0: Much better.
1: Is better.
0: After a story out of Brussels, a builder, student builder, found a whole bunch of gold inside of a wall.
1: So they're Renault-ing. Hey, Kobe. And you know what? He sounds like The Apprentice. They probably gave him the crappy job.
0: Sewerage pipe, yep.
1: Sewerage pipe. He's cracked into the wall. Hang on a minute. That's gold.
0: You almost take one. Oh, you'd almost put one in your bag and go, look at all the other ones I found. Wouldn't you?
1: We had a rule at a job I used to work at. I used to work at an airport, international airport. If something was left behind and you put it in lost property, there was a caveat. If it's not claimed within, it wasn't a long amount of time, 6 months,
0: You
1: got to keep it. I got a pair of Louis Vuitton sunglasses.
0: Sick.
1: Because someone never claimed them.
0: Yeah, that's fair.
1: So hopefully for Kobe, this, did you say young, 18 or something?
0: Yeah, 18. Yep.
1: Hopefully, same rules apply in Brussels. But totally. We want to know for you, have you done a reno? Oh my God, Angus just sent me the hunk of mug. So I've been doing a reno.
0: So, Mr. Jess's example of what she found in the reno was half a mug. Maybe. Could have been a bowl. I hate that. I'm so mad at you for. I reckon it's a mug, though.
1: I agree. The curvature is too small to be a bowl.
0: I think the builders are just playing a prank on you, mate. I hate that.
1: Because he found another thing. He found like a little glass bottle thing. It's like a.
0: Please don't show me that. I don't care about that.
1: I thought the hunk of mug was more interesting.
0: And by the way, her husband messaged her back going, what's the hunk of mug? Holly, hello. What did you find in your reno?
2: Good morning, legends. We were doing a little reno at home and we were pulling up the carpets and we found a letter. And it was all about the young girl that built the home with a mum and dad. And, it was a bit of a sad story because it was about what was happening in their family and they were going through a separation. And then it was also about, 9/11 and all of the bombings and all of that sort of stuff.
1: Jesus, the horrors of the world at the time.
2: Yeah, it was really dark, and but we managed to connect with her on Facebook, and she requested that we leave her letter and another letter from my daughter because it was my daughter's bedroom. And so we did that with a newspaper clipping so they knew that was the time that we left it there.
1: This is wild. So she was a kid. She's written this letter and put it under the floorboards, and now she's like, let's keep her going.
2: Yep, she sure did. So,
0: okay, wow.
2: And the wonders of Facebook helped us connect, and she was blown away. She goes, oh, my God, I forgot I even put that letter in there.
1: Jeez, did you ask her if she was all right? She was clearly going through a dark time. Then she's on the other side. Great.
0: Clearly had some stuff on.
2: She did say that she was going through a dark time at that stage, but she's doing really well now.
0: Okay, great.
1: Wonderful to hear.
0: How nice is that?
1: See, would you rather some grim letter written by an angsty 15-year-old or a hunk of mug?
0: Yes, we're doing 2 weeks of you reading letters, of course. Get for the mug.
1: Jim.
0: Hello, Jim.
3: Hey, guys. How you going?
0: Good, bro.
1: Yeah,
0: good.
1: Fantastic. Talk to us what you found during the reno.
3: So it wasn't me, but I'm 67. It was my primary school teacher when I was about 10, and he found a pouch of diamonds in the side, sitting on the noggin in the wall when he's renovating his house somewhere in Glebe.
1: Oh, my God. So did he come into school the next day being like, kids, I'm doing show and tell this time. Look at this pouch of diamonds.
3: And he had like 15 diamonds that he found in the wall.
1: Do you know what became of that? Like, was there an investigation of where the diamonds, because that sounds like a heist.
3: Well, and I have trouble remembering yesterday.
1: But okay, fair enough. I'm asking you questions when you were 10 here.
0: Wow.
1: I've heard of a pouch of Douglas.
0: I was going to say, what's a pouch of nugget?
1: I've not heard of a pouch of diamonds. Could be the pouch.
0: You could hide the diamonds in the pouch of Douglas. Hello, Mel. You know what a pouch of Douglas is, Mel?
4: No.
1: Now, you should, Mel. There's a part of a body called a pouch of Douglas. It's crazy. We're asking what you found during a reno, though. Ooh, bathroom reno for you.
4: Yeah, so morning, guys. Good it was morning. Actually my dad. He was renovating his bathroom, and it's a bit more morbid than the other stories, but he found some human bones.
0: Oh, cool.
1: Shut up.
4: Yeah, so they were between the bath and the, like the tiled side where the bath sits in.
1: Mm-hmm.
4: So they were kind of like tucked down between there. And he called up and got someone to come out and like check if they were like animal bones or human bones.
1: What do you mean he called the police? Like, who do you call to check bones? Like a snake catcher?
0: Dad.
4: Yeah, I think he did actually call the police, and so they got someone out to forensically, like, have a look at these bones, and they

0: Jess and Rowan, good morning. In about 15 minutes, we will get to Jess's next angry letter to her mother. She will read out on the air. This one is a doozy.
1: Talk about angry. Yeah. 16. Dude.
0: Bro.
1: It's an angry time.
0: Bro.
1: At Jared, the milkman text on 0488881069.
0: Get a podcast.
1: He ghosted us before, but he's back. He goes, careful, Rowan.
0: What?
1: When you say murder like that, you're probably going to be on a watch list.
0: Already, Amber. Can't go on twice.
1: We've got a couple of more texts. 0488881069. Answering the question, what did you find during the reno?
0: Yep.
1: Someone said we accidentally dug up the previous owner's grandma's ashes.
0: Oops. Ashes? Firstly, in the urn.
1: Who's burying ashes? I don't think you did that.
0: You just sprinkle them around a bit.
1: Yeah, I thought you either sprinkle or you display them in the urn.
0: Yeah, that's true.
1: They got them back, which is nice.
0: Okay.
1: Taz, similar to one of our contributors on the phone, she said when we renovated our house, we found old newspapers in the walls, and then we thought, well, we're going to do the same thing. So before they sort of lay the floor down, they left newspapers, random different things from their home, and money. So future years, when they reno, maybe they'll find a little surprise.
0: Find it in 100 years and it's worth 10% of what it is now.
1: Maybe. And Gab, one more for you. Gab has said, we ripped up everything in the backyard to landscape, buried under the DIY paving job from the previous owners, was a human-sized rolled-up carpet.
0: Ooh.
1: Panic ensues. Thankfully, it ended up just being a carpet. There was no dead body.
0: Well, well, well. Murder again. Wake up and Jess and
2: Rowan. 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
6: Moore Highway is looking slow at the moment through the roadworks in Westbrook. Ruthven Street, a slight delay through Kearney Spring and Centenary Heights. Also quite busy through North Toowoomba and through Harlaxton. Murphy's Creek Road under speed through Blue Mountain Heights as well. And the Toowoomba Central Plains Road stretch not too bad through Wellcamp. Fairly clear for the Warrego till you get to Oakey and Garry Mountain where it slows up. Census night was Tuesday, the 11th of August. There's still time to complete in the census. Every answer matters, authorised by the Australian Bureau of Statistics, Canberra. That's the latest traffic update on the Darling Downs Hit 100.7.
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23: Good morning, Rob McLeod with a fresh news update. A report is being prepared for the coroner following the death of a man at a private property at Linthorpe last night. Police and emergency services responded to reports a four-wheel drive motorbike had rolled at an address on F. Drew Road just before 8 p.m. A 73-year-old man was declared deceased at the scene. The Darling Downs is at the centre of a housing boom, with new figures showing a surge in building approvals across the region. Just over 2,000 homes and units were approved across Toowoomba and the southwest in the last financial year. That's up around 60%. The region recorded the second largest percentage increase in Queensland behind the Gold Coast. 15 people have been charged with 22 offences following a three-day traffic operation across the Darling Downs. Police conducting more than 500 random breath tests, with 5 people charged with drink driving, while 4 drivers tested positive to drugs. Officers also issued 63 traffic infringement notices for a range of offences.
5: Hit National News.
0: Morning, I'm Michaela Savage. We're expecting an announcement from the Sydney Swans today after the club board met overnight to agree on sanctions and penalties for players believed to be in serious breach of club behaviour and standards. The Victoria Police investigation into an alleged sexual assault at a Melbourne hotel in the early hours of Monday morning is ongoing. There have been no arrests or charges laid. The club has condemned all forms of abuse and disrespectful behaviour towards women. The federal government is set to pass its controversial NDIS reforms with the help of the coalition in the Senate last night. Health Minister Mark Butler telling Seven it's about making it more sustainable.
2: It was on track to get to 1 million Australians almost by the end of this decade. So getting it back to its original intent is a really important part of the plan we had to get the NDIS back on track.
0: And two appeals related to mushroom cook Erin Patterson today. She wants her convictions overturned, while the DPP is appealing her sentence, claiming it's manifestly inadequate.
3: Clean clothes, a warm shower, a conversation. 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
0: Panthers star Liam Martin could hit the open market. There are reports he's told Penrith management that will happen if they can't reach a deal at a meeting next week. It's understood the New South Wales forward wants a 3-year contract extension. A boost for Manly this weekend. Tom Trbojevic has been named to return from a hamstring injury against the Knights on Saturday. And Darius Boyd has thrown his hat in the ring to replace Billy Slater as Maroons head coach.
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5: This is Heat Weather.
23: Partly cloudy today with a high of 18 degrees. Tomorrow, a possible shower with a top of 18. Partly cloudy for Friday and Saturday. 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
31: Your first million-dollar voice just around the corner. Guys, next though, we will do another letter that Jess had wrote to her mother. Yesterday's was fun, was this.
32: So, Mum, if I could show you how much I love in an act, in a poem, in a story, I would, but I've written this letter straight from my brain to show that you are perfect. P.S. You are my sunshine, my only sunshine. You make me happy when skies are grey. You're my light and guide, and please stay with me forever and ever. I don't actually address anything. What could have possibly have happened that I wrote that? I'm older, this one, Roland. My handwriting's improving. That's the one takeaway. Maybe we should leave it at that.
31: No, no, it's okay. We'll get to the letter. Next, a doozy. Swear word in there too, by the way. After Milky Mulgrave.

0: Live on your radio and across the listener app. This is Jess and Rowan. Good morning. Another letter now.
1: I used to write my mum angry letters. And I wrote, and what did that prove, mum? What would that effing prove?
2: I'm a bitch.
0: I think this is the effing prove letter.
3: Is it not?
0: Yes. Let's go.
4: For context, I took to the habit of writing my mum. I wonder if I wrote my dad any letters. If I did, he didn't keep them. My mum revealed to me that she has kept every angsty, angry letter that I wrote to her in a Swarovski box. Rowan, you said, come back with the box next time you visit Mama Bear. Yep. Or don't come back at all.
3: Totally.
4: I didn't date this one like I used to, but I remember this.
3: You ready to get into it?
4: Not really.
3: All right, here we go.
4: Wow. Wow. Wow. That's how it starts.
3: Oh, okay.
4: No dear mum. Oh, yep. Just wow.
3: She's furious already. Let's go.
4: And in caps, taking my jeans? What does that prove, mum? What does that prove?
3: Every letter? Full letter?
4: Yeah. Oh. Bro. Triple exclamation. One question mark. You buy me my... I can see myself at my desk in my room. And look how hard I must have been pressing on the pen. You buy me my dream jeans? And just because you don't like how I unpacked the dishwasher, or half a job, as you like to say, you take away my jeans? I remember these jeans, man. Remember Bardo? I don't think it exists anymore.
0: Is there any more of that letter, by the way?
4: There is, but I think you need context for the jeans. I was given them for Christmas.
0: Cool.
4: They're yellow, and I love them, so clearly.
3: Yep.
4: I'm sure you think this is teaching me some big lesson.
0: Off your eyes?
4: Yeah. But what do my jeans have to do with stacking or unstacking the dishwasher? You should have not let me eat with a fork or something. That makes more sense. But taking away my jeans... You call me ungrateful. Well, I call you, and I've scribbled.
0: Show me that. What do you read? Oh, I can't even read it.
4: I think I can read it.
3: Oh, really? I come too far away.
4: Well, I call you so insane.
3: Well, you can't be calling your mother insane.
4: Give me my jeans back, and let's have a conversation when you're ready.
0: Oh, okay.
4: Jessica.
0: Oh. The light and shade, went somewhere in between 11 and 16, you have taken a different turn in life.
4: Because the younger ones sound a bit more grovelly.
0: Yeah, yeah.
4: This is like...
0: You've changed
4: tack. I'm negotiating. 16. To every mother who is raising a 16-year-old...
3: Don't take the chance.
4: For your own safety. I remember this, Rowan. Can I just...
0: Please,
4: you tell me if I'm unjustified.
0: Oh, okay, just don't hurt anyone with those hands.
4: She bought me the jeans. I tried them on, but she's like, gotta wait till Christmas. I'm like, oh, what's the point?
3: Yellow jeans, yeah.
4: Yellow jeans. I felt so sexy in them.
3: Wow.
4: But come Christmas night, one of the local boys, I remember this, on MSN Messenger. Hey, I'm going to the park. So I went to the park.
3: Come down the park.
4: The playground. This is out.
3: Sure. You sit on the swings and smooch.
4: So, like, you know, skipped out on a couple of chores, rushed. Sure was, so this is the half. My mum had a big thing about half a job. If I ask you to do something, do it properly. Fair.
3: Half job, Harry.
4: Didn't empty the cutlery bucket, cutlery thing. I was like, I've done it. And I left. Boxing Day, go in my room, where are my jeans? She was like, you don't deserve them. Because I wanted to go smooch Taras.
0: Taras. What were you wearing?
4: Cost me my freaking jeans.
0: Were you bare-legged? What happened to your jeans?
4: I wore the jeans to go smooth gym.
0: Oh, right.
4: Because I felt so good in them.
0: Yeah, of course.
4: But then come the next day, my punishment was, I still remember this. Half a job. That was so traumatizing.
3: I mean, mum's got good boundaries. Don't mess with her boundaries. She told you to do a job. You got to do a job right.
4: You can't give me a present for Christmas and then use it as collateral.
3: You'll do this with your daughter Lucia for sure.
4: Don't, Rowan. The day I go, I bought that for you. I technically don't. Oh, dude.
3: Take it off.
4: Give
3: Take
4: me my you. Jeans back.
3: Take it off you.
4: And let's have a conversation when you're ready. Oh. Who do I think I am?
3: So first you get the jeans, and then when she's ready, that's not how this works, mate. She's mum. She's in charge. Not you.
2: Don't go anywhere. Jess and Rowan are back right after this.
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6: Toowoomba's average unleaded price today is around $2 a litre, while some servos are selling it as low as $1.94. The average for diesel sits around $2.42. 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
14: 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Could be thrown into the Millionaire's Lounge.
15: Absolutely. You just did a big clear of your throat. I thought a dog was in here. I genuinely jumped.
14: Okay.
15: Oh, God,
14: why did it? That's why I did it. That's why
16: look
14: did
16: at
14: it.
16: The video. Anyway, move on.
15: Jump scare.
14: Okay, guys.
15: Thank you. I needed a laugh after you made me revisit my childhood trauma with that letter. What's the voice?
17: I sang, "It's gonna be me." And he was like, "No, no, no, no, no, no." And he was like, "It's May."
15: Okay. Oh, okay. Even I know that one.
14: That's a very easy one. I'm going to go straight to the song.
15: Bad at this. Hit dog. Oh, sorry. Puppy.
14: The dog.
18: I'm sitting pretty impatient, but I know you gotta put in them hours. I'ma make it harder. I'm sending pic after picture. I'ma get you fired.

0: 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And I think it may have been on your TVs last night if you were watching The Voice.
1: That's right. Yeah,
2: watch The Voice and we'll pop up at some point and it will give you who it is.
0: Who it is, yeah.
1: That's amazing.
0: Yeah. That's amazing.
1: Channel 7 is where it's at for the clue, and then Jess and Rowan where it's at, so you know the time has started.
0: That is what you do.
1: Hit.com.au. Now, about an hour ago, Ro, we were talking about, have you discovered something during a reno? Amazing story out of Brussels. An 18-year-old apprentice builder cracks open a wall of the project. $14 million worth of gold.
0: How good is that?
1: And okay, mine might not be worth 14 freaking million, but I thought you might care to know, one of my tradies found a hunk of mug.
0: Half of a cracked mug.
1: Half of a cracked mug. There was debate whether it was a bowl or mug. We've decided it's mug.
0: Mug, yep.
1: But executive producer Shy Guy, this might be my last day on the show, because he might be telling me the mug is worth a pretty penny, and I can quit. What's up, Shy Guy?
2: Oh, look, I'll break the news gently. You'll be here tomorrow.
1: Okay. What's my hunk of mug
2: but
1: worth?
2: Good news, it's more than I thought.
0: Great tension there, Shy Guy.
2: The Salvos have it listed at $55. However, that's for the full mug.
1: So it's been identified as a mug. What did you do, like the reverse
2: image? It's a Churchill Blue Willow Sheraton mug, I think, or from that range of mugs.
1: From like the 1940s?
2: Possibly the 1930s to the 1950s, somewhere in that range.
1: $55.
2: We don't have the full mug, so we don't know the actual...
1: Of course.
2: Print, or if it's that exactly one. But the Salvos, you have one that's very, very similar. It's $55. Now, you only have...
1: a hunk.
2: Half of it.
0: If that.
2: So it's worth $5.
1: Okay. Oh. 0488881069. The bidding starts at $5.
2: No, it doesn't. No one wants his mug. You can't even function it as a mug.
1: I never purported it to be a mug. I said it's a hunk of mug.
0: I'm hearing mug in that.
1: Hunk of mug.
2: If you can't pour something in it...
1: Hunk of mug.
0: You
1: hunk
0: could
1: of.
0: Me. You could pour.
1: It's a relic. There'll be a ceramic aficionado that heard those words and goes, oh!
0: I don't want that hunk.
1: Just say $5. Let the bidding commence. You know how to reach me, team. You know how to reach me. If you'd like to see the hunk of mug, Jess and Rowan on socials. Some great gear there.
0: See you tomorrow from 6, guys.
1: Bye-bye.
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13: Good morning, Rob McLeod with a fresh news update. A 73-year-old man has died after a four-wheel drive motorbike rolled at a private property at Linthorpe. Emergency services were called to Eftrew Road around 7:50 p.m. The man was declared dead at the scene. Police say the death isn't suspicious. A report is being prepared for the coroner. The Darling Downs is at the centre of a housing boom, with new figures showing a surge in building approvals across the region. Just over 2,000 homes and units have been approved across Toowoomba and the southwest in the last financial year. That figure up by 60%. The region recording the second largest percentage increase in Queensland behind the Gold Coast. 15 people have been charged with 22 offences following a three-day traffic operation across the Darling Downs. Police conducting more than 500 random breath tests. Five people have been charged with drink driving. Four drivers tested positive to drugs. Officers also issued 63 traffic infringement notices for a range of offences.
14: Hit National News.
15: Good morning, I'm Michaela Savage. As the Victoria Police investigation continues into an alleged sexual assault at Melbourne's Pullman Hotel this week, the AFL has described the allegations as deeply concerning. The Sydney Swans are expected to announce player sanctions today. In a statement, the club says it's discussed penalties at a board meeting overnight for players who are in serious breach of expected club behaviour and standards. Victorian prosecutors say Aaron Patterson's sentence is manifestly inadequate, calling on the Court of Appeal to make sure she never gets out of jail. The Mushroom Cook was handed a life sentence with a non-parole period of 33 years, while Ms. Patterson is appealing her convictions, arguing they should be overturned. And multiple US states are suing Meta, claiming its platforms have been deliberately designed to be addictive to young people. The trial is underway in California. Meta says it strongly disagrees with the allegations.
16: Did you know that diabetes is Australia's fastest growing chronic condition? Over 300 Australians are diagnosed with the condition every day. Search Diabetes Australia to find out more.
15: Liam Martin has reportedly told the Panthers they need to agree to a new contract next week or he'll hit the November 1 open market. Aaron Woods says the second rower wants a three-year deal.
17: We saw what he did in the Origin in Game 3 this year.
18: Grand final.
17: Mate, grand final. He's won, Clive Churchill. He's mate, arguably probably the best back rower. You know, one of the best back rowers in this modern era. He's been phenomenal.
18: He's the difference, mate.
17: He's huge. He makes it personal.
15: It's understood talks between Isaiah Yeo and Penrith are still continuing and they're positive.
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14: This is Heat Weather.
13: Partly cloudy today with a high of 18 degrees. Tomorrow, a possible shower with a top of 18. Partly cloudy for Friday and Saturday. 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

0: 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Now, when Justin Bieber first heard the Kid Laroi, he liked it. They collaborated with huge success on 21's Stay. But the first contact actually came when Laroi was in the shower.
1: He literally seen my call in the shower. He got out of the shower, halfway in the shower, halfway out of the shower. And he answered the phone, and I was like, "What's up, dog? Like, you can call me when you're done showering."

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3: Hayley in Warwick, congrats. You're in the Millionaire's Lounge. How would you spend $1 million?
6: I'd probably just travel.
3: 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What destination you got in mind?
6: Start in New Zealand and then go UK somewhere.
3: Sounds good to me. What else? Have you got, like, stuff to pay off or anything?
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3: Yeah, well, congratulations on the house. Now, you picked Justin Timberlake's voice. Was that easy?
6: Oh, yeah, it was so easy.
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3: 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Have you managed to get many more in?
6: A couple, but, just do it in between breaks at work, so.
3: Our little secret. Hayley, there's another famous voice coming up after 10 o'clock news, so keep it right here on your Million Dollar Station, Hit South Queensland. 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
17: This is a HIT news briefing. Hi there, I'm Lee Jollo. A 73-year-old man has died after a quad bike rolled at a private property near Toowoomba. Emergency services were called to the Linthorpe scene shortly before 8 p.m. last night, but he was declared dead at the scene. 15 people have been charged with 22 offences following a three-day traffic blitz across the Darling Downs. The Operation Yankee Interpose crackdown involved more than 500 random breath tests, with five people charged with drink driving. Drug tests also resulted in four positive results, while 63 traffic infringement notices were issued as well. Queensland farmers are raising concerns about proposed changes that could give the planning minister greater powers to acquire private land. Farmers fear the changes would remove landholders' rights to appeal compulsory acquisitions for critical minerals and ecotourism projects. Agforce says the proposal could weaken farmers' ability to negotiate with mining companies over their land. And Darling Downs Zoo has announced the passing of Rani, one of its female Sumatran tigers.
18: HIT National News.
19: Morning, I'm Amy Goggins. We're expecting an announcement from the Swans today after the club board met last night to agree on sanctions and penalties for players believed to be in serious breach of club behaviour and standards. The Victoria Police investigation into an alleged sexual assault at a Melbourne hotel is ongoing. There's been no arrests or charges laid. In a statement, the Swans have condemned all forms of abuse and disrespectful behaviour towards women. Mushroom killer cook Erin Patterson is not expected to appear in court today as she appeals her convictions. Well, the DPP is also launching an appeal, arguing her sentence of life in prison with a non-parole period of 33 years isn't enough. Canberra is set to pass its controversial NDIS reforms with the help of the Coalition in the Senate last night. And nearly a quarter of Aussies have taken money out of their super before retiring. Over 40% of those who've accessed their retirement savings early regret doing so, according to a new Finder survey.
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19: Isaiah Yeo is racing the clock to be fit for the Panthers after suffering a pec injury, with teammate Nathan Cleary saying it's a wait and see.
21: So obviously Yeo is such a big part of our team, not only on the field but off the field with his leadership. And it was a tough game against the Roosters. They're a great side and they're at the top of the table for a reason. But Yeo's going well, probably better than I thought he would, to be honest, only 2 weeks after tearing his pec.
19: At Audion 1-9, Penrith will line up against the Storm tomorrow night in what will be coach Ivan Cleary's 500th match.
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23: This is HIT weather.
24: Partly cloudy today with a high of 18 degrees. Tomorrow, a possible shower with a top of 18. Partly cloudy for Friday and Saturday. 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